Canada weather forecast for Quebec and Montreal. Clear through the night, low of 19. Tomorrow, partly cloudy and a 40% chance of showers. High of 29, humidex 34. Quebec City, a few clouds tonight. Low of 13. Monday, 60% chance of showers. High of 27, humidex 32. Latuk, tonight, 40% chance of showers. Risk of a thunderstorm, low of 17. Monday, 60% chance of showers. Thunderstorm still threatening. High of 28, humidex 33.

That is Bonnie Tyler, and it's a heartache. She died on Wednesday at the age of 75. 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I'm Pia Chattopadhyay. Between efforts to diversify trade, the World Cup, and

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I'd like to share the surnames of other families.

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1: Just asking. What's in the news? How's your finances? Health? Relationships? You have questions, and with the help of experts, we try and make sense of it all. Let's figure it out together. Just Asking with Saroja Coelho, the Encore Edition, is coming up right after the news.

All told, we have a lot of ground to make up for. We were one of the last allies, if not the last ally, to actually reach 2%, which was really agreed upon in 2014 at the Wales Summit. To date, the government of Canada has not really indicated.

0: a paleontologist in the Jurassic Park movies, but there was one role he didn't get.
1: So you're Tatiana Romanova.
2: My friends call me Tanya.
1: My friends call me Bond. James Bond.
0: That's from a 1986 screen test. He was among the frontrunners to replace Roger Moore as Bond. The role went to Timothy Dalton instead. Neil's family says his death was sudden and unexpected. They didn't get

0: Man, dozens of targets were hit. Missiles being launched from a U.S. naval vessel. Washington says it hit Iranian air defense systems, coastal radar sites, and small boats. The strikes are an attempt to stop Iranian attacks on commercial ships in the Strait of Hormuz.
1: در پی تجاوزات بامداد امروز آمریکا به مناطقی در جنوب

0: stop this. Mm-hmm. And I certainly appreciate the risks, but on this particular occasion, I did feel like it was safe. And, you know, it's my community, and these are human beings that are trying to get home, I'm sure. And I like what the psychologist was saying before. Their amygdala has taken over, and they just needed someone's frontal lobe to come in and just slow things down a bit.
1: That was a portion of Cross Country Checkup segment on road rage. If you missed part of it and would like to listen to the full episode, you can stream it on the CBC Listen app or download our podcast. 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I'm Ian Hanna-Mansing. 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
2: This is CBC News. Good morning, it is 5:30. I'm Sean Lyons with your CBC News from Montreal. Residents in a Toronto community are still reeling after a shootout in the middle of a community festival where thousands have been gathered to enjoy a summer evening. Two people were killed over the weekend. Four others suffered gunshot wounds. Philip Lee Shenock has the latest.
3: I don't think it's a reflection of the area.
4: Jennifer Goulet says residents are still processing a reckless act of violence at a crowded festival. But she says the community that hosts Canada's largest celebration of Latino music and culture is resilient.
3: Everybody works so hard to support one another.
4: Toronto police say two men began firing at each other while in a crowd of 13,000 people. Bernardo Cisternas, who lives in the area, says people need to be reassured that the many summer festivals in the city are safe.
5: I think it's for the city to respond and take back control of what we used to be, which was a safe city, a clean city.
4: Recent violence in Toronto highlights a growing problem facing event organizers, with many festivals across Canada increasing their spending on security measures significantly. Philip Shannock, CBC News, Toronto.
2: Back here in Quebec now, Hydro-Québec says it accepts the decision by the Pessamit Innu community on the North Shore to reject a major agreement. People there voted against the $2.5 billion deal in a referendum held yesterday. The voter turnout was around 37% for the community of around 3,500. The agreement between Pessamit, Hydro, and the Quebec government had called for more than $2.5 billion in compensation over the next 50 years in exchange for an end to any legal challenges to hydro development. Some people in the community had expressed unhappiness over the way the referendum was being held, though, saying they were not given enough time to be fully consulted. Quebec's Indigenous Affairs Minister, Yan Lafreniere, reacted in a statement yesterday, writing that he also accepts the decision and he will meet with community leaders later today. To international news now, and more attacks and counterattacks between the U.S. and Iran over control of the Strait of Hormuz. That is an American missile launch. Central Command saying that it hit dozens of Iranian sites today, while Bahrain, Kuwait, and Jordan say they shot down Iranian missiles. Renewed hostilities are sending oil prices back upwards as well, with the benchmark Brent crude approaching $80 a barrel. To health news now, another tick-borne illness is on the rise as populations of that insect increase in Canada. Ticks are a growing hazard in the country, and while many people are familiar with them transmitting Lyme disease, Toshana Reed tells us now another tick-borne illness also making Canadians sick.
6: Really thirsty. I was headachy. My body ached. I had pains in my stomach.
7: In 2021, when Alice Hinther came down with severe flu-like symptoms, she assumed she had COVID. But tests for COVID and Lyme disease were negative. Doctors were puzzled.
6: He said, "We don't know what's wrong with you, but all your vitals are failing."
7: Then she was tested for another tick-borne illness, anaplasmosis. It was positive. A new case study in the Canadian Medical Association Journal is raising awareness to how serious it can be. Dr. Michael Kwan at the Ottawa Hospital is a co-author.
8: Infection and inflammation in organs such as the brain, lungs, heart, or low blood cell count.
7: Anaplasmosis is transmitted by the black-legged tick, the same tick that transmits Lyme disease, and its presence is growing. Toshana Reed, CBC News, Toronto.
2: Still remaining out west.

0: now Alberta is set to become the second province in the country to open its gambling market up to external operators. Dozens of operators now have eyes on setting up in that province. Salim Valji reports from Calgary.
1: We can expect a significant uptick in advertising. Same thing as happened in Ontario years ago. And that's a problem.
2: Alberta is now allowing private gambling operators to set up in the province as of today, following Ontario, which launched in 2022. But it comes with risks. Robert Williams is the research coordinator with the Alberta Gambling Research Institute. He explains the downside of that messaging, particularly for problem gamblers.
1: These constant reminders, you know, are often precipitators for relapse.
2: Prior to today, the only way Albertans could legally wager on sports is through Play Alberta, a platform operated by the province. 80% of Alberta's gambling revenue will now go to operators, with 20% coming back to the province. Alberta is introducing voluntary self-exclusion right from the launch. Users who feel they are gambling too much can sign up and then be barred from casinos and gaming platforms for up to 3 years. Provincial officials say they wanted to open the market because many Albertans were already gambling. They're just using offshore websites that couldn't be regulated or taxed. Salim Valji, CBC News, Calgary.
0: Back here to Quebec again now, where a couple from France worried that a federal paperwork delay is going to affect the birth of their child here in this province. Jérémy Séguin and Noémie Rennes have been living in Quebec for 3 years. Rennes is a few weeks away from giving birth. Séguin's work permit, though, has just been suspended, leaving the family without provincial health coverage. They say that the request for the permit renewal was rejected because of delays in obtaining a document they needed from the federal government. Couple says they're now worried about how they're going to pay the bill for the coming birth, which could run into the tens of thousands of dollars. More and more Quebecers are finding a way to keep their feet on the ground right here at home, budget-wise, for vacations this summer. Camping Quebec says its clientele is expanding and getting younger. Local officials say they've seen a spike in the number of people visiting local campgrounds from here in Quebec this year. Camping Quebec also says more than 2 million Quebecers went camping here in 2025. That's an increase of 430,000 people compared to the last big camping craze of 2021 that was fueled, of course, by the pandemic. Officials think this time around, though, inflation as well as the ongoing tensions with the United States may be the key drivers of keeping people from driving too far away from Quebec. And finally, to the world of entertainment now, and actor Sam Neill has died. He appeared in dozens of films and TV series over the years. One of the best known roles was in Jurassic Park as paleontologist Alan Grant.
3: You stare at him, and he just stares right back. And that's when the attack comes, not from the front, but from the side. The other two raptors, you didn't even know were there.
0: While Neil had announced in 2023 he had a rare form of cancer, his family says he was cancer-free when he died. They did not give a cause of death. Sam Neill was 78 years old. And that was your CBC News.
4: And good morning and welcome to Daybreak on CBC Radio 1, the CBC News app, and on CBC Listen. I'm your summer host of the program, Douglas Gelovin. Got a lot coming up for you over the next 3 hours. In the 6 o'clock hour, we're going to head to Ukraine's capital, Kyiv, to speak with a journalist there about what deep missile strikes in Ukraine and Russia mean for the current state of the war. Russia seems to be hitting Ukraine's capital with renewed vigor after Ukraine launched a series of strikes that went deep into Russia, damaging key oil and military infrastructure. In the 7 o'clock hour, after a new rideshare app called Get Transfer has emerged on the scene and some drivers complain that they're not getting paid, taxi drivers in Montreal once again asking the city to step in and regulate the industry and get cracking down on what they call fake taxis. We're going to check in with the president of Champlain Taxi to understand what it's like out there for drivers right now. And in the 8 o'clock hour, Montreal's mayor has quashed any hope that the Lachine Marina is coming back. She says the cost is too high and the city isn't willing to pay for it. So we're going to head to Lachine for reaction and ask those who are fighting to bring it back where they go from here. All that is coming up this morning on Daybreak. So stay with us for that. But first, around the table, because the whole team is here. Sean Lyons on news.
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6: Good morning, Doug.
4: And Marcia Young joining us from Toronto with World Report this morning. Good morning.
7: Good morning.
4: So, Marcia, I want to start with you because it's not typical on Daybreak that we do a Toronto-focused story later in the show, but we are going to be speaking with a city councillor from Toronto today about what happened in the city today. And I know we like to start the show with something light from time to time, but that shooting at the Salsa Festival on St. Clair, I'm just wondering how

0: people are feeling in Toronto today, waking up to the news of what happened this weekend. And I understand you were there.
1: I was there. You know, thousands of people were there. So there are going to be thousands of stories, I think, about the experience, especially around the area where the actual shooting took place. So I'd come out of a restaurant and, you know, just wandering down the street to get back into the festival because there's music basically on, on every street corner. So there's something going on everywhere. And suddenly, as I was in the middle of the street, because the street is shut off and no traffic, it's all pedestrians and just people are just moving in like these waves. And suddenly it parts and people run to either side of the street. And it was like this, people started running and it was, nobody was really talking. They were just like going and moving. And so we followed the crowd, got onto the side of the sidewalk and then tried to look down the street to see where people had been running from, to see what was going on. And so I walked down there and looked around and started to talk to people. And the first people I saw were crouched behind some recycling garbage bins. And they said, yeah, we heard two shots. They had two kids with them and, you know, two adults and two kids still crouching because they'd heard the shots. And it was so new and sudden that everything was still in place and the paramedics were rushing to the epicenter of what had happened. And everybody who was in the area at the time was able to see at least one person being worked on by the paramedics. So it was really a chaotic scene, but then it became very calm and then police were able to establish a perimeter and people backed up. And people just waited. There were lots of people like praying and crying and feeling very shaken by this because it was all so close.
0: Right.
1: It was basically in the middle of the festival.
0: Wow.
1: Even like geographically, there was like a huge stage and the person and the shooting happened almost in front of that stage, in front of that area.
0: How big and popular of a festival is this? Can you kind of put that in perspective for us?
1: It's massive. I would say that you have probably about 3 kilometers of people in a street that is 5 lanes, including 6 lanes. In the center is 2 streetcar lanes. So 2 huge streetcars like that pass back and forth constantly all day, but they stop for this festival and you've got about 3 kilometers of road blocked off. Potentially a little bit more. Side streets are also kind of blocked because you can't drive onto the main street. St. Clair Avenue had undergone like this streetcar revitalization plan, and it closed down the business district for a long time. So people really suffered. They brought back salsa on St. Clair, closed down the street. Businesses really benefited. And people really get together and enjoy Latin culture and music and food. And it's really spectacular in terms of it, what Toronto can do. You look down the street and it's just a wall of people. And this is only one of a couple of festivals that are like this in the city where it's just massive throngs of people. They're fun to go to because you see people from all over the city come down and take part. But that's also a really scary part of it in a way because people from all over the city come down. And so the neighborhood looks completely different. I have to say, though, that one of the Gangs and Guns Task Force is investigating. And one of the interesting aspects of this was that I noticed some characters that didn't seem like they were there to salsa.
0: Right.
1: And it was, you know, they were young, they were dressed not like you would expect people to be dressed if they're coming to salsa. And so, and there were gatherings in corners. And as I was leaving, I was listening to the chatter of some of the teenagers. And it seems as if like they were also aware of this element. So it's interesting that the Guns and Gangs Task Force is going to be investigating because I think some of the very young people who were there had an understanding that something was happening.
0: Wow.
1: Anyway, that is speculation until the investigation continues.

0: news, but the chatter was certainly interesting as I was leaving the festival.
1: Wow, it's a tough situation. It just kind of shakes people as well. I mean, we're seeing across the headlines of all the news programs this morning saying that the community is in shock. And I just wonder what this means for Toronto going forward and the festival scene.
0: I think we've always been wondering about festivals and how to keep them secure.
1: Mm-hmm.
0: Whether it's like sometimes there's just a crush of people and like the risk of stampede in some moments that I have even experienced, or, you know, we've got the barriers now at either ends of festivals so that they can't be rammed
1: mm-hmm.
0: by vehicles. But the idea of security, of checking people's
1: yes.
0: baggage, but people can come from all areas. So streets lead on to a main festival street, for example. So
1: and the idea with these festivals is that it's open.
0: It's
1: you know,
0: open.
1: It's not supposed to be this closed off, secure zone like you have when you go to, say, concerts or something like that.
0: Exactly. And it's such a lovely atmosphere for people to talk and get mm-hmm. close to, you know, merchants and try things on in the middle of the street. And it's just, there's life happening, mm-hmm. which is great. So you don't want to shut that down, but people
1: yeah.
0: are... I think that when we go to festivals in Toronto, there are definitely moments where you see, oh, we could secure that a little bit better, or mm. that could feel a little bit more safe. But the fun of it, too, is that it is so open. So, you know, this is a tough, tough thing to plan through. It would be interesting to hear what the city councilor is thinking.
1: Yeah, and a lot of tough questions to be answered as well. After the city councilor in the 7 o'clock hour, we also are going to speak with a expert on security measures at festivals to get an idea of what an incident like this might do to change things going forward as well. So that is all coming up on Daybreak this morning. Marcia, what else is happening on World Report this morning?
0: We're taking a look at that fire in Bangkok where there's an investigation there as well. People had been trapped in the bathrooms, not able to get to the exits, and the exits had been blocked in some ways and sometimes locked. So 27 people died in that fire. We're going to find out a little bit more about that. And here at home, Tashana Reed is going to tell us about a new tick-borne illness to be aware of and another reason to do a full-on tick check when you come back in from walking out in parks and long grass and all the rest of that. So we'll have the story more, but don't be afraid.
1: Well, I'll be listening attentively to that because I hit my golf ball into some areas I probably shouldn't have walked in to go look for it yesterday.
0: Exactly.
1: And I was wearing shorts and all I was thinking of the whole time was I need to check for ticks after
0: yes,
1: this.
0: You do. There's still time.
1: Yes, so I'll be listening attentively to that as all of us will as well. Marcia, thanks so much and we'll catch up with you again tomorrow.
0: You're welcome. See ya.
1: Lita,
2: yes.
1: I know it's been some heavy news this morning,
2: mm-hmm.
1: but I will say that the radar looks relatively clear for the morning commute today. It
2: mm-hmm.
1: looks like it's going to be a nice day in Montreal, potentially a little bit of rain in the afternoon, but still, I mean, a high of 28 degrees,
2: mm-hmm.
1: not too warm, not too cool. And the traffic situation,
2: yes.
1: I know we were expecting bedlam on
2: yes.
1: the roads because of the closure of the 40 this weekend, but I got to tell you, I was coming back from mm-hmm. Lachute yesterday and expecting a big backup on the 15,
2: okay.
1: getting down to the 40, and
2: yes.
1: it wasn't that bad.
2: That's the best part about warnings. People heed the warnings when you announce it and tell enough people, they do stay away from it. There were a couple of pockets I noticed on Saturday midday. It was quite heavy getting to the Cavendish area on the 40 eastbound, and Dickery North was heavy at certain periods of time, but really good, and they've actually had time to pave that whole section
1: mm-hmm.
2: that they said they were going to, repave
1: right.
2: that whole section, and they've actually painted the lines too, which is just, you know, I did not expect that at all, but good news. And you know what? I'm going to keep telling people about different closures that come up so you can definitely stay away from them like they did with this one.
1: Thanks very much, Lita. Blake, you're looking at sports this morning. Big weekend.
3: It was a big weekend, Doug. I wasn't here this weekend, but so much went on. Don't know if I have time to talk about all of it right now, but we'll be talking about World Cup, Alouettes, Alliance. Toronto Temple were in Montreal for a couple games. The Roses won yesterday, and then Russia unbanned from the Olympics. So we'll be talking a bit about that as well and some developments there.
1: Lots coming up on the show. Thank you, both of you. Well, soon when you do look up at the sky, you might be able to see a star that you couldn't see before. It's called T. Coronae Borealis. And the last time the star was visible, to the naked eye was actually 80 years ago, but that is set to change because astronomers are expecting

0: expecting it to explode very soon. When this happens, the star will be visible again. Trevor Cherlein is a space educator and perhaps better known as Plateau Astro. He explained all of it to All in a Weekend host Sonali Karnik.
1: It's basically a two-star system. So if you've ever seen Star Wars, A New Hope, we're going back into the Star Wars lore here. When you see that shot of Luke Skywalker and you see two stars sort of setting on the horizon.
2: Oh, yeah.
1: That's not like some George Lucas imagination. That's actually very real. There's actually many star systems. Probably about half the star systems out there have about two stars. We call them binary star systems. So in this case, there is one smaller star and then one much, much, much larger star. And so basically what's happening is about every 80 years or so, the smaller star kind of ironically has more gravity to it. And so it's sort of pulling the material from the larger star. And eventually it sort of can't take any more of that material and then sort of explodes. And so it's sort of on an 80-year cycle from what we've seen over the last, 80 years ago and then 80 years before that. And so that's why the last couple of years, astronomers have sort of been interested in like, hey, is it happening? Is it happening? Is it going to happen? Hmm. So this is sort of the state that we're in right now.
2: Well, astronomers actually thought it was going to explode 2 years ago. So what tipped them off?
1: Yeah. So you mentioned the dates there before. So last time that this happened was, I have my numbers right here, 1944. So, okay, so that was been 80 years ago from 2024.
2: Yeah.
1: And then before that, it was 1864. So they sort of saw that 80-year pattern. Like, okay, is this going to happen again? Now, that's not a huge sample size. It's like, oh, okay, that happened twice. And I'm like, okay, did it happen again in 1780? I should probably check that.
2: And but who was that recorded? Accurate?
1: It was recorded in the 1860s and in 1944, it was recorded.
2: Right.
1: There is some hints that it would happen. So typically, that star system would get a little bit brighter and then dim down about 10 years before it actually has that big explosion and then looks very bright. And that has been happening over the last 10 years or so. So like the pattern is sort of, okay, it looks like it's going to happen. It just hasn't had that big yet. So we were kind of expecting that to happen in 2024. Yeah. It just kind of hasn't happened yet, but like the sample size we have isn't that big. And so it's like, it doesn't super surprise me that, you know.
2: But so if it doesn't happen in 2024, and then so do you just monitor it all the time to see what's happening?
1: Yeah, I mean, there's probably a ton of amateur astronomers and pros out there sort of kind of looking at it.
2: But what are you looking for?
1: Right now, if you were to like to go outside, either in the city where there's lots of light pollution or even in a dark sky area, with the naked eye, you're not going to see it. It's too dim.
2: Okay.
1: For the astronomers out there, it's at about magnitude 10. And in astronomy, it's kind of ironic that we give this number, magnitude number, and the higher the number, the dimmer it is. Astronomers, we come up with silly systems that are sort of counterintuitive.
2: Okay.
1: Yeah. So anyways, the lower the number, the brighter it is. So the limit that the human eye can see is about magnitude 6. So if it's magnitude 10, it's too dim for the human eye to see.
2: Huh.
1: So if you have a pair of binoculars or if you have a telescope and you look in this little patch of the sky, you would be able to see it. It'd be dim, but you would be able to see it. If this were to go off, it would get to a brightness of about magnitude 2. It would be about as bright as the North Star Polaris, which is, it takes a little bit of squinting, but you can
2: see it.
1: Totally see it even in the city where it's very, very, very light polluted.
2: Right.
1: So it would appear about 1,000 times brighter than it does right now.
2: Yeah. Okay, but how excited are astronomers to see T. Corbor finally? They've been watching it for 2 years going, is it going to happen now?
1: Amateurs and pros, they sort of get excited. I don't think it's on the scale of, say, like a total solar eclipse when we had that happening in Montreal, which you have broad interests sort of in that. I think for me, I was sort of reflecting on this yesterday. It's like, if this does happen in 80 years, to me, that's sort of like about the span of an average human lifetime.
2: Mm-hmm.
1: So to be able to sort of see this basically once in a lifetime thing is pretty neat. So I think for me, I've tried to sort of formulate it in that sort of way. Is it going to be visually impressive?

0: be, let's set our expectations here. It's interesting. Okay. I guess you would be able to see it, but from an 80 year sort of perspective, like, oh, okay. This, if this does happen every 2 years, this would be the one time in my life that I'd be able to get to see that.
1: Like, are we actually going to be able to see a star explode?
0: I'd say no.
1: Okay.
0: No. The way I've been trying to think of like how sort of an average person doesn't have a telescope, doesn't have binoculars to be able to see this. A large percentage of people have a smartphone, and a lot of people have a smartphone that has sort of like night mode on it. So if the average person wanted to sort of like get an idea of like, could I be able to see this without complicated tools? You could go outside, even in the city, but the darker sky area you go, the easier this will be.
1: Yeah.
0: Looking to the southwest, say about 10 p.m., and one of the easier, brighter stars to see, it'll appear kind of like an orangey color. It's called Arcturus. And that is part of a constellation. I never actually know how to pronounce it, but I think it's Booties. That feels wrong to me, but I think that's maybe actually how it's pronounced.
1: I kind of love it.
0: Anyways, it's sort of on the... How to say it?
1: Look for booties.
0: It's an image of a man, and his name is Booties. Maybe it's Booté. Whatever. That star is sort of...
1: I'm pronouncing it the wrong way. It's better.
0: And the star is sort of in the sort of the crotch area of this constellation.
1: Wow. Wow.
0: I'm gonna tone it down here. Okay. But if you kind of take a night mode photo of that.
1: Okay.
0: And you'll see that bright star, and then up and to the left of that star is the constellation Corona Borealis. It looks sort of about, I forget, six or seven stars, sort of in the shape of a crown.
1: Mm-hmm.
0: Corona is the, I think, Spanish word for crown. I forget, or Latin word for crown. And that's how we actually get the name for this. Because it's in the constellation Corona Borealis. Now, T, I believe, is the magnitude or the brightness of it. The brighter you are, I think you start A, you're the brightest one in that constellation, B, you're a little bit less bright, C. Da, da, da, da, da. So if it's at T, we're getting kind of near the end of the alphabet here. And so that's how we get the name, T, Corona Borealis.
1: In the booty.
0: Well, it's Booties is right beside it, but Corona is just up and to the left of that. So
1: look beside the booties.
0: Look beside the booties. Look to the head of the booties.
1: This is like the best. So I know there's Google Night Sky View, which is one of the apps to use, but are there other apps that you can recommend people to use to see it?
0: Yeah, absolutely. Yeah. The one I totally recommend every time, it's free. It's called Stellarium Mobile.
1: Yes.
0: And that's free on Android. It's free on iPhone. I use it in my workshops I do. And you would be able to, as I just said, you could either just search for Corona Borealis and it'll show you that constellation, or you can just like hold up your phone and it goes into compass mode. And then you just kind of look for it. And so, as I said before, if you go out at 10 p.m., look southwest with the app, you'd be like, oh, okay, there's Booties. And then if you kind of move up and to the left, like, oh, there's that Corona Borealis. So you'd be able to see those sort of, again, six or seven stars are in the shape of a crown.
1: Mm-hmm.
0: And sort of to the left of that crown, that is where it would kind of appear. So using that, the app, in conjunction with taking a night mode photo, take it now. And then if it does go off and you have a clear night, take another night mode photo and just sort of compare the photos. Like,
1: there's
0: that star. It wasn't there before, and now it's here now.
2: That was space educator Trevor Cherline, also known as Plateau Astro, speaking with the host of All in a Weekend, Sonali Karnik.

0: listening to Daybreak on 88.5 FM. Coming up this morning for our listeners in the Quebec AM area after World Report, they'll have a conversation about an Eastern Quebec becoming one step closer to seeing the port of Matane upgraded and adding a second docking station. They're also going to take listeners to Lennoxville as it gets ready to host its first ever short film festival. That is coming up on Quebec AM this morning, but here on Daybreak, Lita is watching the roads for us.
1: And it's quite active, actually. Right now, I'm looking at the 25 South at the Souligny area, just clearing away an accident. And in Trois-Rivières, we have issues heading over the Violette Bridge, and that's between the 20 and the 40 in that direction, and it's due to an ongoing roadwork situation. They haven't cleared away the orange cones in that area. They've got them, too.
0: Okay.
1: We've got them all over Quebec.
0: Thanks very much, Lita. And coming up on our program

0: Hanok has more.
1: This community works so hard. I don't think it's a reflection of the area.
2: Jennifer Goulet says residents are still processing a reckless act of violence at a crowded festival. But she says the community that hosts Canada's largest celebration of Latino music and culture

0: Good morning, folks. It's 10 minutes now past 6 o'clock. I'm Peter Dalzi, and you're listening to the Monday, July 13th edition of Quebec AM. Welcome back to the show. The start of a brand new week in July. Can you believe it already, folks? We're already getting to halfway through the month of July, so close to it, and we're still seeing some pretty beautiful summer conditions out there. Beautiful bike ride in this morning. A little bit cool, just enough to give you not too much of a hard time going up some hills here in Quebec City, at least where I'm speaking to you from this morning. Nice 18 degrees. We got just some sun out there, mainly sunny, a little bit cooler in Sherbrooke, 11 there, and elsewhere across the board. I'm seeing in Noyon, the northwest, they're mostly cloudy in 18. Some light rain in Val-d'Or, 17 degrees there. We'll have a full look at your regional weather coming up a little bit later in this half hour. Of course, we got lots coming up. We're going to be talking about the political implosion of Graham Platner. He was the Democratic candidate for Maine's Senate seat. He's dropped out of the race amid a scandal. We're going to talk about that. And we're also going to look at Lindsey Graham, of course. Lindsey Graham, who was a well-known senator for the state of North Carolina in the U.S., passed away over the weekend. And so we're going to find out about him as well. We're going to talk with Matthew Lebo. He is a professor of political science. So stay tuned for that conversation. First, though, a look at what's going out there in news. Shal Callan joins me in studio. Good morning, Shal.
1: Good morning, Peter. First of all, Hydro-Québec says it accepts the decision by the Pessamit Inuit community to reject a major agreement. People voted against the $2.5 billion deal in a referendum yesterday. Voters' turnout was around 37% for the community of 3,500. The agreement between Pessamit, Hydro, and the Quebec government called for more than $2.5 billion in compensation over the next 50 years, in exchange for an end to any legal challenges to hydro development. Quebec's Indigenous Affairs Minister, Ian Lafrenière, reacted in a statement yesterday, writing that he also accepts the decision and will meet with the community leaders today. Secondly, a couple from France are worried that a federal paperwork delay is going to affect the birth of their child. Jérémy Séguin and Noémie Rhine have been living in Quebec for 3 years, but Séguin's work permit has just been suspended, leaving the family without provincial health coverage. They say the request for a permit renewal was rejected because of a delay in obtaining a document from the federal government. The couple says they are now worried about how they will pay for the bill in the coming birth, which could run into thousands of dollars, possibly. And that was a quick look at the original news.
0: Thank you, Shal. Shal, back throughout the program with more news and weather coming up after your next newscast at 6:30 with Sean Lyons, of course, in the news chair this morning. It's 13 now past the hour. Well, after nearly a decade of negotiations, the council representing the Innu Nation of Wesak Makmanyotenam says it's finally reached a deal with both levels of governments to implement its own youth protection law within the community. The agreement reached with Quebec and Ottawa was signed last week in front of community members.
2: Je suis très heureux, vraiment heureux pour les enfants, mais heureux pour nos ancêtres qui ont ouvert le chemin, qui ont été dans les portages, porté longtemps nos enfants, porter le territoire, porter le message qui nous a amené à aujourd'hui. 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On a une gestion millénaire. Je pense que les enfants sont mieux. Ils vont être mieux regardés si c'est nous qui s'occupent de nos enfants.
0: That is Chief Jonathan Chetouche there saying he's very happy for Innu children, but also for his ancestors who paved the way. He says Innu have governed themselves on the land for a long time, millennia, and children are better off if they're looked after by our elders. Now, one of the key elements within the new law is that children who need care will be placed with their extended families and within the community whenever possible. Our North Shore reporter Brianne Fiquette attended the ceremony last week. Here's part of her conversation with Federal Indigenous Services Minister Mandy Galmasti following the agreement.
3: These agreements are essential. They're essential because when children are taken into care, it is one of the most vulnerable times of their life. This new process, having these kinds of agreements in place, allows for kids to stay connected to their community, allows for them to continue to have access to their culture, to their language. It reinforces their identity. And the work that this community has demonstrated is really essential. It's the first tri-party agreement, first of the 16 that we've signed so far. I'm really proud of the community. communities that are taking on the leadership role in this space and doing the critical work of protecting their members.
4: Mm-hmm. And you touched there on the children who really are at the center of this agreement. What do you hope that this will bring to children in the community who might have to deal with youth protection services and the eventual outcomes for them?
3: Mm-hmm. First, I'm going to, you know, explain a little bit about what it meant when this wasn't in place. It meant kids leaving their community. It meant kids not having the opportunity to have their rites of passage, be it either at birth or during childhood. Things like in my nation, you know, walking out ceremony, snowshoe ceremony. These are incredibly critical components of culture, traditional practices. Now, with this approach, it allows for the community to establish a system that's going to incorporate that as part of care. It's going to incorporate language. Language is very strong here. Inuyumon is very, very strong in this nation. It allows for them to protect so that when kids are going into care, they're surrounded not only by people that they know, they're surrounded by people who love and care for them, want to ensure the protection of their identity, but most importantly, that continued access to who they are as Innu. My vision, my hopes, my dreams are really based in the understanding that First Nations have the capacity and the determination and the inherent right to protect their kids. That's why I truly believe in this process, ensuring that self-determination and governance is undertaken. They are the best suited to protect their kids. They're the best suited to determine the future of protecting their children and families during these periods of immense challenge, and I'm here to support that, and I'm a proud partner of them today.
4: We know that having a sense of agency is something that has been taken away from Indigenous communities everywhere through the unfortunate colonial history that you've had to deal with. What does the implementation of this act mean for that sense of self-determination and deciding for oneself for communities like here and elsewhere?
3: Mm-hmm. Well, I think today is really a demonstration of what it means to ensure that reconciliation is part of the healing process. Colonial practices historically have created a big divide in community. Now we are working in a space where we are bringing back the determination and the strength that communities continue to express through their resilience. Despite what they have encountered, they are continuing to be who they are as First Nations people, continuing to reinforce their culture, their language, and identity. And I'm really proud to work with a government that not only, you know, pushed this law forward, but also a government that, you know, enters into these agreements to rightfully recognize communities having this capacity back, this ability back to protect their members. And extremely proud that our government was able to invest $137 million because we're not just creating the law, we're also providing the resources that they need to implement it.
4: Mm-hmm. You just mentioned that the federal government is providing financial support to be able to push these projects ahead and really make them happen. What else is Ottawa going to do to support the development of these different youth protection programs for different communities?
3: Part of the funding put forward is really for the planning, for the setup, the installation, the implementation of the agreement itself. In addition, you know, you need that infrastructure in place to support the work that's going to be done. And then I always see this as kind of like further being supported by wraparound services. So executing, you know, requests that we receive from Jordan's principal, providing those critical services, especially in communities that are far from large city centers, ensuring that isolated communities have the opportunity to be able to access this. This work is underway. It's incredibly important work. It is one of the critical files in Indigenous Services Canada. We invite other nations to come to the table and ask questions. Is this the right process for you? Is this something that you have an interest to do? I'm proud that Washat Maliutanam is the first, you know, to have that tri-party process, and I think that they are the example for future agreements to come.
4: Mm-hmm. And when we're speaking about future agreements, are there any others that are underway for other communities in Quebec?
3: Of course, we have a number of negotiations that are underway for child and family services agreements. We really want to empower communities to take back and to lead in this space. I'm sure many people have seen the incredible work that was undertaken in Ontario with the Ontario Child and Family Services Agreement. We have multiple tables across the country where we are negotiating, we're having exploratory discussions. This is one of the largest mandates as part of my ministry, is to really push forward and ensure that we rightfully return the power, the empowerment, and the capacity for communities to take care of their own kids. That's the right place to be in.

0: That was Mandy Galmasti. She is, pardon me, the Federal Indigenous Services Minister. They're speaking with the CBC's Brianne Fiquette. Now, the law called Makmenyotinam's Chiwachido Act will come into effect come September 14th, 2026, this coming after nearly a decade of negotiations. It's now 20 minutes past 6 o'clock. You're listening to Quebec AM. Again, I'm Peter Talzin, the host chair this morning and throughout the week. Thanks for being with us, starting your week off with us, wherever you are across the province and beyond on this Monday morning, July the 13th. Well, it's been a busy weekend in American politics with quite the shakeup for the U.S. Senate. On Saturday, Senator Lindsey Graham, a key Republican Trump ally, died unexpectedly at the age of 71. Now that effort begins to fill the longtime South Carolina lawmaker's seat. At the same time, the state of Maine is the center stage for the implosion of Graham Plattner's Senate campaign. That's after a woman accused him of sexual assault. Plattner denies the allegations but withdrew from the race last week. It's now left Democrats scrambling to find a replacement to put on the ballot. Matthew Lebo is a professor of political science at Western University. We spoke earlier about the fall of Plattner and, of course, the death of Lindsey Graham. Matthew Lebo, welcome to Quebec AM.
1: Good morning.
0: Lindsey Graham's death was quite unexpected. Why was he such a consequential figure?
1: Well, Lindsey Graham really followed the arc of the Republican Party over the last 30 years. He was first elected during the Gingrich Revolution in 1994 as a member of the House and then became a senator in 2002. He was seen as a foreign policy hawk. He was a strong defender of Ukraine and Israel and really pushed for intervention in Iran. He ran for president in 2016 and warned about Donald Trump. He said, if we nominate Donald Trump, we'll get destroyed and we'll deserve it. But once Donald Trump got the Republican nomination and became president, Graham became one of his closest allies in the Senate. They golfed together over and over again. They were friends. Graham helped him do all sorts of things, including grabbing a Supreme Court pick in late 2020. Graham denied the election results in 2020 and tried to help Donald Trump get recounts in Georgia. And then he helped him stage his comeback. So he sort of symbolizes or was an example of how the Republican Party transformed from, you know, a traditional conservative party into the MAGA party of Donald Trump.
0: So what happens now in South Carolina?
1: Well, there's a Republican governor, and they will appoint a temporary senator who will serve out the rest of the year. And that'll, of course, be a Republican. And then there will be a primary in 3 weeks, and you'll have people contesting to see who will be who will run for election in the November election when Graham was due to run as well. And that could be really interesting. You know, you get House members who want to be senators, but every House seat is so precious right now when the majority's on the line that you'll probably have the Republican Party not wanting anybody to jump out of their House race and put it at risk. And so that'll happen pretty quickly. And there's a Democrat's already been chosen. That race was probably not going to be close. Maybe it'll be a little closer now because, you know, Graham's out of the race and he had a lot of personal popularity in South Carolina.
0: There's another name that's been making headlines in the U.S., and that is Graham Plattner over in Maine. Could you tell us about who he is and what made him, you know, rather an unusual Senate candidate?
1: Yeah, Plattner's only 42. He's a former Marine and an oyster farmer. He started getting a little bit involved in local politics and did some videos and gave some speeches that were well-watched. And some Democratic recruiters found him and decided he would be an excellent candidate for Senate and convinced him to run for the Senate. He became really popular very quickly with a lot of, you know, anti-establishment speeches, anti-Democratic Party, Republican Party, as an outsider, talked about corporations and medical care and all these sort of populist issues that get a lot of traction really easily. And then in the Democratic primary, he beat out the sitting Democratic governor, Janet Mills, which is a pretty impressive feat to beat somebody so long experienced. But as all this was going on, there'd be more and more revelations that were really problematic. Posts that he would put online, he had a tattoo of a Nazi symbol on his chest that he eventually covered up. There were allegations that he was sexting with someone over the last couple of years while he was married. And

0: And last week there was an allegation of sexual assault, which he denies, but still he dropped out of the race.
1: Obviously, he faced quite a few scandals there, I guess, over his candidacy. Ultimately, where do you sort of see that leading the Democratic Party at, where it finds itself now, sort of dealing with some of these same issues that we've seen with Republican candidates that perhaps people associated perhaps more to conservatives, and now we're sort of seeing on both sides of the aisle?
0: Yeah, well, I think that Democrats want to try and capture some of that outsider magic that Donald Trump seemed to have, right? That outsiders can be really attractive. People are sick of regular politics. They're sick of the political parties. They're sick of Washington. And so someone comes along who's never held elective office and speaks in strong terms about what they think is wrong. And it makes it sounds like they know how to fix things when they have no experience doing that. People want a fighter. And they want someone perhaps who's a working class fighter. So they imagine too that someone like that will be electable, that working class voters will see someone like Plattner, who is an oyster farmer, and somehow identify with him and think that's the person to go to Washington and fix things. And what you get is sometimes people with no experience, they've never fought a campaign before, which means they've never had opposition really dig into their histories. They've never answered enough questions. And Plattner was definitely not vetted enough. It was a very quick process. He has all these things in his past that he denied. He kept saying that to his handlers, no, that's it. That's it. That, you know, whatever it was that dropped that week, don't worry, that's everything. And it wasn't true. And so sometimes, people can make big mistakes falling for candidates like that.
1: Ultimately, why is the Democratic Party so interested in this race in Maine now?
0: Well, the Senate is super close. The Democrats have 47 seats now, and they need to pick up 4 to have the majority. And having the majority is really important. If the Democrats have the majority, that will ensure that Donald Trump can't pick another Supreme Court nominee. It will perhaps make impeachment on the table, not necessarily conviction, but a trial, not just of Donald Trump, but of some of his cabinet members. It will mean real oversight of the Trump administration. It will mean perhaps setting up, these people served for 6 years. So it can also mean setting up things so that if a Democrat wins the presidency in 2029, you might have unified Democratic government in 2029, which would allow, some fixing of things that Donald Trump has broken. And there aren't that many seats that are flippable this year. Maine is a state that's gone back and forth between Democrats and Republicans. It's pretty independent. Susan Collins is the sitting Republican senator they're trying to beat. She's not very popular. Donald Trump is really unpopular. So if the Democrats can't pick up Maine, then that really makes it difficult to imagine how they could win back the Senate. And the last thing is that it's got so few people that when you spend money in Maine, it goes a very long way as opposed to, some big state. So each party will be spending hundreds of dollars per voter to try and convince people.
1: Just lastly, you talked about Donald Trump's popularity and the popularity of the Republican Party. And it seems like the Democrats still can't rest on their laurels despite this unpopularity. And what does that say about where these politics land, Republican politics nowadays, that are so polarizing and yet such a concern despite approval ratings that are, some of the lowest we've ever seen?
0: Yeah, when Donald Trump or when Susan Collins, when you do polls against a generic Democrat, the generic Democrat is the best candidate that the Democrats can come up with. And as soon as you put a face to it and a personal history, then you start to lose just sections of the Democratic electorate. So Graham Plattner, there were lots of people who liked him, but there were people who swore they would never vote for him, given especially the Nazi tattoo he has on his chest. And there were people outside of Maine who thought, how can we possibly elect somebody like that and still have any moral authority when we want to criticize, people running for the Senate in Texas, for example, have their own horrible histories of sexual assault. And so, Democrats are trying to balance things out. They said no to a sitting governor who'd won multiple elections, trying to find this outsider. And they are really struggling to find the perfect candidate because they have so many different interests within their party.
1: Matthew Lebo, appreciate your insight into this. Thank you for taking us inside there.
0: You're welcome.

0: That is Matthew Lebo. He is a professor of political science at Western University, and we reached him in Toronto this morning. It's coming up to 6:30. Sean Lyons is standing by with your news. After that, we'll hear about Eastern Quebec being a step closer to seeing the Port of Matane upgraded. We'll tell you about that. Stay tuned. Sean's coming up.
1: This is CBC News. Good morning. It is 6:30. I'm Sean Lyons with your CBC News from Montreal. Hydro-Québec says it accepts the decision by an Innu community on Quebec's North Shore to reject a major agreement. Piblin Pessamit voted yesterday 63% in a referendum against the proposed deal with the utility. Rowan Kennedy has been tracking the story for us this morning. He joins me in studio with the latest. Rowan, how are people reacting in the community?
2: Sean, I want to give you a sense of what it sounded like in the community of Pessamit after the vote. Cars honking, people cheering in the community near Baie-Comeau. Radio Canada was there to gather that. In total, 1,287 votes were cast. 63%, or 809 of them, voted no. Now, the process was overseen by lawyer Alexis Wawalnolath, he who counted each ballot in a live stream. It took him 2 hours last night. Here's what he had to say at the end of that process.
3: Ils ne donnent pas l'autorisation au chef premier Simon de signer l'entente S4. La démocratie a parlé.
2: He says democracy has spoken. The Innu of Pessamit do not give their authorization to Chief René Simon to sign the deal with Hydro-Québec. Now, the agreement, Sean, would have seen more than $1 billion paid out to settle legal disputes over the use of ancestral territory. The community argued they did not give the utility consent to install more than a dozen dams there 70 years ago. It would have also paved the way for new energy, clean energy projects and finance new clean energy projects. In a statement, Hydro-Québec says it respects the Innu's decision and will continue its discussions with community representatives. Meanwhile, Indigenous Relations Minister Yan Lafrenière says people have spoken. He says he will speak with leaders today to determine next steps. But if there's one thing to keep in mind, it's unclear if the agreement will now be torn up or renegotiated.
1: Thank you very much. Rowan Kennedy reporting live for us on this story this morning. Shifting gears now, the city of Repentigny near Montreal wants to make sure that freight trains keep running at very low speed through the community. Mayor Nicolas Dufour publishing an update on social media yesterday, exactly a week after the CN train derailed in the community. No one was hurt, but 46 cars jumped the tracks in a residential neighborhood, some of them ending up just meters from people's homes. Dufour says city council is going to pass a motion tomorrow, calling for the current speed limit of 10 miles an hour, about 30 kilometers an hour, to be maintained at least until the investigation and the repair work is done, and possibly to make that speed limit permanent.
4: On comprend là, l'importance des trains dans la chaîne logistique de l'économie, mais notre priorité là, comme ville, c'est d'assurer...
1: De la... Tull says he understands the importance of rail transportation to the economy, but says safety needs to be the number one priority. The mayor also says CN will be paying repair costs for local infrastructure damage to the crash and after the crash, including fixing up a nearby bike path. More and more Quebecers these days finding a way to keep their feet on the ground budget-wise for vacation this summer. Camping Quebec says its clientele is expanding and getting younger. Martin Grégoire owns a camping site in Lac Saint-Augustin, about 20 kilometers west of Quebec City. He says he's seen a spike in the number of people visiting his campground this year.
5: Les jeunes familles débarquent. Il y a juste quelques années, c'était... retraités, pré-retraités qui débarquaient avec les méga caravanes, les méga motorisés.
1: He says young families are now coming. So just a few years ago, retirees were the ones who were showing up with their big camping vans. Now, he says, though, we're seeing young families with three or four kids and smaller RVs. He calls it exciting for the people there to see those people and those folks out on the campgrounds. Camping Quebec says more than 2 million Quebecers went camping in 2025, an increase of 430,000 people compared to the last camping craze that was back in 2021, fueled by the pandemic at the time. Grégoire says he thinks this time around it's inflation and the ongoing tensions with the United States keeping people here at home. Bixi is expanding again. The bike share network is now up and running in Dorval on Montreal's West Island. 66 bikes now available in the municipality. 6 docking stations are up and running at

0: strategic locations, including its sports facilities, parks, and the train station. Officials say this latest expansion is going to help link the area to the wider bike share network and give people more options for short trips. Half of the bikes in Dorval will be e-bikes, by the way. Bixie says by the end of this year, it'll have some 13,000 bicycles operating in 19 different cities. And finally, another successful powwow at Ganawage. Drummers, dancers, singers gathering in the community over the weekend to celebrate the 34th Echoes of a Proud Nation powwow. More than 200 artists from multiple generations and Indigenous communities shared their traditions with hundreds of visitors. Jenna Badoso reports.
1: We do it to commemorate the Oka crisis, which happened in 1990. So, you know, 36 years ago, we stood in resistance with our sister communities and our nations came together. So this powwow signifies us coming together again, but this time for peace, for friendship and celebration instead of fighting.
0: That, of course, was not Jenna Badoso. We'll hear from her a little bit later on in the morning with a full report, as well as hearing from some of the dancers and others who performed and some of the people who visited Ganawage on the weekend. But again, as you heard their organizers saying, an extremely successful event and an extremely important one as well when it comes to speaking of and keeping the culture, the importance of the culture and the community alive for generations to come. And that was your CBC News.
2: Thanks, Sean. I'm Peter Taltz. You're listening to Quebec AM. Thank you for tuning in to the show on this Monday, July 13th. Of course, you got lots coming up in this half hour on the program. The Port of Matane will soon be getting a long-awaited makeover. The Quebec government just announced more than $20 million in funding, and that's to expand the port's operations and make sure it can keep running for years to come. We'll hear about that. We'll speak with the mayor of Matane there to find out what that means for the economy, particularly in the Lower St. Lawrence region. So stay tuned for that. And the World Cup semifinals start tomorrow with the showdown between France and Spain. Then Wednesday brings together England versus Argentina. We'll take a closer look at the competition with sports reporter Greg Strong. So stay tuned for that. First, though, Charles Caron joins me in studio now with a look at weather. And we're looking pretty good on this Monday, Shah. It's going to be a nice sunny day out there.
3: I think so too. Well, first of all, there's a yellow heat warning for Val d'Or and Rouyn-Noranda with a high of 33 and a humidex of 38. A few showers ending late this morning, then a mix of sun and cloud with a risk of thunderstorm this morning. Mont-Tremblant is having a mix of sun and cloud with 40% chance of showers with a risk of thunderstorm this afternoon, a high of 28 and humidex of 35. Sherbrooke, Quebec City and Trois-Rivières are having an increase in cloud, then 30 to 60% chance of showers this afternoon with a risk of thunderstorm for Quebec City and Trois-Rivières, a high between 26 and 28 and a humidex of 30 or 32. Saguenay and Chibougamau are going to be mainly cloudy with 60% chance of showers and a risk of thunderstorm, a high between 24 and 26 and a humidex between 31 and 32. Rimouski is having 60% chance of showers, a risk of thunderstorm this afternoon and a high of 24, humidex 28. In the Gaspé region, we'll see an increase in clouds this morning, then 40% chance of showers this afternoon, a high between 24 and 29 and then the humidex will be 29 to 33. Baie-Comeau and Sept-Îles are having a mix of sun and cloud with 60% chance of showers, a risk of thunderstorm this afternoon and a high of 21, humidex between 26 and 27. Natashquan, Chèvre and Blanc-Sablon are having a mix of sun and cloud with 40% chance of showers late this morning and then this afternoon. Fog patches dissipating this morning and a high between 13 and 19. Fermont and Shefferville are having a few showers ending this morning, then a mix of sun and cloud with 30 to 40% chance of showers, a risk of thunderstorm early this morning and a high between 21 and 23, the humidex of 25. The mags are going to be mainly sunny and a high of 22 and humidex 25. There's also a yellow air quality warning for Bay James with local smoke and 40% chance of showers late this morning and this afternoon. A risk of thunderstorm late this afternoon and a high of 27 and humidex 32. Coudreau-Rapic is having an increasing in the clouds and early this morning with 60% chance of showers late this morning and this afternoon. Risk of thunderstorm this afternoon and fog patches dissipating this morning. A high of 22 and humidex 25. Coudreau is clearing up this morning and will have a high of 23, a humidex of 26. Saluit's having a mix of sun and cloud and it will be more cloudy this afternoon with a 40% chance of showers late this afternoon, a high of 20. And finally, Inukjuak is having a 60% chance of showers this afternoon with a risk of thunderstorm, a high of 16. And that was a quick look at your weather forecast for today.
2: Thank you, Charles. Charles Caron back there throughout, of course, the program with news and weather. Thank you. It's coming up now to 20 minutes to 7 o'clock on this Monday morning. morning, July the 13th.

0: Well, Matan is one step closer to seeing its deep water port upgraded. It's an economic project locals across eastern Quebec have been waiting for years. It means that the port will finally be able to expand its activities. The Quebec government announced last week it would be investing more than $20 million to move the project into its planning stages. That means consultations and an environmental impact assessment could be carried out, and a second docking station could eventually be added to the port. To find out more on what this means for the region, I'm joined now by the mayor of Matan, Eddie Métivier. Mr. Métivier, welcome to Quebec AM.
1: Good morning, Mr. Teddy.
0: So can you start by reminding us what makes the Port of Matan so important in the eastern part of this province?
1: First, it was a very, very good news for our community, for our business community. You know, the port supports over 1,100 direct and indirect jobs and contribute to $167 million annually to Quebec GDP, gross domestic products. And it generates a lot, $20 million in annual tax revenues and so on. So that was this news was very important for us.
0: And why did it need an upgrade?
1: We need an upgrade because the port of Matan was constructed by Transport Canada, the Canadian government, in the beginning of the 70s. And it suffers a lack of maintenance. And the Canada switched the ports of Matan, Rimouski, Gaspé, and Kakuna to the government of Quebec, to the Société des Ports Bas-Saint-Laurent-Gaspésie. And $82 million was given to Quebec for that, which is added to the $20 million that was announced by the Minister Drainville. But this is very important because the end of life, useful life of the port is in 2023. And for a huge project like that to refurbish the port, it's almost tomorrow. Why we were expecting this great news for 6 years, because when the Canadian switched that ports to Quebec in 2020, now in 2026, we're very happy with this news. Now the project can go forward, and we need a second berth to avoid a complete shutdown of operation, because after a thorough analysis by the Société des Ports Bas-Saint-Laurent-Gaspésie, the rehabilitation work on the port would require a complete shutdown of operation for 2 years, and that's a major concern for our industry and so on for here in Matan. That's the main reason why we need a second berth. So the first step is to construct the new docking station, and after that, then we will refurbish the actual wharf of Matan.
0: Do you feel, is there a part of you that feels that that work on this has been dragging on for too long? I mean, you mentioned the good news, but that's been a long time coming.
1: We were expecting that moment. The reason why we put some pressure, political pressure here in Matan, in order to support the Société des Ports Bas-Saint-Laurent-Gaspésie to have the green light from the government. I met Mr. Drainville on December 11th, 2025, and the last meeting we got was in June 4th, a month ago, with Mr. Drainville to make sure that it will give this project to the committee of minister, and at last on July 2nd they approved this project, and it was a really great news for our business community here.
0: And so how do you see this funding now having an impact in terms of the economy locally, but what more you'll be able to do? I mean, you talk about the second berth, obviously, sort of as a backup, but I mean, at the same time, that's usable in real time. Explain how do you see the upgrade and the increase in what you'll be able to do?
1: Okay, let's say first that the current condition of the wharf, had lost 70% of its load bearing capacity, and we need to refuse some dock transfer by boat, because the deck is really weak. And now with this project, we can have more tonnage that can go here to Matan. The port actually can export over 300,000 metric tons per year. But with this project, we can add 100 more tons per year. And it

0: will create also with it will add 400 jobs to the 1100 actually. So that's right. It's a really good news. We have a lot of with the windmills project now going on. We have Marmen facility here in Matane. We have Duravit, which is a brand new German company established in Matane because of the wharf is really near to our industrial zone, which is renowned by the Ministère Économie Énergie by Gouvernement of Quebec. So it's really a good timing, this great news.
1: Now that the funding is secured, so what's the next step? We talked about the planning phases.
0: Then the next step then is that the government of Quebec will give to the Société des Ports green light to make all the engineering, finalize the environmental studies. So they will develop then the preliminary plans and specification and preparation of business case. So it's that's the start of the project. It's a long process. Reason why with the operating life that will end in 2023, it's a great news now that the Quebec government can go with this project. But my request also was to the Canadian government with the new trade diversification corridor fund. So given to the current geopolitical context and the effects of climate change, the Northern Sea Route is expected to be increasingly used as a shipping corridor between Europe and Asia. In this regard, Matane and the port of Eastern Quebec can also serve as a strategic asset in supporting Canada's effort to enter then maintain sovereignty over the northern territorial waters. One last thing is on the 300,000 metric tons a day per year. Two-thirds of this tonnage is already dedicated to the Europe and Asia, which is really good right now.
1: Well, appreciate you taking the time, and Mr. Mitsivi. And of course, you mentioned there that date, construction date finalized to come 2032. We'll have to follow up the progress over the coming years, months and years. Appreciate you taking the time this morning. Merci beaucoup.
0: Merci beaucoup. Take care.
1: Bye-bye. You as well. That is the mayor of Matane, Eddie Mitsivi. You're listening to Quebec AM on this Monday, July 13th. It's coming up. It's almost 10 minutes now to 7 o'clock.

0: 6:48. Well, and then there were four. After a weekend of tough matches, four teams now head into the World Cup semifinals on Tuesday. France squares off against Spain in Dallas. Then on Wednesday, defending champion Argentina. The showdown goes out against England. That's happening in Atlanta. For a close look at the battles ahead of a spot in the coveted final, we've reached Greg Strong, sports reporter for the Canadian Press, and he joins us on the line from Toronto. Greg, welcome back to the show.
1: Hey, great to be on. How you doing?
0: It's, it feels, I'm not going to say weird, but there's something special about saying, yeah, France and Spain are going down in Vegas, and you've got Argentina and England having a showdown in Atlanta for the World Cup. Just having this just so close to home, obviously south of the border, but also having had games here, it feels like, the World Cup is just closer than ever, and we're going to get to a champion pretty soon. We're almost there.
1: Yeah, I know. It's been a fun month, that's for sure. And yeah, it's certainly a little trippy to have this event, the biggest tournament in the world, on our home turf and in our home continent, if you will. Toronto and Vancouver, of course, hosting the Canadian stops. And then, seeing those big NFL stadiums just completely redone for the soccer tournament is a little bit different.

0: pretty cool. And yeah, here we are, finally, the Final Four. And what a powerhouse Final Four. It's going to be great.
1: Surprised at all by the names, the teams that made it?
0: Well, it's a surprise we don't have, to me, that there isn't one, you know, kind of unexpected team in, mm-hmm. in the semifinal mix. I mean, this is the top four countries in the world rankings right now, set to square off. And after all those surprise results, when you think back to a few weeks ago and Spain and Cape Verde playing to a 0-0 draw,
1: yeah.
0: you know, you had some other upsets too along the way, to have, you know, these four teams is a bit of a surprise on that front, but at the same time, they are peaking at the right time and just so experienced, right? And that can often win the day at an event like this.
1: A point of contention from some critics is that FIFA is too predictable, that it favors a handful of top teams. What do you have to say about those criticisms? And people have been saying, I mean, lots of criticisms directing towards Argentina, particularly in FIFA's treatment of Argentina.
0: Yeah, it's, you know, you're always going to get these talking points at big tournaments like this. And I think part of it has to do with the video-assisted review, the VAR technology that, you know, has new wrinkles every time. Yeah. And people are adjusting to it. And when it goes the, you know, the favorites team's way instead of the underdog, it's like, well, here we go again. But, I mean, where was the favoritism when Cape Verde and Spain were playing to a 0-0 draw, or when Cape Verde took Argentina to extra time? You know, it's I don't think much of it. It's, I think it's just part of the stew of a 48-team event with lots going on.
1: For sure. And, you know, but there's a few instances where I thought, you know, I was kind of surprised by it. For example, I mean, that France-Morocco game where, you know, looking back at the replay of it, you know, there was this sort of 3-minute delay when it came to Mbappe's free kick because they went back and looked to something happening minutes before that. And so he's just 3 minutes on the line for, you know, just trying to make this kick, or a few times where we're going back several minutes later. It kind of feels like they sort of have to polish that up in terms of just how far back into a player we're going to go to decide we're going to look at a, you know, at a penalty or such and such, or how many challenges the teams have, sort of make it, I guess, make the game run a little, perhaps a little bit smoother. Is perhaps my inkling of what I'm hearing, at least from some people.
0: I fully agree with you. They need to iron out a few of those things. There's no reason for it to take 3 minutes before a penalty kick. And, yeah, that would totally throw off the player who's about to kick the ball. And, yeah, how far back do you go? What's a foul? What isn't a foul? I mean, I'm looking at a corner kick. You could call 10 fouls on the amount of jostling and jersey pulling and tripping and pushing that going on. So it's like, well, where do you draw the line, right? So they do need to find that sweet spot, I think, of how much technology you're going to use and how much you're just going to let the officials call the game the way they have for decades, you know. So it's a fine balance, and I think FIFA will certainly take its time to try to get things a little bit better for the 2030 edition in 4 years.
1: Looking back to this weekend, what are some of these standout moments there from this quarterfinal?
0: Well, a few. One to me is England continues to get the job done in tough spots against really tough opposition, and I was really intrigued as to how are they going to come off that really impressive win in Mexico City, a very tough place to play. They knocked off the Mexicans 3-2. It was just a massive road game, if you will, at altitude to boot. And then to come off that win with such an impressive performance in that 2-1 win over Norway, a tough team that was riding high, they took them down too. To me, they look like a team to beat here, and I'm going to take them all the way. I know that's a little bit bold, but I really think they're the team this year. They've certainly been a long time for them. I think 1966 since they last won, but we'll see. And to me, France being so dominant against a tough Morocco team, they beat them 2-0, but they own the ball, they own the play, and it was like they were playing a house league team at times. You know, it was just a really impressive performance, especially when Morocco looked so dominant against Canada in that second half when they knocked out the Canadians. They were so strong, and France just steamrolled them. I mean, they totally controlled possession. So to me, those are the two standout things of what was a really interesting quarterfinal round. Argentina, of course, beating Switzerland 3-1 to continue to clear these hurdles, sometimes not by much. And then Spain 2-1 over Belgium, a good test for the Spaniards.

0: Just lastly, so you've got England going all the way. So who do you see in the final?
1: Yeah, I think it'll be an England-France final. I think,
0: wow.
1: Spain,
0: really?
1: Spain is really, yeah. What do you think?
0: Okay, no, I mean, obviously, looking at the matchup, who has to face off against Argentina, but really, in England, I mean, England-France final, I have to say, would be quite something. I mean, you know, thinking of rivalries, not just over soccer, let's put it that way, historically. But, I mean, as you say, haven't seen England get far in a tournament like this in a long time. I mean, obviously, winning the World Cup, but just getting past, I think, the round of eight or even the round of 16, I think it's been quite some time. Perhaps the football aficionados out there might be able to correct me, but I think that'd be quite an interesting matchup, and I think a lot of people are betting on Argentina, however.
1: Yeah, for sure. They're certainly a safe bet at times, but I really think they haven't looked as strong as I thought they would in certain matchups. And I think of that Cape Verde game where that was like a 3-2 and it pushed to stoppage time. I mean, there have been a few, and the Egypt game, they needed that late comeback. To me, they're just not quite as in form as normal. And I know Messi's a great star. I know he's 39. I know he may win the Golden Boot. But I think England is going to end their run. And France is just, as I said, looked so strong. I think they'll take out Spain. And then that'll be some kind of final on Sunday. But I'm not a betting man, and I usually lose when I make these predictions.
0: Well, we'll keep you to it, Greg. We'll have to chat past what happens after this week. Thank you so much. Appreciate your insight this morning.
1: All right. Thanks a lot.
0: Have a good one. Greg Strong there, sports reporter for the Canadian Press.

0: World Cup track there, Die Die, Shakira featuring Burna Boy on this Monday, July the 13th. Of course, Final Four. Of course, you got lots of more World Cup action coming your way. It's time now for a look at what's going on in news headlines across the province. Charles Caron back in studio with me this morning. Good morning, Charles.
1: Good morning, Peter. So the first of all, the city of Repentigny wants to make sure French trains keep running at a low speed through the community. Mayor Nicolas Dufour published an update on social media yesterday, exactly a week after a CN train derailed in the community. No one was hurt, but 46 cars jumped the track in a residential neighborhood, some ending up just meters from homes. Dufour says city council will pass a motion tomorrow calling for the current speed limit of 10 miles an hour to be maintained at least until the investigations and repair work is done. Dufour says they should be considered everywhere, and while he understands the importance of rail transportation to the economy, safety needs to be the number one priority. And that was it for today.
0: Thank you, Sean. Coming up after World Report, we're going to talk about Square Queen in Lennoxville hosting its first ever short film fest this summer. We'll hear from one of the groups that helped out put the programming together and what films made the final cut. And we're also going to talk about kids and adults living with physical disabilities have enjoyed summer camp at Camp Messawippi. We'll head there. Stay tuned.
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3: Canada is making historic investments in its defense strategy.

0: forecast for you right now. In Sherbrooke right now, 14 degrees. You got sun there, light rain showers, 18 in Bagotville, 18 and a little bit of rain out there for Shibugamo. What else are across the province? I'm seeing some sun out in Gaspé, 15, partly cloudy with sun out there in on the Magdalen Islands, 18 degrees. For the eastern part of the province there, seeing some sun out for Setsil, 14, and for Natashquan, there's 16 degrees. You've also got a bit of sunlight out there as well. We'll have a full look at your regional weather coming up a little bit later in this half hour, but just looking at the area forecast for today, temperatures well into the high 20s. Some chance of showers there throughout the day, but at least starting your day with some sun out there. So quite telling for this almost mid-July. Can you believe it, folks? Already coming up to halfway mark of the summer months. And well, we got lots coming up in this half hour. Well, we're talking about, of course, the summer. We're talking about lots of festivals. And now it is time to see the stars. And the stars for people living in Lennoxville this summer. The community is holding its first outdoor summer film fest. We're going to find out more on the movies being showcased in the event and who's putting it all together. So stay tuned for that conversation. And coming up after that, in the in this hour on the program, we're going to head to Camp Massawippi. For more than 70 years now, campers have gathered around the fire there to sing songs and exchange stories. The summer camp is dedicated to children and young adults with physical disabilities who head to Ayers Cliff and the townships. And now, thanks to more funding from a foundation there that's going to continue to reach to even more families. So stay tuned for that conversation. That's coming up again in the next half hour on the program. Right now it's 12 minutes past 7. Charles Caron joins me. Look what's going on out there in news this morning. Good morning, Charles.
1: Good morning, Peter. A couple from France are worried that a federal paperwork delay is going to affect the birth of their child. Jérémy Séguin and Noémie Rhine have been living in Quebec for 3 years, but Séguin's work permit has just been suspended, leaving the family without provincial health coverage. They say the request for a permit renewal was rejected because of a delay in obtaining a document from the federal government. The couple say they are now worried about how they will pay for the bill for the coming birth, which could run into the tens of thousands of dollars. Secondly, 34 people were caught allegedly trying to explore the old Radio-Canada property overnight. Montreal police say they were called to the site on René Vague Boulevard around 9 p.m. Officers arrested 31 minors and 3 adults allegedly trying to get into the building. Police said they could face trespassing and breaking and entering charges. The site is an active construction zone slated to become a housing complex. And that was a quick look at your regional news.
0: Thank you, Shal. Shal back with more news and weather throughout the program. Your next full regional newscast coming up at 7:30 right here with Sean Lyons in the news chair this morning. Well, Lennoxville is getting a little taste of cinema this summer thanks to the arrival of its first ever short film fest. The Festicool Lennoxville Short Film Fest kicked off last week and features short film screenings under the open sky in the Square Queen public space. Yvan Pinard is one of the founding members of Studio 13. It's a film studio space located in the borough, one of the groups involved in planning this. And he joins us now on the line. Tell us more what we can expect. Yvan, welcome to Quebec AM.
2: Thank you. Thank you. I'm glad to be here.
0: So how did you get involved with Festicool?
2: Well, actually, we were in discussion with Anita Lessard from Sherbrooke City, Sherbrooke Innovante, and we were talking about trying to see how can we, because we've been in Lennoxville since 2024, September 2024, and we wanted to, you know, get involved into some activities in the community and try to see how we can use our knowledge and expertise and bring it also to the people here in Lennoxville. So when we were talking with Anita about doing something about at the Square Queen, about cinema and film, then she came up with this idea of organizing this short film festival. So we were like, yeah, for sure, we can help to, you know, get involved into the programmation, all the preparation to find some short film from the Eastern Township, from both community, Anglophone community, French community, and try to find some good film to present.
0: Yeah, so when we talk about short films, take us through some of what people can expect, because you know some shorts can be really short and some shorts are actually they can actually be quite lengthy.
2: Yeah, well, there's a variety because like short films are used for sometimes it's a first film from a filmmaker, sometimes it's more documentary. There's some short docs as well that you're going to be able to enjoy. Can be from, you know, 4 or 5 minutes, sometimes up to 15, 20 minutes. We've also included some video clip because some video clip are a good example as well.
0: Yeah.
2: as some type of short films.

0: combining nice music and some visual and some experimental visual as well. So it can be quite interesting, And it's for the whole family. It's for everyone. So everyone can enjoy something for their taste.
1: And tell us about programming this at night. I mean, we're trying to use, obviously, the summer to, I guess, maximize, you know, having to rent out a space because you're able to do this out in the open. Obviously, that helps a lot with, you know, with being able to showcase stuff outside.
0: Yeah, well, I think that was a great idea from Anita because, I mean, being able to enjoy just film outside is something great. There's a lot of festival who do that, like in NC, the Animation Festival does that as well, and family really enjoy it. And I think to be able to, I don't know, bring all the community together and just be outside to watch a movie is a great experience. I don't know, I've been experimenting that here and there when I was young as well. I think it's nice for family, or even bringing back the you know, like the word's missing, but when you're in your car, you know, and you go watch, like, you know, the drive-in. Yeah, drive-in. Thank you so much. So it's a good feeling. Yeah. Like family can gather and the community can get together and just enjoy a good night. So
1: a bit more of a at the walk-in, but you remind me of here in Quebec City, we had the Festival de Cinéma La Ville de Québec, and at one point they were airing movies, you know, just outside at the Carré-Zouville, and it was quite lovely, honestly. Tell us about some of the movies that people will be able to watch, some of the shorts out there.
0: Yeah, well, we wanted to bring some of the creation from people from the Eastern Township. So there's a bit of a variety. Like you're going to be able to find more of the program, but we have a filmmaker who's called Eric Bates, who did some film in English, who are short docs actually about some were about what's the word, plein air,
1: yeah, you know, like the outdoors, going out the outdoors,
0: yeah, exactly. So following some people doing climbing, things like that. We have some video clips from a program that the director Gabriel Lapalme did in collaboration with Véronique Vigneault. We have a few short films from produced by Véronique Vigneault as well. So we're responsible, Studio 13 is responsible for two nights, July 22nd and August 4th. We are in collaboration with the FCMS, so they also program some other nights for a different type of shorts. But we really focus on having some directors or producers from the Eastern Townships. So yeah, you're going to have a nice variety. And there's a couple of films also on the fiction side of things. There's, Laurent Ulrich also presenting a small, a short fiction film about, biking. And, we have Onirik as well, who collaborated with some young folks, doing a project called Docu Vélo. And one of the short documentaries will be presented there as well.
1: When thinking about film festivals, one of the things is that at the end you get a bit of a Q&A with the director. Is that part of this as well, having the audience be able to ask questions to directors and producers?
0: Yeah, exactly. Exactly. We wanted to bring also like the possibility of the community to be able to, you know, ask questions, get a bit more involved into, okay, like, what does it take to make a short film? What is it? Like, what's just, or sometimes just discuss about the topic or the ideas, that because it's fun to enjoy a film, but it's really interesting to be able to actually talk with the people who made it, how they made it and why they did it and things like that. It brings another perspective completely. So we're also organizing some Q&A like that on August 4th. And yep.
1: That's wonderful because you got kids in the audience as well, right? You talked about some people, this being their first film or first shot at trying to string, you know, to string images together into something coherent. And you got lots of people out there that might see this, that might want to try their hand at it. With that in mind, I mean, some film fests also offer prizes at this first edition ever. Is there some thinking behind saying, hey, let's reward some of the directors, some of the producers out there that'll be presenting as well? Is that even in the cards?
0: Well, not for this first year, but I think it's a great idea. And I think like maybe in the future, we're going to be able to also, since now it's the first year, I hope in the future we're able to collaborate and also try to see who we're going to be putting, let's say, in the program, mm-hmm. and try to see if there's also different kind of categories where we're like, oh, we could, if some young folks as well, like, or students are making films, short films, and then, you know, that could be a good place also.

0: also to present it. And then eventually, yeah, it would be nice to be able to do a selection, things like that, and reward some of the directors. Like this year, I was talking about Anirik, who did this project. Yeah. It was with the students at Champlain.
1: Wow.
0: So it's, yeah, so it's quite interesting. Like, we're going to see their project, and it's been a nice process. And I think it's really part of our DNA to be able to work with La Relève, you know,
1: young people, up and comers, people who are trying to hand at this for the first time.
0: Yeah, exactly.
1: And just last, I mean, you got the Festico, of course, it started last week, but what if people, you know, the ones in the seats have been telling you about their experience so far, what they've been seeing on the screen?
0: Well, I mean, last week was really just the launch. So there was, or it was Quatuor who were playing music, film music, actually. So there was no film presented. It was like the launch and really just the, like, you know, the presentation of the festival. But the people really seemed to enjoy it in Square Queen. There was quite a few people, and it was nice to, you know, break the ice with this quatuor of music who played some really nice composition from different scores from known films. And it was just a nice, a good kickstart.
1: Yvan Pinard, we appreciate you taking the time to explain this to us this morning. Best of luck moving forward, and looking here forward to hearing out more about what's on the screen coming up.
0: Yeah, thank you so much.
1: Well, thank you. Yvan Pinard there, one of the founding members of Studio 13, now the studios behind the programming of the next two nights of the Festival Lennox Film Short Film Fest. It's happening July 22nd and August the 5th at 8:30 p.m. That again is in Square Queen, pardon me, in Lennoxville. It's 7:22 on this Monday morning, July 13th. I'm Peter Talzi in the host chair. Thank you for being with us. Time now for a look at sports. Here's Scott Regier.
2: Trevor Harris threw for over 200 yards and a couple of touchdowns yesterday as the Saskatchewan Roughriders continued their strong start to the season by beating Hamilton 38-7. The Riders are now at 4-1, while the Ticats, who are without their injured quarterback Bo Levi Mitchell, slipped to 2-3. In baseball, Dylan Cease of the Toronto Blue Jays will be the American League's starting pitcher for tomorrow's All-Star game being held in Philadelphia. Jays manager John Schneider, who will be the AL's bench boss in Philly, made the announcement Sunday. Christopher Sanchez of the Philadelphia Phillies will start for the National League in his home ballpark. And it's a World Cup semifinal lineup for the ages. Four previous champions and the top four ranked teams in the world. Five of the six top scorers and one GOAT. France, Spain, England, and Argentina are just two wins away from being crowned champion of the world again. Not since 1990 has the final four of a World Cup been made up entirely of previous winners. France and Spain will square off on Tuesday, while England and Argentina will play on Wednesday. And finally, at Wimbledon, after a disappointing French Open, Yannick Sinner performed very well in London, beating Alex Zverev to claim the men's title yesterday. That's sports. I'm Scott Regier.
1: Thanks, Scott. It's 7:24. You're listening to Quebec AM on this Monday morning, July the 13th. Well, a street festival in Toronto was derailed by violence this weekend. Two people are dead, four in hospital with gunshot wounds after a shooting at the city's Salsa on St. Clair Festival. Police say about 13,000 people were attending the event on Saturday evening when gunfire broke out. Investigators believe at least two people exchanged fire while moving through the crowd. No arrests have yet been made. Laura Hall is a Radio-Canada journalist who was an eyewitness. She spoke with the CBC about the chaotic scene as festival goers ran for cover, a warning that her story may be graphic for our listeners.
3: All of a sudden, people just start running north, south, east, west, just trying to get away from whatever has happened. I had never really understood how people could get trampled, how another human being could just run over someone else. But last night, I understood. I was able to understand just how sheer panic, chaos, confusion can really just drive someone to just run. I mean, it's your instinct to run and try to get away from whatever danger there is. I lose sight of my friend. She runs ahead of me. Another woman pushes me to the side. I fall into a bag of trash, and just there's screaming everywhere. That's all I can see is people running and screaming. I get up, and I think my journalistic instinct kicks in, and I start shooting B-roll. I don't know if that's the best survival instinct.

0: point. But yeah, it was like night and day, just how people were enjoying it, and all of a sudden the scene just shifted entirely. I was also confused because my friend's friend had said that there was a shooting, but I was confused because I figured I would have heard a gunshot. I know what a gun sounds like. And then that moment, maybe 20 minutes later, when people started disappearing, I didn't hear anything either. So it was frustrating not knowing what was actually going on. Some people were lingering around being like, oh, this is not a big deal. Other people were sobbing, being like, I saw someone get shot in the face. So it was difficult to try to put together the pieces of what had happened. But as the night went on, and you know, it became more and more clear that something horrifying had just happened. I moved here 5 years ago. One thing that I've learned is that Toronto is a resilient city. The people who here are resilient, and we won't let this shake us. I mean, Salsa and St. Clair, the day, it was beautiful. It was people experiencing good food, good music, you know, dancing together. That is what Toronto is about. I don't think, as horrifying as this is, we cannot let something like this dim our joy, dim just the joy of being together, of coming together as a community and celebrating each other and celebrating cultures. Should there be more security? Should there be kind of stricter way in ins and outs to these kinds of festivals? I don't know. But I definitely want to continue to celebrate, you know, the beauty that we have here in the city.
1: Laura Hall is a Radio-Canada journalist who was at Toronto's Salsan St. Clair Festival when a shooting occurred on Saturday. The remainder of the festival was cancelled as police continue to say that it is a, quote, complex investigation. We've now got some music now from Alessia Cara. She's a singer from Mississauga, Ontario. It's a track called Slow Motion.

This is CBC News. Good morning, it is 7:30. I'm Sean Lyons with your CBC News from Montreal. A major deal between Hydro-Québec and the Inuit of Pessamit on the North Shore is now up in the air. Community members rejected the proposal in a referendum held yesterday. Now the province, Hydro-Québec and Inuit leaders are set to meet to determine what comes next. Rowan Kennedy explains.

0: Cheers erupt in pessimism after the results are unveiled. 63% voted against the deal with Hydro-Québec. 1,300 people cast a ballot, about a third of the community.
1: C'est le dernier vote? No.
0: The process was overseen by Alexis Wawanoloath. It took the lawyer more than 2 hours to count each vote.
1: Les Inuits de Pessamit ont parlé.
0: He says the referendum's results are decisive. Democracy has spoken. The Innu of Pessamit do not give Chief René Simon authorization to sign a deal with Hydro-Québec. In a statement, the utility says it respects the community's decision and will continue its discussions with Innu representatives. If accepted, Hydro and the province would have paid out $1.6 billion to settle legal disputes, compensation for dams built on Innu ancestral territory that the community never consented to. The agreement would have also paved the way for new green energy projects. Innu leaders had said the deal could have generated $7 billion in economic benefits over the next 5 decades. In the wake of the vote, it's unclear if the agreement will be renegotiated or torn up now. Rowan Kennedy, CBC News, Montreal.
2: In other news, water safety is in the spotlight this morning after a drowning near Quebec City and another possible water death on the South Shore. A man in his 60s died in the Portneuf region. That happened around 5 o'clock in a lake near Saint-Raymond yesterday. Man was swimming with a group of people when he suddenly went under. After a lengthy search, a body was recovered by SQ divers late last night. Meanwhile, a swimmer is still missing after falling into the water near Thetford Mines. Circumstances of that incident are not clear, but a person was seen going under the water in a lake yesterday evening. They did not come back up. Divers are expected to begin searching that area this morning. A couple from France are worried that a federal paperwork delay is going to affect the birth of their child. Jérémy Séguin and Noémie Rennes have been living in Quebec for 3 years, but Séguin's work permit has just been suspended, leaving the family without provincial health coverage just weeks before his partner was due to give birth. They say the request for a permit renewal was rejected because of a delay in obtaining a document from the federal government. The couple says they're now worried about just how they're going to pay the bill for the coming birth, which could run into the tens of thousands of dollars. Another successful powwow in Ganawage. Drummers, dancers, and singers gathered in the community on the weekend to celebrate the 34th Echoes of a Proud Nation powwow. More than 200 artists from multiple generations and Indigenous communities shared their traditions with hundreds of visitors. Jenna Badoso explains.
3: I've been dancing ever since I could walk.
4: Brinley Warner practices year-round for her powwow performance. The smoke dancer says participating in the celebration brings her a sense of peace.
3: It means so much to me because, you know, a lot of things have happened too. And ever since then, it's like dancing has been my whole life. It feels like I'm just outer space.
4: Despite the heat, 247 dancers came to Kanawage to celebrate strength, resilience, and joy. Powwow committee member Kimberly Cross says it's also a time to honor the Mohawk people who resisted during the 1990 Oka crisis.
5: This powwow signifies us coming together again, but this time for peace, for friendship, and celebration instead of fighting.
4: And hundreds of visitors came to listen to the drums, watch the dancing, while enjoying the cuisine. They also wandered through craft booths displaying dream catchers, ribbon skirts, and wood carvings.
5: We're showing who we are, we're proud, and by having other people coming who are not Ungwehue, who are not Native, celebrating with us and they're learning and respecting our culture, it's a huge win for us. You know?
4: Cross says it's an important cultural exchange, one that ensures Indigenous traditions will continue to thrive for future generations. Jenna Badoso, CBC News, Montreal.
2: Bixi is expanding again in the Greater Montreal area. The bike share network now up and running in Dorval on the West Island. 66 bikes are now available in that municipality. There are 6 docking stations set up in strategic areas, including near sports facilities, parks, and the train station. Officials say this latest expansion is going to help link the area to the wider bike share network, as well as giving people more options when it comes to taking short trips around the neighborhood. And finally, more and more Quebecers finding a way to keep their feet on the ground budget-wise for their vacations this summer. Camping Quebec says its clientele is expanding, getting younger, and a boom is underway this year. Paula Diane Perez explains.
6: Vacationers at Camping Lac Saint-Augustin, about 20 kilometers west of Quebec City, say the season couldn't be more pleasant. We have to make the most of it. It's a short one, says one camper who's made it an annual tradition. The kids are developing a taste for it,

0: says this mother of two. More than 2 million Quebecers went camping last year, according to Camping Quebec. That's an increase of 430,000 people compared to 2021, the last camping craze, which was fueled by the pandemic. Now there's a newfound enthusiasm for camping related to inflation and political tensions, says Francis Lézard. He's the general director of the Quebec Federation of Campers. People seem to want to stay in Quebec and fewer want to cross the border to the U.S., he says, adding that local economies are benefiting. Paula Diane Perez, CBC News, Montreal.
1: And that was your CBC News.
2: Thanks, Sean. I'm Peter Taudzi. You're listening to Quebec AM on this Monday, July the 13th. Thank you for being with us, starting your day with us here, wherever you are across the province. We got lots coming up in this half hour. First off, we're going to head to Ayers Cliff. We're going to head to Camp Massawippi to find out about, for more than 70 years now, campers going there. The camp dedicated to children and young adults with physical disabilities. So we'll talk to a couple of people involved with the organization as well as a young camper. So stay tuned for that conversation. Of course, we're also looking towards the Festival d'été in Quebec City. Lots more shows coming up throughout the next few days until Sunday. So you got lots of music coming up. We're going to have a listen to some of what you can expect over the next coming day today and into the week. So we'll hear about that as well. So stay tuned for those conversations. Of course, we're going to have a look at your weather as well with Charles Caron, who joins me now with a look at what you can expect out there today throughout the day. Good morning, Charles.
3: Good morning, Peter. So first of all, there's a yellow heat warning for Val-d'Or and Rouyn-Noranda with a high of 23 and a humidex of 38. A few showers ending late this morning, then a mix of sun and cloud with a risk of thunderstorm this morning. Mont-Tremblant's having a mix of sun and cloud with 40% chance of showers. Risk of thunderstorm this afternoon and a high of 28 and humidex of 35. Sherbrooke, Quebec City and Trois-Rivières are having an increase in cloudiness, then 30 to 60% chance of showers this afternoon with a risk of thunderstorm for Quebec City and Trois-Rivières. High of 26 to 28 and humidex between 30 and 32. Saguenay and Chibougamau are going to be mainly cloudy with 60% chance of showers and a risk of thunderstorm. High between 24 and 26 and humidex of 31 or 32. Rimouski is having 60% chance of showers with a risk of thunderstorm this afternoon. A high of 24 and humidex of 28. In the Gaspé region, there will be an increase in cloudiness this morning, then 40% chance of showers this afternoon. A high between 24 and 29 and humidex between 29 and 33. Baie-Comeau and Sept-Îles are having a mix of sun and cloud with 60% chance of showers and a risk of thunderstorm this afternoon. A high of 21 and humidex between 26 and 27. Natashquan, Chevry and Blanc-Sablon are having a mix of sun and cloud with 40% chance of showers late this morning and this afternoon. Fog patches dissipating this morning and a high between 13 and 19. Fermont and Shefferville are having a few showers ending this morning, then a mix of sun and cloud, with 30% chance of showers. Risk of thunderstorm early this morning and a high between 21 and 23. Humidex 25. The mags are going to be mainly sunny and a high of 22 and humidex 25. And finally, there's a yellow air quality warning for Bay James with some local smoke, 40% chance of showers late this morning and this afternoon. Risk of thunderstorm late this afternoon and a high of 27 and humidex 32. And that was a quick look at your weather forecast for today.
2: Thank you, Charles. Charles Caron back with more news and weather there throughout the program. It's almost 20 minutes to 8 o'clock on this Monday, July 13th. Well, for more than 70 years now, campers have gathered around the fire at Camp Massawippi in Ayers Cliff in the Eastern Townships to sing camp tunes and exchange stories. The summer camp is dedicated to children and young adults with physical disabilities. And now, thanks to funding from the Habilitas Foundation, the camp continues to expand. It's reached even more families. On the line with me is the executive director of Habilitas, Theodore Brickman, as well as the head camp counselor at Camp Massawippi, Cara Ellison. Theodora and Cara, welcome to Quebec AM.
4: Thank you so much. Thank you for having us. Good morning, Cara.
5: Good morning. Thank you so much for having us.
2: So, Cara, I want to start off with you. This is your fourth year at Camp Massawippi. Tell us about your first time as a counselor and what has made you keep coming back all these years.
5: Yeah, so my first year, honestly, as a counselor, so I was a head counselor in the cabins. Honestly, it was so much fun. Getting to know the campers at first was just so exciting. And honestly, I came back because, you know, we know that the camp is fully inclusive for anyone with like a visual, auditory, motor impairment. And so getting to see the campers be a part of these activities and getting to see

0: how inclusive everything is honestly what made me fall in love with it, and honestly just made me want to keep coming. So, you know, everyone has incredible energy, and no, it's just so much fun.
1: And when you talk about this organization being around now for some 75 years, knowing the history and you know, I mean, the work that you do and the place that, that you've got in the story of so many kids' lives and young people's lives, that, you know, for you know, summer camp is probably, I mean, I remember, you know, growing up and going to day camp and, you know, hitting the pool or whatever it was, or going on activities is probably the best part of the entire school year at sometimes.
0: Oh, absolutely. You know, yeah.
1: And tell us about some of the activities that you guys do on the daily.
0: Yeah, so we do, so we have our specialized animators. So we do arts activities, we do nature, we do music and drama, we do sports activities, and they're fully, they're all fully accessible and adapted for our campers, which is honestly incredible. And we also have adapted water sea that comes as well. So campers get to do that. We do adapted canoe kayak. We also have like external groups that join us. We do zoo therapy, dance therapy, lots of different activities, and our beautiful waterfront, you know, it's like fully accessible as well, which is incredible. And, you know, getting to see the campers, you know, do all of the activities, you know, no matter any impairment or disability, is honestly so incredible. And it's a really beautiful thing to be a part of.
1: Now, Theodora, your organization has helped keep the camp alive and obviously made, you know, all of many of these activities, of course, that Carrie just mentioned there, you know, accessible for people with a variety of disabilities. What's this like for you to know just how far this all goes?
2: Well, obviously, it's very special. I mean, to arrive at 75 years is such a testament to those who work at the camp, like Kara, as well as the campers and their families. But it's also, I just want to point out, a testament to the community who has supported the camp all these years and well into the future, we hope. So I think that it's a celebration all round. And as Kara pointed out, there's so much going on campus there. It's just incredible in Ayerscliff. So it's this campus on Lake Massawippi. It's just a beautiful location. And when you just sort of drive in and you're just filled with the magic of camp, because everybody is happy. You know, a lot of these campers are high needs. So it might be one-on-one care for them. And the connection between the counselors and the campers is quite an extraordinary thing to see. And the way they get them involved in all these sort of regular camp activities that all children and young people should benefit from is something that at Habilitas Foundation, we take great pride in, and we hold so much affection for camp.
1: How many campers call Massawippi home over the summer?
2: For every summer, there's about 150 campers, so 50 campers, give or take, a session, and so it's quite a few. And then there's also respite during the year, so you can imagine respite is an important part of this as well, for the families of the campers and their siblings and the parents, where they're able to recharge their batteries, because, you know, caregiving can be it's very rewarding and from the heart, but it can be very tiring. And so camp also offers these different sessions during if you believe it, in the winter and when it's a little chillier and the campfire is a little bit warmer for everybody.
1: Kara, looking back at your time at Camp Massawippi, what are some of the memories that stand out to you?
0: Oh man, there's so many. I think probably one of the biggest ones is when we do our big campfires. You know, we're all singing camp songs, and it's cool because, you know, we do some with a little bit of ASL. And honestly, it's so much fun. I would say our big campfires, getting to see the campers do the water ski, honestly, getting to see campers do any of our activities, I think is just so, it's so incredible to see and be a part of, and, you know, getting to facilitate that and, you know, help campers integrate into the different activities is just, it's so cool. It's a beautiful thing, you know? So definitely our bigger activities, you know, our big campfires, we're all roasting marshmallows, we're singing songs. Everyone's having fun and everyone feels included. I think that is such an important piece of camp, you know, that everyone feels that they have a space, you know, with us. And so, for me, I think that's the best part of it, to be honest.
1: And I understand that you have a camper with you. Is that correct?
0: I do. Yes. I have Alex Wheeler with us.
3: Hello.
1: Hello, Alex. How are you this morning?
3: I'm good. How are you?
1: I'm curious to find out how long you've been going to Camp Massawippi. Is this your first time?
3: No, this is my 15th year.
1: Wow. So what is it about the camp that you love so much?
3: I love water skiing.
1: What

0: What's so special about water skiing? What is it about that?
1: It's so fun.
0: Did you fall? 15 years now, you must be getting pretty good at it.
1: Yep.
0: I have to say, I tried water skiing once. Not a great success story. I abandoned quite rapidly. Kara was just talking about the songs and being around the campfire. What are some of the memories that you've got about going to the camp over all these years?
1: Campfire.
2: Oh, yeah.
0: Yeah, marshmallows, hot dogs, or at least maybe perhaps a hot dog wiener on a stick or something like that.
1: Yeah.
2: Yeah. And what about the camp songs? Do you have a favorite camp song? Do you like Great Big Moose?
1: Yeah.
2: Oh, yeah. Great Big Moose.
0: Can you give us a bit of Great Big Moose, what that song sounds like?
2: Oh, yeah. You want to do it together?
1: Yeah.
2: There was a great big moose. There was a great big moose. He liked to drink a lot of juice.
1: There was a great big moose.
2: There was a great big moose. Liked to drink a lot of juice.
0: Alex, I mean, you've got the activities, you've got the songs, but I imagine you got lots of friends as well that you made over the years.
1: Yeah.
2: Oh, yeah. Lots of friends.
0: People that you keep coming seeing every year. You got a few names that you want to shout out on the radio. A couple of your friends at camp.
2: Oh yeah, Carol. Yeah, Carolina.
0: Oh,
2: totally.
0: Alex, thank you so much for taking the time to speak with us this morning. And we'll have fun for the rest of your summer.
2: Yes, awesome. Thank you, Alex.
0: Kara, thank you so much for getting us Alex on the line. Now it's quite lovely. What a great song. Going back to you, Theodora, what's it like to hear from someone like Alex, been going there for 15 years now?
3: Are you kidding? It's just everything that we could hope for. And I'm so glad she could join us this morning, because that's really why we're all here chatting. It's about the campers and the joy that, you know, it's such a privilege to work at Abilitas. You know, we do serve over 5,000 people living with physical disabilities throughout Montreal and Quebec. And you know, when you hear the impact of the work that we do and the community support, I can't stress that enough. It just makes all this come alive, and we're filled with deep gratitude. And you hear the joy between the two of them, and it just lifts us, our spirits. In a world where we're increasingly isolated, this is what it's all about, and it's a joy and a privilege.
0: Kara, throwing it back to you, what do you hope that kids like Alex take away from the experience in all of this?
2: Oh, man. Probably, I think the biggest thing is that no matter your disability, no matter your impairment, you can do anything at camp, right? We will adapt it for any need. And I think that's so important to us, that everyone feels like they can do anything. If they want to do water ski, they want to do an art activity, you know, they want to roast marshmallows, they want to sing, you know, a big song, like they can do that at camp. And there's a place for everyone. So that's super important to us.
3: And you really see that, right, Kara? Just have to leap in. You really see that when you go on to visit camp. It's incredible what the human spirit can. It's alive and well, and what these campers accomplish through the support and love of the counselors. It's just incredible.
2: Absolutely.
0: And putting this to you, perhaps Theodore, you might be the best person to answer this question. But for people listening to us out there in Radioland, and they're hearing these conversations, they might be interested in perhaps participating in one of these sessions you got going on over the summer. I mean, obviously, there's a certain number of places available, but how might they be able to get more information, or perhaps get on a list, a waiting list somehow?
3: You mean to attend camp?
0: Yeah.
3: Yes. Well, they can always go to the website at Camp Massawippi, and there's definitely, that's a great route to get hold of them. They can always contact me at Abilitas. I love facilitating these things as well. So I think there is quite a lot of demand, and they do their best in order to accommodate, obviously, as many campers as they possibly can. Just wanted to point out that, in fact, this summer, the longest... camper who's been going the longest time is 45 years. Wow. Obviously, he's exceptional, but I think it's a testament. Yeah, I just wanted to shout out to him. And he's there again. He only missed it because of COVID. So I think that's pretty special. And it just, again, speaks to the magic of camp.
0: And just lastly, any big plans for the camp's future?
3: Oh, so many. We have so many. We want to, you know, listen, it's a camp that it's quite a large campus, and there's lots of work to be done on making sure that everything is kept accessible and safe and secure for the campers. So there's big projects going on, whether it's at the waterfront. There's two yurts, which are big tents up on the hill. We want to make sure that those

0: you know, so they can go and sleep out overnight. There's just so much happening. And it's also just keeping it alive because it's an expensive camp to run. A lot of it is one-on-one care. And so through support from the community, I think those are the big ones. And just, you know, filling that space with love and making sure it's safe and secure. The campers that come, you know, there's high, this can be some high needs in terms of care, both medical and just making sure that they're able to participate in all the activities. So it's both on the operational side as well as on if I could say, the capital side of camp. But it's thriving, for many reasons. And again, I repeat myself, but thanks to the community.
1: And to you, Kara, do you see yourself, you know, coming back to the camp as counselor for the next little while?
2: Oh, absolutely. I mean, it's an incredible job. It's so much fun. And like, see, the relationships you build with campers and staff is just so unique. And it's so, like we say, camp is magic, you know, and it's true. And it, honestly, I think, yeah, as long as I can, absolutely.
1: Well, I want to thank both of you so much for taking the time to speak with us this morning. Really appreciate you giving us a bit of a glimpse into the daily and what it means to so many kids, young adults out there. People with disabilities out there who were able to, you know, get that, as you mentioned, the magic of summer camp and what that all brings with it. Theodora, Kara, thank you so much
0: thank
1: for taking
0: you.
1: The time this morning.
0: Thank you so much, Peter. All the best to
1: both of you as well. So that was, pardon me there, just rolling up on my screen here. That was, again, Theodora Brickman. She's the executive director of the Habilitas Foundation, as well as you had Kara Ellison there, head camp counselor over at Camp Massawippi. Again, for more information on the camp, head over to the internet. Of course, Google Camp Massawippi, two S's, two P's, and sort of the way that you spell this is it'd be only one shot of them. So check that out as well, the Habilitas Foundation there. And as Theodore mentioned there, Theodore Brickman loves to be a facilitator for anybody out there who's interested in finding out more about the camp and potentially getting a camp, or perhaps you know of someone who might benefit from this camp, be able to get someone some of that summer magic that Kara and we heard again there from Alex. So big thanks to everybody over at Camp Massawippi.

Well, it's coming up to 5 minutes there, 7:55. I should say 5 minutes to 8 o'clock. 7:55 on this Monday, July the 13th. We're just talking about the summer camp. Well, something else that makes summer summer, of course, music. Music festivals, festivals of all kinds, I should say, but particularly music fests. And where I'm speaking to you from in Quebec City, that is the Festival d'été de Québec. Of course, we're now approaching what day five it is. So it's, the festival's going on until Sunday the 19th. And of course, lots and lots of music out there, lots of free shows. Just looking at what you got on stage at the Carré d'Youville, which is a free stage in case you don't have a pass, but you want to listen to this music. It all starts at 6 o'clock this evening, the Daltonist. Then you've got Patch and Toucan coming up at 7:15 and 8:45. You got lots of music as well over on the Hydro-Québec stage. That is also free. That's in front of l'Assemblée Nationale with the Winston Band starting there at 6. And at 9 o'clock there, you've got the Soul Rebels. And of course, the two big stages. So that is the Place Georges V. You've got Ludo Lacoste and Whipped Cream. Both of those shows happening at 6:30 and 8 o'clock. But tonight there, as well, the Loto-Québec stage, they're split in two. You got a series of shows there. But again, tonight, the main actors, you can put it that way, will be dedicated this big stage to Quebec rap. So you got Sensei H with Corias and Fouki, followed by Soulja, who gets a carte blanche, their sort of evening tonight. So big evening of Quebec, rap francophone, rap keb happening over on the plains of Abraham tonight as part of the Festival d'été. Here's some rap keb featuring Corias. You've got Qualité Montel, Vinnie Bombay. This is Basilique.

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0: Basilic. Basilic there, Corias featuring, I've got Qualité Motel as well as Vinnie Bombay. Corias, of course, performing this evening with Fouki, Head of Soldier, as part of the Festival d'été de Québec's Rap Cab Night. And that track also, of course, featuring the infamous, famous Christian Curieux-Bégin. Well, it's coming up to news time, 8 o'clock, just around the corner. Time now for a look at some news headlines. Charles Caron joins me in studio. Good morning, Charles.
1: Good morning, Peter. Water safety is in the spotlight this morning after one drowning and another possible one in Quebec. A man in his 60s died in Portneuf area. It happens at around 5 o'clock on a lake near Saint-Raymond. The man was swimming with a group of people when he suddenly went under. After a long search, a body was recovered by the ESQ divers late last night. Meanwhile, a swimmer is still missing after falling into the water near Thetford Mines. The divers are expected to begin searching the area today. Thank you.
0: Thank you, Shal. It's coming up to our last half hour of Quebec AM. We'll catch you right back after your national news. It's coming up just now. Stay tuned.
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5: Yana no is pizza out in house CBC, Egochabit Meg Winchkag, Nanako, the Baj Much Bedodan, and Day the J. EU Shisho Chibiko, Nanako Gate, Dajumano, Chike Magnanako, 8 dogs Nagamon, Ketchagoya, which Satan Higweg, Tumwagan Cheese, and Tinhawa, Yamuya Bichkin, Nadu Sait Morgan Chikent, and how Ajibopatkun Meg, Dakapchen again. 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

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East preacher, Nishuchi Shigaja, no sub with Jesus do, Megoni Beno Bissum. A good taste bum snow snano, gel de check, can you cashy large, a good end at him snow snanochia.

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It's by high, spachika newchka to go up. I can ask with tag no chia. 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Would eat the chisca, ask mom we know, did this a wasket name scogia, if to diagnose your own musty at 2 stitch here, Ben Bush and hey here. Guy here. Mom we know. Okay, give the this here. Do we with Mollins get name scoinage, get he took some dirty desig a wobble G, I here, and notes on us here. I took some to now I blast the nicht with agnotska. It'd be cognot guy here. Shinny, I could not just my gotch get bambi so it would agnost be him my Nakajuk Spanotska be some. I have Jay's Psidoska, Jay's Scodgen here, a habit seek dagnotska. I did the chair we eat, Miss Sneech, I could know I took chay here. Joe Dagno, they have school commissioner. I go know I, wap che, yeah, up to cheni, I know shabbat to the discus of the, I go tides, but the wind games, no snow speaks still. This could also speech get and the chair, which beat the gun, notch and hey, him sneech, I hear. Mission he jogunk. Okay, big still in this good dossy speech guy here. Niagan Kajim Snow Stanos in her. Egono Jap, Duchka, Nian Shabbat discuss there. They do the agnotch in her. Egono go eat seat them hagno door, a wench gear. 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

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And we, what I did to the JD Ducks get Shadam Boycha, Humidex, I Nish the No Nyans, but Chibu get Chidupskaj get the Chamon get green them shoe dipskow. 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With the max sound, she got behind she could get out touch niche to know this nam the Nogan Jeeps, the Jeeps niche to know this sauce. I got Spartagon and her Dojigan. I could now we without it to the JD talks get humid eggs and stum the no niche rights about Jabuga when she's Jiji Shigach. I could I jail dogs at the Pscato side. A yuk scotch and by the Tagan. Gehoj at the dog, I you got the dogs at the tides batch moon. Guess could you snag on get it in them shoe dogs at. I gave it the Pskadia. Okay, but I get the Nogan a hecop there, check next week. Tagano, check where you sound, and go behind you with it, touch niche to know, and they snub the no hagan jeeps, that's neat touch niche or sharp, a good spartagon and heavy obsk. Would they ditch away, way more tashi man one, when jeez I am. Usagi by yoks could take any snagonija, yet could you snag on a gadget you had some watch game, magjawi nimshu nimshishigaji, I smitch nish to no nish the good spatagon and biopsk and we a humid ex get nish to no bakushto, tba utchabio. Chedupskaj we usat by yoks going to get a gish nag on a gadget you had some watch game, magjawi nimshi.

0: And stumdeno nishoid bout chibuya. 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Sandwich Nagaba Hanshagrets out it. Nishdeno, Hagen Jis Pstitch Nish Dutch Nishdeno. I Spartagon and Heb, a Biobsko gear. Washkagan Chich Nemska, Juan Jis, whether I hear Ugan Jis, it's about. I A school be summons by no so, I guess, by my men, a good snow, a scone. Yem out to Dishnagan on G say, Giscope that you should get you, we had too much eighty tact. Yes, good Dishnagan, Jim Shigaj. Okay, get a gop ditch, no good need jagger. With this sounds no gobble hunch, you could say, out it's niche to no and G's stitch, he spins niche to no big still. A good spattergun and heavy obscan, we humid eggs against them, the no nisos. Egotites, but the going gear, which it obscured was a excuse against by the tagon, gets the snagon, jetty had too much. Gamaga yabbits a get the nogan and hair. A go up to G snags gear, Nicaba Hanshagrets out this niche, the nogan jays, stitch, neat as yan and no sub. Egotites, but the going and heavy ops could eat the chew. I Senator Valdor, Amos Mag, when she say, a good at the bone which banner, Jimuchi de tags, Gamaga jet a The men of which got scone has school be some span oak so give a jet subbug get good snagging 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One cheese could the men which no excown has go be some span oak so. Gil Giscoptaji Shagaja gets the snag and jetty had some wood sounds and gobble hunch with itself touch. A quay nishta no de snub the nog and jeep stitch, a quispin nishta no big still, a good spartagon and we humid eggs against them, then no nails about Chibayo. Jed of Scots get the men which no excown, gets the snag and jetty had some wood, was it all dark said, Nitach nishta no nails, Patagon and Biovska, Jedi Taxka, Utomolias can a dictae, go and cheese, said the dark said, Jed of Scots, you can opt Taganot.
1: Wajah, Agni Jordan Masti, Ago CBC North, not Tamako.
0: Umagan cheese gear, cheese sugar, jay, in Magabed speech can they suit that chicken up taginot. I equino way in this to shop with the cheese gusset gear, Megon even will be some new such and that no mean. Ish no good no seats nodded, and the magis of that gag and off taginot, jay, big still sub, big stem the new big with the shoots, Dawson or Dadish and Northwest Territories, and Jim McGwitchin against Gunners Nogia, EU, Judadish and McKenzie Delta, Eitado, Hegwitin, and how got the Gunichka and Skomagano do, Io, Nugia, we all jay, Jagan off to Kogia, we are you, Shiugia, I indicate we all de Elchidogia. Okay, we are saying this awesome 9 million and guys, please, and guys, and scumnano, skates, and skogia, suliao, and we know I am, gatuxka, emu, bitaganoch, gear, which each gear, good cassette, we dog, your jitcha, each gmail, gates, scanners, though, they did check, we all Yukon, Gatagonish near McKenzie, Delta, I see Bioga. Go yoga, chi sits nasos gant and how. Wes Magnishta no at the point, gang, guys, said the skia, I mooded to head it to Daganochia. Okay, and you saw him that no mean big, it's not a shoot star soon. A good tie here. Gnope, go, I mooded, go, hey, hydro, Rupert River.

I version go up CS got agnotchen he was gegen CC week yeah okay I go no got to switch yeah yeah I need shot him that no me no gets not just shoot that so no gets to switch again up to no so he April was I done how get I speech me switch go on did it Ontario get got to switch agnotch and my when I dip skick we and cheese I go no Harrison Ford and I named no note the bonus so

0: Oh my god, yeah. As you come near, you can Nemska, Euj, Inojka, would you say, Mamu Yojka, the Westcott Nemska, said you to Gunichka, and Naho gets away to Dagno. Gito Dagno, Captain Boyo, Hito Dagnoco, Gail Henry Jabbat Simagan, Gail Cheryl, Opachi, Hagen and Hakatad, and the LKG, Hell, Mary and Jolly, Hagen, you, JM would call Gail, a gop shogun with Gail, and the mesh, and the West de Kokanoch, or Max Bet Meg.
1: Oje melia.
2: Oče, oče.
1: 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A što da?
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2: A petik su voj on ne mesec. 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Še. 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
1: Tek undiš od na nemskono. Studeno je, ga je mazega je. Dit on the mess of Shannon dot. Did you better week one and a Dutch has shared?
2: Ask her 1 week and do then Monday got started on last week. And do my 10 days and did one so Thursday must think I do that. I've got my season at Tibet neck. Got it's taught. So us, because it's about 10 days. The mail girl shot in the pagan or other net. The Munga, the meal mistake, or a thick shower is done in the donut, fried, boiled, and they get chogging nuts. It's not good chogging on the mess. If minute, the boiling, the frying, actually chogging up.
1: Then, Chimchello, that's good morning.
2: She doubts, yeah. Because in the last week, I thought I was back in the lab, so the new one said that on me. So this morning 4G church. So inano tskia ye big ya. So the mom not it. Two jig just shout. A day. Edgy stay near jigat in the mess room day at the tick so da. You get to keep them cheat gawats. We not nine hun messuma. We are yawits. So me items. Me get to down the way, I want to miss some more. Me items. This me. Me get about the Gnice. It's a good dog. It's a good man. I'm going to hit me. I'm going to miss some more. We are to say, I want to. So, yeah. I don't match. But.
1: I go in the mess. I had.
2: I'm going to go to the house. So I'm sure the minute so the minute so I have kept
1: when the mean you
2: have to mean that yet after just that new heads and share a community I did in the mail in the mama told the mail get fire nano indeed so I couldn't mean that the shock had me Jimmy Chad on the abbey shorts and check out in smile. It's not so doing it, it's in the end, it's some go.
1: Type scat scene I have been waiting you, me jump.
2: Ah, so eskens you are shunas. That's good, my gans are going to do it, man, so. Yes, can you get it? That's good, my gans, so I'm sure to go. Then 6 times, it old man said, do that. If man needs him. One name hasn't just struck that death stitch. So I'm just gonna stick it there. And just it's good to message. We to
1: stay
2: tangled, that boy has a. The guy got it, it's the mix of what. younger generation
3: It's never too late to learn at the cheese sweet. So,
0: Tobik First Nation New Brunswick, which is a moyo, one of the

I o you to with Madagoga, o did the chim Mr. Snitchka, you know, I was some agno donjit and swear, how did the chicka chessy bit and do medwedo, can you need chig merge, can you can we madoga, are you weak a medwesso, or we you care you, a canoe madoga was shaker. When she said good dosh is bitter, I could turn that with tax dog as she had in stone agno do, did the complex gymnasium. Gunon ji same swear, it's what we dig no get and how Jedi Tanochgas could go into Medwedoange girl, and you I wash it, can you sneeze with girl, did the church, Sibiga, mina do stage, give the church was Gagnish. I you saw this speech, you heard in Stone Agno and Jim Medwesuit, I would eat the Rupert River Sports Complex Arena. I got you hot Medwed Bajmon.

0: Ako na yayo CBC The Badge Mon.
1: We make you the badge mon kay to ko ko no G said switch nish to shop with the G cuz the Amazon apps be some ni so cham dat no minista no go dos sich na de stuts da son o hen is them the badge mon 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

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Much get snacks at the mash hadeo, inuit down, ya. 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There we ask on the garnage, ya, jibitigado, a mash tado, jagoyo. 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We all make gypsy a joke, yeah, Jihani, which we are, deca, we ask and joke, which can be together. And mag, we ask and just so, yeah, good no, you guys, we ate a care, oh, head, shoots, mau, yow, a bit you knew, get it, you do it, because you took a need, and me all good need, I had a beau, yeah, a jiji, deca, eight to coco, eight a dog, yow, a wench, inoch, and tay, eight down, scare, we each dog, yeah. 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We must down your case, we eat dog in each gya. Okay, gya hagna de dog, and we do it in an how we show in gya. We do it in an how we show in his snacks gya. Gnoptiganos and hey, and the beaker than a done a so star with gya, and a beaker than a dead stock in here. Gya, we all get it, ye, gino up to go gya. Mugmagan, I hear, we get chills mugger. 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And the guy here, where we show and get hega nested your subsea maxi detox gear. At number to new the humanoid sweet um gear. 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We dagwin and ten how. And hega meogum chicken and be a gear here. Nuska, ya go jiji shadow gear hex, when you give jij here, euge gear. 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

0: Echoes of Proud Nation Powell. Okay, Ustemag Nisham Datum de Noga Jit Shoje, Nimi Suj. Mamoga, Echimagano Doga, and Jitje, the way he just Suj Genjitka, Ganagumodoga. I Echikayap Tko, a Wapitiwedo, a Miotko, Mstiado, I Mskusunio, Gia Suchagabudo, Gia Mojit Munuga, a Wapitiwedo, Echikayap Tko, we eat Nanujga. Kimberly Cross Magigun and her is the bidden in Hawaii. Is good to get away with diagnosis, second off diagnosis, away with two diagnosis. A Kagan dead gear. Oh, hate Nanochka, a good test to chap, he stage gear, each she the dog no dog, out each I hear. Mohawk, it's gonna so dog, yeah, EU genoch gear, and that's some steer, you must start up. I hear we use geo, he sweet.
1: We do it to commemorate the Oka crisis, which happened in 1990. So, you know, 36 years ago, we stood in resistance with our sister communities and our nations came together. So this powwow signifies us coming together again, but this time for peace, for friendship and celebration instead of fighting.
0: Jeji, yeah, Mamu Jeji Taya, she sweet him, yeah. Mamu Jeji to dignoske, Jiguan is sweet him, yeah. Oh, hem a gaitanoske, a power, a good mag, a hem, nook, Jejikan action, he, Mamu, yeah, a bego gabu stignoske, Jiguan, a geo and Jiska do much, he sweet him. I have, and Jeji Tukchke, I hear Jammy, the moon, get Jeji. It's not going to get you out the next match for the get a good bit snag no don't you engine and not which can a snog it is you bitch to score. Did you cheat go? Danish, done it that sheets get, done it's a match switch get you know it's gonna switch get, give my guy dang a bit switch get. This would that check this week to kill. I got we get the budget when he took go, I'm going to when she say, it's the bridge site, Nestor Shabbat, the G's got it, and we're going to be chai. 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

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Okay, would you my guy here, public safety officer? I would eat the EU the beaches so it is Tracy Ashraf. I'm going to know.

0: Gayam Hagenutga, Gunuga, we take here. A new Chigoya and Nigan Stadoga, Nigan Chisaganoptogoga. Swagay down get a gee canoe taco. Geho a speech get. I hear gear, I hear Danish and Nuggets Dagnot get. Much indeed, that you get here, Miss Gnat, Gian de here, Jim Dego can you hear you? I knew get you. And get him shisko de abbey. I ate them which gear. I couldn't know yag wish the nuggets stagno cocky again. So I get to go and wish the nuggets stagno gear. We speech gear. Oh, my new job at Simagan, girl Charles Luded, GM Hale. We Tracy, more magjibit meg.
1: No, Nangay date them, Nishum Gabatim, and I guess God as I'm stuck to a forest fire sign on it.
2: We got the nasty yesterday, 2 days, Magaga here. Inga got Shana and it's the one how that's got it's Kinika, Nassim's tea, the Scottish and you know, seats in got student manga, Katia come up with me, Gianga, Skidaka Betmana, the Conquest, Skidaka, the you know, seats, is it?
1: 2023, my guys, 4.5 million acres, says he's got on my guys. No, I'm sorry, it's like Providence, and I say, I don't know, I told him I go, I got my guys, ask what's the mega. She will go, I thought he's just as eight, I got my guys, he's so full, he's saying, I said, I go, did he ask what's the mega? I got go, me, did he speak?
2: Yeah, ask you, I hear a big bunk, I got a double channel there, you got the better sort of that. We job Chingong and did a Yagomian Gana get started on a towns, then did a public safety officers. It's the Bisonka and Spina, and what Matska, then they did this Yeskriatska to go you, the Spikonka and the town Nanako to go you. A Kagno big Skidoka, Glottegnovana. Kumagaga, new guy, a town guy, as I have. As the industry, I have suffered. As to get the attacks, as the hands of my guy, as under control at the Gnigon Yamu, the Chesibiska access road, Chesibina Donesknamo, I have the Aster Hens in the Skaga, Nandi Hens Gang now. She's scared the Scottish on us. It's me a tech scared as the Hansmoga had they have it controlled. Yeah, they are was getting us mean in the channel. Like the decision there here. Omeskanamoga, I get in a Kadexkias could do it. The Hiddes was against here, the Abchik Tekong and the Kabam Hong Kong, I have the air tankers. I even mean, I have Kabachik de Konga, we are at the Bio, I have a Sky Machine Nazga, I have with Astahijama, Astahija Sukha, I have Kirio get to do it sure that it's good. Mister, I have got it going, yeah, absolutely.
1: Sure, what the nano, like we are the week taking us, we in that successful woman, he's making a guy who's getting us. So, gonna say, years ago, this again, I suppose, gonna go and I suppose we are. I was going to have statistical and as well as you wish one, I say, as you ask what he's asked us. Yeah, there was a moment I each yesterday as he was right or as he bet this. What's going to say, because as you have statistics, I got to say this and know which reason I wish one you.
2: We all get, regular updates from software. As soon as ago, it's a big sub is which I did some wilds guy. I get the scratches guy. I had the gas they did on that software. I've been with my gas is the spring you can't get on your schedule and the decision is done.

0: ke ga de kon ke da ni chu dang ya as te hi ja so da e ab chik te kon yo ske da so ya is ti a ni chi gu nan ge so fu ke ni yo town we are we are ya it's the most updated information I can get you that ke
1: you know, when you're making that one, you're more busy, right? As you post those, right? You have videos and as Facebook, I'm making it as skis as right. I'm going to go as you spin beers, right? Then it,
0: different provinces like British Columbia, Alberta,
1: Maskana,
0: Japan, Japan, Japan, Japan, Japan, Japan, Japan, Japan, Japan, Japan, Japan, Japan, Japan, Japan, Japan, Japan, Japan, Japan, Japan, Japan, Japan, Japan, Japan, Japan, Japan, Japan, Japan, Japan, Japan, Japan, Japan, Japan, Japan, Japan, Japan, Japan, Japan, Japan, Japan, Japan, Japan, Japan, Japan, Japan, Japan, Japan, Japan, Japan, Japan, Japan, Japan, Japan, Japan, Japan, Japan, Japan, 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Mean and there Muskeg Road, so great sense of Meskina. From kilometer 20 to kilometer 81, I get to ask the Pegnaska. I mean, I have a tagney, I get to talk to me, the Pegnaska, Meskina. Janoga, that's in the inner city. Did you respect the local updates or recommendations, notices? Did you know so scared on ya? Then is wait on ya in your town? Then did you nagatsi so on ya when did?
1: Yeah, that's right. I'm schooling the guys. I'm here so much.
2: Agan gabhetu gai ha Tracy Aisherhoff agno yo ai dabse do de de che yo de beche so it ait sai public safety agno ap de ke kai o he ai mudej ga he skodej ge nasi go ptej ge man hai gande no smich ge 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

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Jeans come no, Magan to Meg Winchkag, and we'd come out with the Bajum Dog, Marianne Jolly, Tracy. Ashraf, Gilgin, which I bet him again, Charles Loaded, Sarah Wapachi, Gay Caroline Benoit, Vanna Blacksmith, Gay Stephanie Bolduke, Kaya Gwen Sigo, Japtajishiga, and to make you the Bajmon, which I bet you can meet Chanchagat, Jibet the Meg. What Jacob Sweat, Joey Mubiak, Nibetsi Longchap.

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0: 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Coming up in an hour, it's Q.
6: During its iconic run, Succession had everyone on the edge of their seats waiting every week for a new episode. The show's creator, Jesse Armstrong, will bring you behind the scenes and explain why the F word sounds so much better with a Scottish accent.
7: This is CBC News. Good morning. It is 9 o'clock. I'm Sean Lyons with your CBC News from Montreal. Start on the South Shore at this hour, though, where people in Ganawage celebrating another successful powwow. Hundreds of people made their way to the Ganyagahaga community on the weekend for the 34th Echoes of a Proud Nation powwow. More than 200 dancers, drummers, and singers celebrated strength, resilience, and joy. Kimberly Cross is a powwow committee member. She says it's also an opportunity to remember the Mohawk people who fought for the land.
8: We do it to commemorate the Oka crisis, which happened in 1990. So, you know, 36 years ago, we stood in resistance with our sister communities and our nations came together. So this powwow signifies us coming together again, but this time for peace, for friendship and celebration instead of fighting.
7: Cross says it's also an important cultural exchange that allows visitors to learn more about the traditions and history. Hydro-Québec says it accepts the decision by the Pessamit Innu community on the north shore of Quebec to reject a major agreement. People voted against the multi-billion dollar deal in a referendum there yesterday. That agreement between Pessamit, Hydro, and the Quebec government would have ended legal disputes over hydro development in the past and allowed more development in the future. Officials had said it could be worth up to $7 billion over the next

0: five decades. Quebec's Indigenous Affairs Minister Yan Lafrenière reacted in a statement yesterday, writing that he also accepts the decision and will be meeting with community leaders later today. Quebec's Premier Christine Fréchette also reacting to the news. She posted on social media as well that she accepts the decision, that she's heard the voice of the people in this matter. She says, though, she does feel that at some point a win-win agreement can be reached between the parties. And more Quebecers are finding a way to keep their feet on the ground budget-wise for vacation this coming summer. Camping Quebec says its clientele is expanding and getting younger as well. Says that more and more people are heading to the great outdoors right here at home to get away this year. Paula Diane Perez explains.
1: Vacationers at camping Lac Saint-Augustin, about 20 kilometers west of Quebec City, say the season couldn't be more pleasant. We have to make the most of it. It's a short one, says one camper who's made it an annual tradition. The kids are developing a taste for it, says this mother of two. More than 2 million Quebecers went camping last year, according to Camping Quebec. That's an increase of 430,000 people compared to 2021, the last camping craze, which was fueled by the pandemic. Now there's a newfound enthusiasm for camping related to inflation and political tensions, says Francis Lézard. He's the general director of the Quebec Federation of Campers. People seem to want to stay in Quebec and fewer want to cross the border to the U.S., he says, adding that local economies are benefiting. Paula Diane Perez, CBC News, Montreal.
0: And that was your CBC News. It's 3.5 minutes after 9 o'clock this Monday morning. For our listeners in the Greater Montreal area, Lita Paulson is back with another look at the traffic.
2: And we still have a couple of problems, Sean. On 25 South, there's an incident around the East Charon area and affecting your ride about halfway through the tunnel. And there's about a 30-minute delay down the 25 from Yves Prévost. Inbound has cleared out, though, and the Jacques-Cartier Bridge still busy on both sides, but only an extra 5 to 7 minutes. Victoria's great. Champlain is fine. And actually, Champlain has been good all morning long. Same thing for the Mercier Bridge. We do have delays, though, in the city along the 136, still from an earlier accident. And public transit's been working well this morning. The REM had a slight slowdown. Everything's back to normal and rolling well, but it is packed this morning on the REM. And also very busy for the Metro also this morning. EXO trains, we had a delay. Everything is also back to normal, too, with the Vaudreuil-Hudson trains and all other lines.
0: Thank you very much, Lita. The current's back momentarily. First to the weather now. Montreal into the Laurentians. A mix of sun and cloud. Expect a chance of showers this afternoon with highs around 29 degrees. In Sherbrooke, mainly sunny this morning, but increasing clouds later. Chance of showers as well, and 28 there. Increasing clouds, showers or thundershowers later for Quebec City, and 27. Increasing clouds in Gaspé as well with a chance of showers, and 24. And a heat warning for the Val d'Or area. A mix of sun and cloud today and a high of 33 degrees.
3: Hi, I'm Pia Chattopadhyay, and you're listening to The Current. It was supposed to be a weekend-long celebration of Latin culture, but Toronto's Salsa on St. Clair Festival came to an abrupt end on Saturday night after a shooting that left two people dead and several others injured.
4: Basically, we just heard a lot of people screaming, like, oh my God, he got shot in his face. And then we go to rush to see what happened, and then all we saw was, like, a whole bunch of, paramedics and police just, trying to give him CPR.
3: At this point, police say they do not know how this started, only that there was an exchange of gunfire between individuals and that two firearms were recovered.
5: Investigators are piecing it all together. This is a very chaotic scene. I think we had something in the neighborhood of 13,000 people participating in this festival, so it's crowded. I mean, just the brazen, despicable quality of this exchange here, the amount of danger to the members of the public, as the mayor commented, is just so unacceptable.
3: That is Deputy Chief Frank Barreto with Toronto Police. The CBC's Lorenda Redicop was at the festival enjoying it on her day off when the chaos erupted. Lorenda's with me now. Hi, Lorenda.
6: Hi, Pia.
3: So this all sort of began around 8 p.m. Local time. Can you just sort of describe where you were, what you heard shortly after 8 p.m.?
6: So I was with a group of people, my boyfriend, his daughter, some of their friends who were at the side of the road. But I had actually walked a little bit of ways away because I was going to meet a friend of mine who was in a convenience store. And there were two side by side. I was trying to figure out, okay, which one are you in? And then I, you know, I'm alone on the street and I hear what I think is gunfire, rapid fire, boom, boom, boom, boom, boom, bang, bang, bang, bang, bang. And I don't know how many shots I'm hearing. I can't even figure it out now. You know, I think our memory does these weird things when we're stressed out. And so I

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1: Rubik's, Jigsaw, Wordle? 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That's Puzzling, all summer long. 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
2: During its iconic run, Succession had everyone on the edge of their seats waiting every week for a new episode. The show's creator, Jesse Armstrong, will bring you behind the scenes and explain why the F word sounds so much better with a Scottish accent.
3: This is CBC News. Good morning, it is 10 o'clock. I'm Sean Lyons with your CBC News from Montreal. Ganawaga is celebrating another successful powwow. Drummers, dancers, and singers gathered in Ganawaga on the weekend to celebrate the 34th Echoes of a Proud Nation powwow. More than 200 artists from multiple generations and Indigenous communities shared traditions, and with hundreds of visitors, Jenna Bodoso was there.
4: I've been dancing ever since I could walk.
5: Brinley Warner practices year-round for her powwow performance. The smoke dancer says participating in the celebration brings her a sense of peace.
4: It means so much to me because, you know, a lot of things have happened too. And ever since then, it's like dancing has been my whole life. It feels like I'm just outer space.
5: Despite the heat, 247 dancers came to Ganawaga to celebrate strength, resilience, and joy. Powwow committee member Kimberly Cross says it's also a time to honor the Mohawk people who resisted during the 1990 Oka crisis.
6: This powwow signifies us coming together again, but this time for peace, for friendship, and celebration instead of fighting.
5: And hundreds of visitors came to listen to the drums, watch the dancing, while enjoying the cuisine. They also wandered through craft booths displaying dream catchers, ribbon skirts, and wood carvings.
6: We're showing who we are, we're proud, and by having other people coming who are not Ungwehue, who are not Native, celebrating with us, and they're learning and respecting our culture, it's a huge win for us. You know?
5: Cross says it's an important cultural exchange, one that ensures Indigenous traditions will continue to thrive for future generations. Jenna Bodoso, CBC News, Montreal.
3: In other news, Quebec's premier says she is confident that a win-win deal can be reached over hydro development in the Pessamit Innu community on the North Shore, but it is going to have to wait, at least for now. People in the community voted against a multi-billion dollar deal that had been reached between the Innu community, Hydro-Quebec, and the government in a referendum held yesterday. That agreement would have ended legal disputes over hydro development in the past and allow for more development in the future. Officials had said it could have been worth up to $7 billion over the next 5 years.

0: decades, but some in the community say they were not given nearly enough time to review it. Quebec's Indigenous Affairs Minister Yan Lefrenière and Hydro-Québec both reacting in statements yesterday, writing that they accept the people's decision. Still with politics now, another CAQ minister is going to be stepping away from public life after the next provincial election. Our colleagues over at Radio-Canada are confirming this morning that François Bonnardel will not be running in the October vote. Bonnardel was first elected to the Granby seat back in 2012. He's held a number of cabinet positions since the CAQ came to power, including high-profile ones, public security and transport. Most recently, he was named immigration minister when Christine Fréchette took over the party's top job. He is the 35th CAQ member to decide not to run in October. And another illness besides Lyme disease on the rise as tick populations continue to increase. Ticks, a growing hazard here in Canada, while many people are familiar with them transmitting Lyme disease. Tashana Reid tells us now another tick-borne illness is making Canadians sick.
1: Really thirsty. I was headachy. My body ached. I had pains in my stomach.
2: In 2021, when Alice Hinther came down with severe flu-like symptoms, she assumed she had COVID. But tests for COVID and Lyme disease were negative. Doctors were puzzled.
1: He said, "We don't know what's wrong with you, but all your vitals are failing."
2: Then she was tested for another tick-borne illness, anaplasmosis. It was positive. A new case study in the Canadian Medical Association Journal is raising awareness to how serious it can be. Dr. Michael Kwan at the Ottawa Hospital is a co-author.
3: Infection and inflammation in organs such as the brain, lungs, heart, or low blood cell count.
2: Anaplasmosis is transmitted by the black-legged tick, the same tick that transmits Lyme disease, and its presence is growing. Tashana Reid, CBC News, Toronto.
0: And that was your CBC News. Let's turn to the weather now from Environment Canada, Montreal into the Laurentians. A mix of sun and cloud. Expect shower activity this afternoon with highs around 29 degrees. Could see some thunderstorms in the Laurentians. In Sherbrooke, increasing clouds. Chance of showers later as well in 28. Increasing clouds in Quebec City as well. Chance of showers, risk of thunderstorms this afternoon and 27. Gaspé, increasing clouds as well. 40% chance of showers later in 24. And a mix of sun and cloud in Val-d'Or, but a heat warning's in effect with a high today of 33.
4: Hey, I'm Jill Deacon, in for Tom Power. Welcome to Q. If Logan Roy is your shorthand for power, if you have debates with friends over who you like better, Kendall, Shiv, or Roman, or maybe even Connor, but Connor, really? Is he anyone's favorite Roy? If watching the mega rich behave badly is your idea of delicious entertainment, even when you could just watch it on the news, then you are in the very large club of fans of the show Succession. The show's creator Jesse Armstrong is on the program today, but Succession is hardly his only impressive TV credit. Jesse will take you behind the scenes of his shows and his spectacular writing career. All that coming up today on Q. You may have noticed on this show that we often like to introduce our interviews with a universal, some kind of recognizable truth that permeates the conversation you're about to hear. But to set up the work of Succession creator Jesse Armstrong, that's a little harder to do. I mean, have you ever found yourself in a massive Succession battle for control of a multi-billion dollar media empire? Or, you know that feeling when you meet your friends on a remote mountaintop luxury property and decide to stage a coup d'etat? Or maybe, don't you find it tough to moor super yachts these days? Yeah, it's just not that relatable. And yet, somehow Jesse Armstrong has managed to find a way to make it so and to write stories about the inner workings of the mega rich and powerful that not only connect, but feel like vital viewing for so many of us. From his incredible early work in the comedy Peep Show to the biting satire of The Thick of It and the Oscar-nominated In the Loop and, of course, the massive success of Succession, Jesse's words are a big part of so much must-see content. And that, of course, continues with Mountainhead

0: research areas?
1: Wasn't there something around that, and I'm trying to remember this now, either the premiere or the filming, I think it might have been the filming, coincided around Trump's election, which was a surprise to you and a lot of people in the US.
0: Yeah, the read-through for the first episode was on Trump's election day.
1: Why does that keep coming up to you? I've heard you mention it a bunch of times. That feels important to you.
0: Well, it was just very memorable. I forget most things, but I couldn't forget that. And I guess, you know, who knows why a show finds an audience and is successful, but it feels like maybe Succession met the moment in the world, especially in the US, in a way that, you know, thinking about dynastic families, thinking about monstrous old men, suddenly lots of us were thinking about those things.
2: Ah, that theme music. That's the first part of Tom's conversation with the award-winning screenwriter and showrunner, Jesse Armstrong. Coming up, Jesse's going to share more stories. I feel like I should be talking in a very dramatic way with this music playing in the background. He's going to tell you more about Succession and about why he wanted to look at big tech leaders in his latest HBO film, Mountainhead, which he also directed. If you know Jesse's work, you know it's satire that skewers a lot of the world we live in, particularly the power players. But he's going to tell you why satire is not the potent weapon some people think it might be, and why he enjoys writing from viewpoints he doesn't necessarily share. I'm Jill Deakin. 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
3: Good morning. It is 10:30. I'm Sean Lyons with your CBC News headlines. The Premier of Quebec says she still thinks that a deal can at some point be reached between Hydro-Québec and the Pessamit Innu community on the North Shore. This after another deal, a tentative agreement between Hydro and the community for long-term development, was rejected in a referendum held in the community yesterday. Some breaking judicial legal news. Former fashion mogul Peter Nygaard's trial in Montreal is now over. The case was set to get underway, a bench trial this morning on a charge of sexual assault and unlawful confinement, but Nygaard started the day by pleading no contest and was found guilty by the judge. Sentencing is set for October. And another CAQ politician stepping aside after the next election. This time it is Cabinet Minister François Bonnardel. He's held a number of cabinet positions, including transport, public security, and now immigration. He will not run again in October. To the weather forecast now, Montreal into the Laurentians. A mix of sun and cloud for the day today. Chance of showers later. Could see thunderstorm activity in the Laurentians with highs around 29 degrees. In Sherbrooke, increasing clouds with a chance of showers later. 28 degrees there. Same thing for Quebec City. Also could see some thunder showers later with a high of 27. For Gaspé, increasing clouds with a chance of showers later and 24 degrees. And a heat warning is in effect for Val-d'Or. A mix of sun and cloud for that region today. Expect a high, though, around 33 degrees.
2: Hey, I'm Jill Deakin, in for Tom Power. You're listening to a special recording on Q. Recently, Tom was in Banff, Alberta, for the Banff World Media Festival. And while he was there, he got to sit down with the multi-award-winning screenwriter, showrunner, and now director, Jesse Armstrong. Jesse co-wrote shows like Peep Show, The Thick of It, and of course was the showrunner for a little HBO drama you may have heard of called Succession. Jesse also wrote and directed the HBO film Mountainhead that came out last year. Before the break, Tom and Jesse were talking about the origins of Succession, and Tom wanted to find out more about that show. Let's have a little listen specifically from Succession, Season 2, Episode 10. Here is Cousin Greg, played by Nicholas Braun, testifying before Congress about some corporate malfeasance.
4: Mr. Hirsch, please rise. Raise your right hand. You swear that the testimony you are about to give this committee is the truth, the whole truth, and nothing but the truth, so help you God.
5: I do.
4: Please take a seat. Senator Eavis, it's your time.
6: Gregory Hirsch, executive assistant to Tom Wamsgans, correct?
5: Yes. Yes, if it is to be said.
6: Sorry.

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1: Honorifics. Titles like Mr., Mrs., Doctor, or Captain. In the world of marketing, when honorifics are attached to products, does it mean they are the best? Or does it give them a sense of respect and authority? Just ask the Colonel.
2: Everybody knows how good my chicken is, but nobody knows how it's made.
1: When you're this big, they call you Mister on Under the Influence with Terry O'Reilly, Thursday morning at 11:30, 3:30 p.m. in Newfoundland, and on the CBC Listen app. The CBC News is next, and then it's Commotion.
3: Children of Blood and Bone, which is a debut novel from Tomi Adeyemi, was hailed as the next Harry Potter. Tomi sold the movie rights for it, she helped write the script for it, but now she says she doesn't support the adaptation of her work. The group chat's here, they'll tell you why.
4: This is CBC News. Good morning, it's 11 o'clock. I'm Sean Lyons with your CBC News from Montreal. The Montreal trial for fashion mogul Peter Nygaard is already over. He pleaded no contest this morning and was found guilty by a judge in a Montreal courtroom. Quebec prosecutors had charged Nygaard with one count of sexual assault and one count of forcible confinement in 2022, crimes allegedly taking place at the end of the 1990s. The alleged victim's identity and the evidence presented at the preliminary hearing in January of 2025 are covered by a publication ban. The sentencing is now set for October 2nd. The latest case is separate from Nygaard's conviction in Toronto, where he was found guilty on four counts of sexual assault in 2023 and sentenced to 11 years. Major deal between Hydro-Québec and the Inuit of Pessamit is now up in the air. Community members rejected a proposal in a referendum yesterday. Now the province, Hydro, Inu leaders are all set to determine what comes next. Rowan Kennedy explains.
5: Alexi Wawanoloath announces the results after counting nearly 1,300 votes. 37% are for, 63% against. The deal with Hydro-Québec is shot down.
6: La démocratie a parlé, donc c'est fait.
5: The agreement would have seen Hydro and the province pay $1.6 billion in damages for building dams on Innu ancestral land without their consent. Add to that energy infrastructure improvements proposed in the deal. The Band Council estimated the economic benefits at $7 billion by 2075. For Georges Radach and Judith Nanipo, it wasn't about the money. They say the community wasn't given enough time to review the proposal. It was presented fewer than 10 days before the referendum. Maxime Saint-Ange-Wala says confidence in the government just isn't there, so he voted no in the referendum. In a statement, Premier Christine Fréchette says the results show there's still work to be done. She says she's convinced reaching a deal that benefits Pessamit and all Quebecers is still possible. The province, Hydro-Québec, and Innu leaders will meet today to determine next steps. Rowan Kennedy, CBC News, Montreal.
4: Well, summer, of course, is fully upon us now, and it's a good time of year to go biking, and biking services in Montreal are expanding. Bixie is growing again. The Bike Share Network, now up and running in Dorval on Montreal's West Island. 66 bikes now available in the municipality. Half of them are e-bikes. There's six docking stations at strategic locations, including sports facilities, parks, and the train station. Officials says they say this latest expansion is going to help link the area to the wider bike sharing network. It also give people more options for short trips around the community. Half the bikes in Dorval will be e-bikes, as I said. Bixie says by the end of this year, it'll have some 13,000 bicycles available in 19 different cities. And with summer taking off, more and more Quebecers are finding a way to keep their pocketbooks grounded for vacation. Camping Quebec says its clientele is changing. It's both expanding and getting younger. As Paula Diane Perels tells us now, some of the economic and political context has gotten people to stake out a tent here in the province.
7: Vacationers at camping Lac Saint-Augustin, about 20 kilometers west of Quebec City, say the season couldn't be more pleasant. We have to make the most of it. It's a short one, says one camper who's made it an annual tradition. The kids are developing a taste for it, says this mother of two. More than 2 million Quebecers went camping last year, according to Camping Quebec. That's an increase of 430,000 people compared to 2021, the last camping craze, which was fueled by the pandemic. Now there's a newfound enthusiasm for camping related to inflation and political tensions, says Francis Lézard. He's the general director of the Quebec Federation of Campers.
8: Les gens ont plus l'air de vouloir demeurer au Québec.
7: People seem to want to stay in Quebec and fewer want to cross the border to the U.S., he says, adding that local economies are benefiting. Paula Diane Perez, CBC News, Montreal.
4: And that was your CBC News. Let's turn to the weather now. Montreal into the Laurentians. A mix of sun and cloud today. Chance of showers later today with highs around 29 degrees. In Sherbrooke, increasing clouds. Chance of showers later as well. 28 degrees and increasing clouds in the Quebec City area. Showers or thundershowers later with a high of 27. Into Gaspé, increasing clouds there as well with a chance of showers this afternoon. 24 degrees and a heat warning's in effect for Val-d'Or. A mix of sun and cloud in the forecast today with a high of 33.
3: Children of Blood and Bone is a debut novel from Tomi Adeyemi, and when it came out, people were calling it the next Harry Potter. And now, a decade after all that hype, the movie adaptation is finally on the way. It's going to be out next year. But Tomi, who co-wrote this new movie, is saying she's not going to support the film. I'm Elamine Abdul-Mahmoud, and this is Commotion. JL Richardson is here. Catherine Hernandez is right here in studio. Hello to both of you.
9: Hello.
3: Hello. Nice to see you.
9: Hello.
3: I'm excited to get
9: here.
3: Great
9: to see you.
3: Listen, if we can, for just a moment, JL, I want to go back to when Children of Blood and Bone came out. I mean, like, Tomi did the circuit, right? She was on the Tonight Show. She was on the Forbes 30 Under 30 list. Just a gigantic sort of response to that book when it first came out. Film rights, they got snapped up before the book actually came out. Tell us a little bit more about, like, the world of this book and why there was so much excitement about the idea of adapting it.
9: Yeah, I think there was two things that really set this book up for great success. The Children of Blood and Bone is the first book in the Legacy of Arisha trilogy. So there's three books in the series. Everybody loves the series. It's set in a fictional West African kingdom. The main character, Zaylee Adebola, is trying to restore magic to her people, the Magi, who had their powers removed by the king. And so she teams up with Princess Abari to restore magic to the kingdom of Arisha. Sounds brilliant.
3: Yes.
9: There are magical creatures, there are warrior girls, there are all the things, but I think it's also key that it came out in 2018. It was published, which means it was probably pitched around 2015, 2016. And if you remember, that's when We Need Diverse Books really emerged on the scene to sort of call out a lack of diversity. And librarians and readers across the world were saying, we want more of these types of stories. And here Tomi arrives with this perfect epic world that got, as you said, snatched up right away.
3: So I do a little bit of timeline drawing here. Like the idea, the book came out in 2018. The film rights were snapped up in 2017. So right before it was actually published by Fox 2000. Those film rights go to Lucasfilms, where then there Tomi says, you know what? I want to be a part of actually making this thing. And then Paramount buys the rights to this. Tomi gets attached as a co-writer of this thing. Gina Prince-Bythewood gets attached as director of it. There's a lot of excitement about that. Like, that's like, you know, this quite a bit of momentum happening. But Catherine, at a certain point, it seems like this movie's just not going to happen. Like, how normal is it for projects to just languish, get passed around, and just kind of just sit on a shelf for so long?
10: Well, what I've seen more often than not are adaptations that actually never see the light of day. They don't get to the finish line. Because, like, adaptations, like many film and television projects, they require millions of dollars to make. Although, like, my film adaptation was, like, born at the $300K.
3: Yeah.
10: You know, Filipinos love a deal.
3: Wait, hold on a minute. My bad. Yes.
10: But, you know, it... it

0: Reasonable Doubt is the one that's closest to my heart.
1: Yeah, there's something about that album that is like just the emotional space that Jay-Z's managed to create on that record. You get to return to it and it will always return you to that emotional space. And not like that to me is the mark of a great record, a timeless record. It is like when a piece of you breaks off and you go, I can always return to this piece when I listen to this album. That's something that sort of I really value about that record and I really value about Jay-Z's entire career. Ian Kamau, I really appreciate your time, man. I'm really glad that you were there, even though I opened this entire conversation by being like, you know what? I'm jealous and I'm mad at you. Thank you so much for that wonderful report. Thanks so much for being here, dude.
0: Thanks, man. Thanks for having me.
1: Yes, of course. Really appreciate it. Ian Kamau is a multidisciplinary artist based in Toronto. That Jay-Z 30 tour marks the 30th anniversary of Jay-Z's debut album, Reasonable Doubt, and the 25th anniversary of his sixth album, The Blueprint. I should say, Jay-Z is going to be kicking off a little bit of a tour. We got confirmed stops so far in Inglewood, California, Paris, France, and London, England. That is it for the show today. My name is Alamin Abdul Mahmoud. This show is called Commotion. We'll be back tomorrow. We'll see you then.
2: Good morning. It's 11:30. I'm Simon Nakaneshny with your CBC News headlines for Quebec. Former fashion mogul Peter Nygaard has been found guilty of sexual assault and forcible confinement. His trial was expected to begin this morning at the Montreal courthouse. The 84-year-old did not enter a guilty plea, but he offered no defense and the judge found him guilty. Nygaard is already serving an 11-year prison sentence following his conviction on four counts of sexual assault in Toronto in 2023. Another key figure in Quebec politics over the past couple of decades has decided not to run for re-election this fall. CEQ Minister François Bonnardel, who served as MNA for Granby since 2018, won't seek a new term. He's been an MNA since 2007 when he was first elected under the banner of the now defunct ADQ party. And Dorval has joined Montreal's bike-sharing network, Bixi. 66 bikes are now available in the West Island municipality. Half of the bikes in Dorval will be e-bikes. Now, taking a look at the weather forecast from Environment Canada, in Montreal today, a mix of sun and cloud, 40% chance of showers this afternoon, early this evening as well. The high 29, the humidex 34, and a UV index of 7 or high, partly cloudy overnight, the low 24. For Quebec City, 60% chance of showers, risk of a thunderstorm this afternoon into the evening, the high 27, the humidex 32, and UV index of 6 or high. And in Sherbrooke today, a 30% chance of showers this afternoon and early into the evening, high 28, and a UV index of 7 or high.
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1: Feel that? 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From coast to coast, Canada's first professional women's soccer league is bringing the heat. 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
0: to
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0: I got it. 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

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We all got to meet to change the chase question. Never better wash up its sounds. To go by, I double stats in there, you keep an hour than that. To go. No mean good, never good to wash with a bit stuck on your wash with the animal to bone up my seat. How would I got to the canoeids? I would come into waiting that night. And what she thought the canoeids give by a night. And I said, Jimmy Matson has no dirt, Jimmy Matson has no about wash. Wash should give out that all shim shit, maga. Give out the one just sit all the wash to drop me, they day magnet, and I shim show. 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
1: Oh my God, it's the Bajimon. I'm going to go back to Elizabeth Cheshwash, come with a woman, she should go cheat. 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

0: BBC North.
1: Hug my go beg on me, date the man got those, how a shoe join Jim. Tab on how God Mitchuda had Mitchud Giba, to a chayo, to another guy that not to meet. Kiako magajish, near Gajaji, which she got. With the help met soon. 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
2: 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What Mugaba short? And the gem that's in the needs and then got in the spiation.
1: Don't know, didn't they go to Jijo?
2: He hinged the Gabo and by good night can nigh. At him that's 3 years the Gabo and he needs and then make meets work.
1: We are Maggie's, I was done away, it's staggered.
2: Mwyn da fyd stan yn y mac i mwg o asgau i gynnu at ystai. 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
1: O man da sa heich dang yn y nysg yn pan da. Ti'n gwn eich dwi'n mynd i?
2: Each ocean station do honi in Nagos, Christopher Sengaso. Then I, then I, why you get it? I could ashen do what Moshe see when each get the gods in each. So Muguni, I tash yen keep one. I shimago yen keep one. Do you know it's my sister's can the wheat such? Never, I shimago yen man.
1: Ned you could say at you and the hood we
2: ain't I kept so you shouldn't get down. Yeah, not that way you and the horse. I could end the high. Not the hood we mosh. Yeah, the fall. Yeah, a sequinage mosh. I could end the hood.
1: Munipo and the scand the hand dog.
2: Cookie boy, hey. A scookie, but in the magnum way. Sakon na yaganaga. Better muka to, gamak three. We are gaming Neskoids, so Neskagam stick in the pet.
1: No, you must stay in the pet, and the scanners had started seen.
2: The Benesham stage, yeah, but sooner or
1: later.
2: Nash and then an upscon jay. We change your upscon jay and a man. I'm not sure if you're going to be able to do it. 22 years now. So I'm going to go, I got mad at the average now 3 years ago. I'm going to go, I got that. Could you eat somewhere in Manada? Okay, how it's an honor. I'm going to say, Jimmy open and meet off Jabby at you know, I know Jimmy, I'm going to get in the pack, no doubt, I'm going to do it. I missed that place, Mishti.

0: and see that. Gave Chica that in the go, it's just 3 years ago. Get that out March 4.
1: Mm-hmm.
0: Ask no more, you know, of this being in the.
1: Ma, mm-hmm. 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
0: 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Kaji the animan and da bag or mukaji bakes and bag or skoy and it should be it. Go we joke and gee my brothers and gee my nephews. Aye. They said you would judge you and skin when I said shepherd. And on 5 o'clock, man, don't ask Christian you and skin. I stay jail and you brush torch when and you never. I'm going to have a minnow and any mount. So, the sham is dead the man and get you the man.
1: No, that's the absent mood. You had your scoring.
0: Hey, let's send you me out then. We'll get you back share a nice scoring. Jimmy out the man and the DTN. 1 week in Jeden Hon and Nagun and get the Bajon Stad and 1 week in Jeden Ayotin to Hot. Ay, Gina Kutano, Gina Kutout. Ayesco Stad gave one met, at Oga, that Sibritan and Nash, that seems that man of the Mina. Happy Kiginos, good to care, happy Kiginos. Kunos, my guy. Then Mugagais, and I can give us one of them. The Ben East Ocean Dandy Weeds and Annie and them the gorge. I could then deck and see be a good deck at you spin and not get out to go channel. I could touch German Dutch in the house, and I could deck a weed the agenda. Gay Dajum with the gay shit and then the gay, gay and not as good. Went out stand on the and then not net that jointy. Yeah, was we in the back chinda. How that jam and that was gay, it went out stand on the as you could hear. Bed smoke bag of weed some scummy. As she now could say, to keep while we chested you more up and no geogunda. Jesus, but thou he can out you and could then I'm struggled with this other than that. I'm in a garbage and got down, other than that, I'm Dutch and he'll skagan. How to make him that could you eat the etchman?
1: Mm-hmm. Then we'll go back to the scoring. Most of the bakes than the Gatogin.
0: Hey, Gilbert, go eat the best to get what you eat here, I show.
1: Mm-hmm.
0: Skin Jesus, man. Mugunen, get you weed seed the man. I go and get another gun out. Another gun out, and a pizza yet.
1: Two and another gun in.
0: I get a gun and do have mug.
1: Ah,
0: go and do have mug in the bay. I was staying. Why you wish I'd done you, Nan and the man the gun? And get and a pizza yet. I go near an origin, that's a gun and then.
1: Mm-hmm. Not we ate and Jatin Skidan the Kajidayak.
0: What Kajiday and Nabo Joe, Otto Maskinach?
1: Ah.
0: But the summer, the way she said, like a Yakja could send me Netta.
1: Mm-hmm.
0: Netta Nad and Nokta Yay. Undo, like I said, like a escort you up drunk if you get that Nanakawi. So yeah, because we were up to men, Jenny.
1: So we're waiting now.
0: Keepwa. Keepwa.
1: Don't you just say that today then?
0: Mugga just stay our guide. No, it's maggots.
1: Oh. Only guys, you guys have done high
0: school. Hey.
1: Do you know how much has it gone away, Angie?
0: Hi, Gia, Mugga Jay, and I. Mugga no one be a thought, my son, or Gemma. 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She's a bit snug, so I mean, get you,

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1: I don't be a sword, just gonna pet you on this. This is gonna miss just better than a pet. Just gonna do it. But from a go at God needs that. I've been a pet in order. You had to read the pet in order, not in this, and not watching a pet in order. Oh, and then so to watch him with the dicks for Jay Dagan on your nisk. I got go. I would see to one ice cock, I think that we did the client now just to me. Not I would draw more just the notch. I wouldn't ask. But you read the crag note and the arch and jay. Do you know in this good? Then that wouldn't want any house to go, not that she ain't good. Next to go, I mean, I the man. Mean go out to sad me. Just the end in the last kids, quite the golden dance. I was going to go to the house.

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I eat some chat say you ask how it's that much me never appeared. I got to ask Nash message me all the moon, Nata. Nata go ask it a bit just yet, Nash thought you me all the much. I wouldn't eat say you just go out with Jean Borwoodsky. We have Maggie, came all your eyes and sketch you up Maggie noise. Nash said you me all the. Ei chakun ja jastit nada go askot we all get a special dohut I understand not ski askot bemat si kut jano ye ni vati anses rosh not tan get say you se 77 the top nostan oh not the bedroom yet most got 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
3: Claire McIntosh says becoming a police officer happened by accident, but choosing to become a full-time mystery writer was very much intentional. She recommends her all-time favorite mysteries.
4: This is CBC News. Good afternoon. It's 1 o'clock. I'm Simon Nakaneshny with your CBC News from Montreal. Donald Trump says he is bringing back the U.S. blockade of Iranian ports in the Strait of Hormuz. In a social media post, the U.S. president adds he would charge a 20% levy for any other commercial ships passing through. The announcement has sent Brent crude prices up, an increase of 5% since Friday. Trump's claim comes as the U.S. and Iran fight for control of the strategic passageway. Earlier, Iran said it carried out numerous attacks. An Iranian newsreader saying Tehran successfully targeted U.S. military facilities across the Gulf region. The strikes are in response to U.S. attacks on Iranian sites over the weekend. In Toronto, police are still looking for several suspects in the shooting that killed two people and injured four others at a street festival. Around 13,000 people were attending salsa on St. Clair when gunfire broke out Saturday night. Michelle Song reports.
5: It's just kind of uncomfortable being that close to it. It's just, yeah, not a great energy, not a great vibe.
6: Haley Spurtle was working at a local cafe and wine bar Saturday night when she saw people running up the street after a deadly shooting at the annual Salsa and St. Clair Festival. She says the festival should be moved to another location.
5: Yeah, I think it might have to be changed to have a bit more security, maybe more of like a little bit of vetting.
6: Garbage, discarded food, and abandoned shoes that were marked for evidence as of Sunday, now cleaned up. But some businesses are choosing to remain closed for the day, says local BIA co-chair Heather Hanna.
7: Several of them are shaken up because several of us were direct witnesses or almost direct witnesses. If you weren't, you were still witness to the massive stampeding back and forth.
6: Police have yet to arrest anyone involved, and the investigation continues. Michelle Song, CBC News, Toronto.
4: Here in Quebec today, a judge found former fashion mogul Peter Nygaard guilty of sexual assault and forcible confinement. The events date back to the 1990s here in Montreal. Nygaard's trial was expected to begin this morning at the courthouse. The 84-year-old did not plead guilty, but Nygaard offered no defense, and the judge found him guilty. Nygaard is already serving an 11-year prison sentence following his conviction on 4 counts of sexual assault in Toronto in 2023. He's also facing extradition to the U.S. on sex trafficking and racketeering charges filed in New York. Meanwhile, almost 3 dozen people could face charges after allegedly trying to break into the old CBC Radio-Canada building here in Montreal. The SPVM says they were called to the site on René Lévesque Boulevard around 9 o'clock last night. Police deployed a helicopter for the search. Officers arrested 31 minors and 3 adults. Investigators suspect they were there to get a better view of the fireworks competition at La Ronde. The site is an active construction zone slated to be turned into a sprawling housing complex. And in the trade war, most provinces that pulled U.S. alcohol from store shelves last March are either selling it or moving their inventory in some way, except for neighboring Ontario. That province continues to warehouse most of its roughly $80 million booze stockpile. Colin Butler reports.
8: I haven't seen anyone talk about what's going to happen with that inventory.
9: That's Marvin Ryder, a marketing professor at McMaster University. Ontario's Liquor Board says it spent $8 million storing the stranded American inventory. 97% is still within its normal shelf life and 3% expired.
10: Chaos. Absolute chaos.
9: Stacey Kyle is the executive director of British Columbia's Import Vintners and Spirits Association. She says warehouses are built around predictable inventory, not millions of dollars worth of returned alcohol arriving all at once. British Columbia found a way to move or sell off at least some of its existing American inventory. Ontario has not. U.S. Ambassador Pete Hoekstra even ended his recent 4th of July speech with a wish.
11: Next year, hopefully we can all take a toast of American bourbon legally in the province of Ontario.
9: Colin Butler, CBC News, London, Ontario.
4: And that was the CBC News. Now, here's your look at the weather.

0: great readers as well. So I was wondering, could you take us back to Claire McIntosh as a young reader and paint us a picture? Where were you at the moment you remember falling in love with books?
1: I, like most writers, was a kid. You know, one of those kids who took out 6 library books every week and read them all in the first day or two, reading with a torch under

community. Mayor Nicolas Dufour published an update on social media yesterday, which was exactly a week after a CN trail derailed in the community. Derailed in the community. No one was hurt, but nearly 50 cars jumped the tracks in a residential neighborhood, some ending just meters from homes. Dufour says council will pass a motion tomorrow calling for the current speed limit of 10 miles an hour to be maintained at least until the investigation and repair work is done. Now, taking a look at the weather forecast from Environment Canada in Montreal today, a mix of sun and cloud, 40% chance of showers this afternoon and early this evening, the high 29, the UV index 7 or high, partly cloudy overnight, the low 24. For Quebec City, a 60% chance of showers this afternoon into the evening, the high 27, UV index 6 or high, partly cloudy tonight, 16, the low. And in Sherbrooke today, chance of showers this afternoon and early this evening, high 28. Tonight, partly cloudy, the low 18.

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6: This is CBC News. Good afternoon. It's 2 o'clock. I'm Simon Nakhanishny with your CBC News from Montreal. Donald Trump says the U.S. is becoming the guardian of the Strait of Hormuz. In a social media post, the U.S. president announced the reinstatement of his country's naval blockade of Iranian ships and says all countries other than Iran will have fair and open use of the strait, but that will come at a price. Trump says the U.S. will charge a 20%

0: set levy for passage through the strait. Iran warns it plans to react forcefully. A military spokesperson says Iran will not allow the U.S. to interfere in the management of the strait. It says the latest actions risk escalating war throughout the region. Trump's announcement comes just after new missile and drone attacks from both the U.S. and Iran. Here in Montreal, a Quebec judge has found fashion mogul Peter Nygaard guilty of sexual assault and forcible confinement. The 84-year-old accepted a plea deal and did not present evidence in his defense. The assault took place at Nygaard's Montreal penthouse in the late 90s. This latest case is separate from Nygaard's conviction in Toronto. In 2023, he was found guilty of 4 counts of sexual assault and sentenced to 11 years in prison. Residents of Manitoba's second biggest city are getting some relief today. Water levels in the flooding Assiniboine River peaked overnight in Brandon. Heavy rains last month have caused extensive flooding in the region. Karen Pauls has more.
1: Brandon City crews are still pumping water leaking through a super sandbag dike on one of the city's main thoroughfares. But Mayor Jeff Fawcett is breathing a sigh of relief after the Assiniboine River crested overnight.
2: Well, we are confident, but we monitor it 24/7. We're very aware of the threat that it poses. And so our teams are out there monitoring it constantly.
1: The water levels are nearly 3 meters higher than usual after torrential rains hit western Manitoba in the last month, causing severe flooding. The river will remain this high for a few days. Nearly 4,000 people here are on evacuation alert, just in case. But so far, no one has been forced from their homes. Karen Pauls, CBC News, Brandon, Manitoba.
0: In France, authorities believe a large wildfire raging in forests south of Paris could have been set intentionally. Attempts to rein it in come as the Paris region suffers through its third heat wave this year. Temperature records are being broken in France and across Europe, Ross Cullen reports.
3: The fire in Fontainebleau Forest to the south of Paris is being described by authorities as of an exceptional scale. Huge plumes of smoke visible from very far away, and the images of Canadair firefighting planes swooping down to the River Seine to pick up water to then douse the blazes. That's very strange to see those planes this far north. They are usually deployed in the south of the country to fight the fires, which are common in that part of France at this time of year. All of this coming on the same day as a new report shows that there were 10,000 additional deaths in Europe during the June heatwave, showing the impact on civil society of these extreme high temperatures we've seen in Europe in May, in June, and now July. Ross Cullen for CBC News, Paris.
0: And tributes are coming in for Sam Neill. The New Zealand actor has died at the age of 78. Neill appeared in dozens of films and TV series. One of his best-known roles was in the Jurassic Park series, playing the paleontologist Alan Grant.
4: You stare at him, and he just stares right back. And that's when the attack comes, not from the front, but from the side. And the other two raptors, you didn't even know were there.
0: His family did not give a cause of death, only saying it was sudden and unexpected. And that was the CBC News.

Now here's a look at the forecast in Montreal today. Mix of sun and cloud, 40% chance of showers this afternoon and early this evening. The high 29, UV index 7 or high. For Quebec City, chance of showers this evening as well into the afternoon, into the evening. The high 27, UV index 6 or high. In Sherbrooke today, a 30% chance of showers this afternoon and into the evening. The high 28, UV index 8 or very high. And for Gaspé, chance of showers this afternoon as well. The high 24 degrees.

Good afternoon. It's 2:30. I'm Marcos Townsend with your CBC News headlines for Quebec. Former fashion mogul Peter Nygaard has been found guilty of sexual assault and forcible confinement. Nygaard did not enter a guilty plea but offered no defense as his trial was set to begin this morning at the Montreal Courthouse. The 84-year-old is already serving an 11-year prison sentence following his conviction on four counts of sexual assault in Toronto in 2023. Another key figure in Quebec's politics over the past couple of decades has decided not to run for re-election this fall. CAQ Minister François Bonardel is currently serving as the Minister of Immigration, Francisation, and Integration. Dorval has joined Montreal's bike share network, the Bixi Network. There are six new stations in areas like sports facilities, the waterfront, and the West Island Municipality's train station. Half of the bikes are e-bikes. Now for a look at the weather forecast from Environment Canada. In Montreal today, a mix of sun and cloud, 40% chance of showers this afternoon and early this evening, high of 29. Humidex is going to be 34. Partly cloudy overnight with a low of

24. Tomorrow, chance of showers and high of 34 degrees. For Quebec City, 60% chance of showers and risk of a thunderstorm this afternoon into the evening, high of 27. Partly cloudy tonight, 16 degrees is the low. Chance of showers tomorrow. And the Gaspé, showers this afternoon, high of 24.

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1: Hi there, I'm Peter Tardy in the host chair on Quebec AM. 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
0: Traditional songs, acoustic sounds, hip-hop, R&B, the dance floor-filling beats of electric powwow, and everything in between. Explore the diverse sounds of contemporary Indigenous music from across Turtle Island and around the world. On Reclaimed, right after the news.
2: From CBC News, The World This Hour, I'm Stephanie Skanderas. Donald Trump says he is bringing back the U.S. blockade of Iranian ports in the Strait of Hormuz. In a social media post, the U.S. president adds he would charge a 20% levy for any other commercial ships passing through. The announcement has sent Brent crude prices up, an increase of 5% since Friday. Trump's claim comes as the U.S. and Iran fight for control of the strategic passageway. Iran today says it won't allow Washington to interfere in the management of the strait. In France, firefighters are battling an immense wildfire just south of Paris. A water bomber loads up over the Seine River near the French capital. Parts of France are dealing with their third heat wave of the summer. That has dried out vegetation and made it vulnerable to fires. Officials attribute more than 10,000 excess deaths in Europe to the heat wave that struck several countries in late June. Most scientists conclude this scale of extreme heat would not be possible with

Two rivers like lovers forged destiny upon their confluence. Creator deemed this a place of sanctity, a place of medicine, a place of rest before the journey west. I just love the way Shane Ghostkeeper can help you hear and see a city differently. That song undulates like the Bow and Elbow rivers running right through Mokinstus. You heard Ghostkeeper with their ode to Blackfoot territory and the city of Calgary. I'm Jarrett Martineau. This is Reclaimed on CBC Music and Radio. And next, I want to play you a sweet song from Atikamekw singer and musician Laura Nikoy.

0: beautiful sounds to rest, relax, meditate, and bring you back to calm. What you've been hearing is the title track from an Inuit music and wellness initiative called Saimavik, meaning a place of contentment in Inuktitut. And if you're at all like me, and you could have listened to that one way longer, well, you can. You just heard an excerpt, but go check the original. The full-length piece is almost 16 minutes of gentle, beautiful sonic bliss. I'm Jarrett Martineau, and you've been listening to Reclaimed. If you want to find out more about any of the music you've been hearing today, head to the CBC Listen app and search Reclaimed. Coming up, your local news.
1: Good afternoon. It's 3:30. I'm Gordon Lambie with your CBC News headlines for Quebec. Hydro-Québec says it will head back to the drawing board after yesterday's referendum in the Innu community of Pessimit. 63% of community members who voted were opposed to a deal that called for more than $2.5 billion in compensation over the next five decades over dams built on Innu ancestral land without their consent. Hydro-Québec says it will remain open to dialogue with Innu representatives. Another key figure in Quebec politics over the past couple of decades has decided not to run for re-election this fall. CAQ Minister François Bonardel, who's served as the MNA for Granby since 2012, won't seek a new term. He's been an MNA since 2007, when he was first elected under the banner of the now-defunct ADQ party. And work to complete the fourth and final phase of the Promenade Samuel de Champlain in Quebec City is being postponed to next summer. The revitalization project has given residents access to the St. Lawrence River with bike paths, beaches, and public spaces along Champlain Boulevard. The Quebec government initially announced that work would begin in 2026, but today officials said they were only launching a call for tenders and the work would not begin until the summer of 2027. Now, taking a look at the Environment Canada weather forecast, for Quebec City, a 60% chance of showers with a risk of a thunderstorm this afternoon into the evening, high of 27, partly cloudy tonight with a low of 16 degrees. In Sherbrooke, 30% chance of showers this afternoon and early in the evening, high of 28, tonight partly cloudy with a low of 18. And for Gaspé, a chance of showers this afternoon with a high of 24, and also a chance of rain overnight with a low of 17 degrees.
0: I'm Jarrett Martineau, this is Reclaimed, and today you're hearing Inuit and Indigenous music to help you see the world with new eyes. Next, I want to play you a collaboration between two great Oklahoma singers and songwriters, Ramsey Thornton and Cherokee artist Ken Pomeroy. Ramsey plays guitar and banjo in Ken's live band, so when he set out to write his own solo album, he knew that he wanted to invite Ken to join him on vocals. And what a lovely pairing it is. When they sing together, their voices just melt into one. Here's Ramsey Thornton and Ken Pomeroy.

Wajakum Swah, I got a winchkaga bet Megon G say, yet Chibio Nish to Shab with G Squizzo, and Megoni Spisum, Niso Chandatan, no me Nish to Shab, I Nish to know good us, it's not the suits Dasson, Omega G seats Meg, winchkaga, going to Beto Ega G. Nanahoga Nichoyo had Dito Dagnoko, Itawan, Shagnish at Wawi, Tomato G, Shigga, Chicken Optagino, Chigamagay. 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

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hot neg went. I did you sit the bit get big gun, big win and do it taxo ga zizi sit the bit in the dishep board of compensation. I udeke was gagnish. I magnod ga hagan no way cheat nanos ga. Okay, give the dishay, yeah, bits of day dishay was gagnish. Hagan no way, Jo nagano donji big still jets dog and she wenji jay him. And that she said the dog and they did jay him. I epstaganoch, I gabitsik dagnoch gay here. I gando hood dog, gay when he just suits. I missed Mogano do, I quay a nail shop by its boat nagano donji. A nail shop gate suits my moonji mugmug big wish still its boat nagano's gay. A co op jay mit. That and this yana no is preacher. This is a shigaja, no sabbat, Jesus, do megoni bino be some. Every time it's bumps no snano, gal de de che, can you cashy large, you can let him snow snano chia. Gear hi, would they ditch a wash gagnish? I could know what's by him to do, gay, a wash gagan, catch by him with her. I could know why he had no sabbat, Jesus, do him, megoni bino be some. I could also see switcher. I couldn't I but don't get a we saw Magno do and she didn't did she gathering place. Okay, yeah, and I could one day it's by I'm with Dagano. Yeah, and no she got wash guy again. Yeah, I don't have to get in a wash guy again. I know what you get on the snack. Go get wash guy again. Did you a chimney Dagano go? Who's Dagano go? Magdanish can off Dagano go get wash guy again. Get on it. Then I should the cook. Yeah, wash a wish won't get. I was going to get a little bit of a tag and go. I can't you enjoy the Skoga. It's by high, it's by Chica and Uchka to go. You can ask with tag and Uchka. We did this. I was going to show him. We did this in them Scotch. I'm going to meet Ben Bush. My God, I hear. We did this. Ask mom. We know. Did this. I was getting them Skoga. It's to diagnose your own mustache.

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I would did say we each Miss Sneech, I couldn't know what took say her. Joe Dagno, they her school commissioner. I couldn't know why, wap che, we wap che, yeah, up to Cheney. I know Shabbat is the discus of the Hecatage, but the wind games no snow speaks still. This could also speech get and did say, which beat the gun ocean, hey, Miss Sneech, I her. Mission he jogunk. Okay, big still in this good dossy speech guy here. Niagan Kajim Snow Stanos in here. Egono Jap Duchka, Nian Shabbat discuss there. Zedo Dagnoch in here. Egono go eat see them hagno do a winch gear. Ego be a puska got them smash a yachoya dito Dagnoko, a we see them he gear.

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And we, what I did to the JD Ducks get a damn which a humid ex, a niche the Nogan Yates, but to be your get. To the Pscots get the Jamor and get green them shoe the Pscow. Get away, to my god the Pscots, yeah, much ex go check and spot snagging get a sound chick is out to a niche the Nogan Jeeps, the Jenna Yutes get. Negabahan Shigdizio Tish Nish the Nodis, Nem the Nogan Spice, Pstin and Nayut, Nitas plus Niange Batuin and the Biops. Good day, show each has to be We Minji East Main. Ongis with us get the Yuks, Gwen Giskishna, when a Gazi Hai. A Chimushkia, when she says it's so much, Gilge Dapta Gishigach. Umak Jadapta Gishigach Gishna, when a Gazi Hai Nim Shishigach. Gimagai, Noganichigia, Ekopta Gishnakchia. With them, I sound like a bahan should get out of niche to know this name, the Nogan Jeeps, the cheesement niche to know this sauce. I got Spartagon and her Duchigan. I can hear we without it, the deji detox gear, humid eggs, and stum the no niche, or it's both Jibuya, one cheese. Jiji Shigach, a kuai, Jill Dogs, the Dubska to sigh, a yuk squatchings by the Tagan, Gehoja to Dog, I yoga to Dogs, a gotage batch moon. Guess can you snag on a gadget in them shoe dogs? I gave it up scudia. Okay, but I get the Nogan a hecop there, check on a sweet tag and check where you sound and go behind you with it, touch niche to know, and they snub the no hagan jays, stitch neat touch niche or shop, a good spot to go and have your obsk. With the ditch away, way more tashi man one, when jeez say, Usagi by yoke scotch agony snagonija, yes, could you snag on a gadget you had chimochki, magjawi nimshu. Nimshishiga, yeah, I spent niche to no nish the good spot to win in Biopsk and we a humid ex get niche to no bakush still, it's by Utichabio. Jedipska, we could usage by yoke squinning gadget, you snag on a gadget, you had chimochki, magjawi nimshi. Nimshishiga, yeah, nita, she and an el sub, a good spot to win in Biopsk, they did you was on beach with your bugmo, Mr. Sanich mag. Ongis usa yuk squitch against by snagon, yes, get you snagon again, did you had chmuch, give magjoe nimshi, nimshishigajia. The Gabahansha grits out this niche to nogan, jay's pstitch, he spits niche to nogados, patagon and hebiops, and we humid exia, and stumden on niche rides about to be yoga. Jedipskazu sides by yuk

going to get Gishna going to get it, hey, a jumuch get you in them shoe dogs at Sandwich and Gabba Hunch with it, so touch a niche to know. I can just stitch niche that niche to know. I spot going in him a biopsco gear. Was Kagan Chitch Nimska to one juice with it, I hear a wigan juice at it's about. I school be some it's by no so I guess by my man a good snow going. Give my

0: Jesus, Nitas, Yana, no sub, Agatai's Batagun and Hebiopsku, the Chewicha. I Senator Valdor, Amos Mag, when she say, I go to the bone which banner, Jimuchi detox, give my guide to the Menaguchka scone has to be some span oak. So, give a jet subaj get to Jishnagan Jidini, Nimshishi got sound shinga behind Shagrits out the Chnish deno, Evan Jay's stitch, he spins and stummed in on Nishta, his Batagun and Hebiopsk. 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Jedipskas get my men which no excon, get a gishnagan get a jihadchimuch, nitach, nishta no nisha, each Batagan and Herbiopsk. Would they teach a upichuan when she's got the men which no excon? Ask will be some man oak, so get a gishnagan get a jihadchimuch. Yamagjawin them shishiga, Janaga Bahansha with a jotich, nishta no and jispstitch, he spins nishta no nisos, a good Batagan and Herbiopsk, and we human eggs can stum to know nishta. Spot Chibuyo get a dubskat, get the yukskun, get a dishnagan, get a hatchmuch, get a winem shoe dubskat. Sounds and gabahansha gritzo, tish nish to know and jay's stitch. Nitash bake was still sob. I was patagon and heavy off. Scootin how emolias. When she's got the men which no excon has go be some spanok. So, you just go to the shagaja, get a dishnagan, get a hatchmuch, sounds and gabahansha gritzo, tish. A kai nish to know, they snub the nogan jay's stitch. A kispin. Nishta no big still, a good spot to win and we human eggs can stum the no nails but to be you. To the scouts get the men which no excone, case could you snag and jiji hitch much, would you do ducks, nichtach, nishta no nails but to win and be obscure, jiji ducks girl, would to molias can a dictaire go and cheese, said the ducks, said the scouts you can optagon. What
1: you, Agony Jordan Masti, Ago CBC North, not Tamako.
0: Umagin cheese gear, cheese sugar, jay, in magabed speech can they suit that chicken up, taginoch. I echo away in this to shop with the Jesus it girl, Megon even will be some ni such him that no mean. Ish no good no seats now, there's no magis with that gagging off taginoch. I big still sub big stem the new big with the shoots, thousand or day ditch in Northwest Territories in Jim Aguichin, Great Scanners, Logia, EU, Judy Ditch, McKenzie, Delta, Eitado, Hegutent, and how got to go in each gans in Skomagano do. I o new get we all jay jigging off to go get we you, she you get. I indicate we all de Elchi Dogia. Okay, we are saying you saw something on 9 million and guys, and Skumnano, Skirtis, and Skogia Suliao. I'm going to why him, Kartukska, MU, Bittaganoch. Gear, which each gear, good cassis, we dog, your jeech, each Gmail, Gates, Gunners, though, they did check, we all Yukon, Kadagonish near McKenzie, Delta, I see Bioga, Gahioga, she sits now so gent and how. Where's Magnishta no at the point, Gagan Gays, Ducksca, I'm wounded, you had it to Daganochka. Okay, and you saw him that no mean big, I started to shoot stars on. A good tie here, Gnop, I'm wounded, Gail, Hydro, Rupert River Diversion, Gaipsiasco Daganochka, and there was Gagans, you see, we here. Okay, I'm going to go to the beach. Yeah, I need to watch him that and don't mean no guys not to just shoot stars on the good guys to be second off digging out. So here, April was I done how get guys speak some swedish going or did it Ontario get good guys to be tagging out. And my Gwen Edipskik, we are in cheese. I'm going to Harrison Ford. Yeah, I'm going to know the banana.

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1: 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We not nine hun messamo. We are yawits. So, meet them. You get to don't know we are yawa don't messamo. Meet them. This me. We got both the grenade. It's a cheese dog. It's good long no dog, mate. It did me hang no dog, you only miss some more. We are cheer, I thought. So, it would match. But,
0: back in the mess, I had a bit more than how it would.
1: Just have an active bed on, maybe he beats she down here. Give them sister here, since you may not suck out a big hook. So, Jiu shagan, jiu clean on, jiu filling jiu snack up, fry nanaska, jiu minikine soggy, as nigger did all in jiu also skin up. So I'm saying the minikine sog, the minikine soga, heck, yeah.
0: When the mean you still have?
1: Yeah, mean that, yeah. After jiu stan your heads and share a queen, jiu jit, in your mouth. Nji mama cho ni meo ge fryu na no nji cho. 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
0: Taip shka tsi na he heben weni yu mi jim.
1: Ah, so eske je eske nji wa shiu nas. Gats kut ma ge anji gwan je jito man cho. Yes, can we get in the one that's good man and some shit? Well, then six times it old man said, or that. If man meets him. One name means hasn't a stuck got dead stitch. So it's gonna stick a day or. And just hats and it's good mug. I went and did it's good mug not. So we need the unmuck to go your bed that when it. And it's good mug not and do that. We're mucking the message. Mae'n mwyn gwneud mes, ni mes gael dod o'n ar y tis.
0: Gwrdd oes ysdeu dag da e, dwi ddim eisiau sydd yma ddyn gael dwi gael, da e, un o'i dwi'n.
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0: It's never too late to learn a the cheese fish sweet. 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What's up to me? 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It's seen, done, done, get swap to me. Yeah, I told again.
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0: Okay, thank you. You're welcome.
2: A gurgan he Melian Gabetag. 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It's gonna so get Ganagamut, get two spirit, it seems so good. This is Tobik First Nation, New Brunswick, which is the Moyo Winagamon.

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I'm going to say, I'm going to say, I'm going to say, I'm going to say, I'm going to say, I'm going to say, I'm going to say, I'm going to say, I'm going to say, I'm going to say, I'm going to say, I'm going to say, I'm going to say, I'm going to say, I'm going to say, I'm going to say, I'm going to say, I'm going to say, I'm going to say, I'm going to say, I'm going to say, I'm going to say, I'm going to say, I'm going to say, I'm going to say, I'm going to say, I'm going to say, I'm going to say, I'm going to say, I'm going to say, I'm going to say, I'm going to say, I'm going to say, I'm going to say, I'm going to say, I'm going to say, I'm going to say, I'm going to say, I'm going to say, I'm going to say, I'm going to say, I'm going to say, I'm going to say, I'm going to say, I'm going to say, I'm going to say, I'm going to say, I'm going to say, I'm going to say, I'm going to say, I'm going to say, I'm going to say, I'm going to say, I'm going to say, I'm going to say

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0: And mag we ask when just so yeah, I couldn't know you guys we ate a care. 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I hadn't be yoga. A jigim jigi deca ate to coco hay, ate a dog yow. A wench, inochka, and a itaunchka, which dog yow. Mugmago showed mau mean gum care. We must down you guys we ate dog niche care. 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We do it then, and we show and snacks get. I had no opportunity. We was stow, it was skates, we swear when you get naked off the gnoska, and me all gums can be. Mugmag and teach enoch can a knock with the nigan squad, eo, eno, hegon a dead or o hair, chojma, egonish knocks at the atnik, a atnik, and you dangay, dangay to tag each girl, the yumon, to get a juice, a atnik and you, a yumon you don't get a juice to stag a knot and hey, hair. And the guy here. Where we swell and get hega nested your subsea maxi detax gear. At number new the humanoid sweet on gear. Game ago hega your sketch gear head, Mission Higan. We dagwin and ten how and hega myogum chicken be. I hear. Nuska, Yago jiji shadow gear hex, show new gear jij here, EU's gear. Yeah, we all get jiji double mix again here. Game ago hair, oh gear here. Oh, I chose Moga. I could know yoga is sweet, take ya, check good study ya. 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Mokmago jiska, euchka, again jisku the goodska. They just said chose mo, it does ya, is abatsido. We must meet him, he goes, we yoga. Nesta, I had to go yoga, a guy's meat call. Uhemin I the Bajmoon a Mchedo Medatum de Nogia when G Shojiga Ude the Chick and Wagi Eji Spido, Eji Tado, Eji Wichwedo, Yega Skodo stage, Egono Gatuchia Sasan Stum no now at the Bun he took to her echoes of proud nation power. Ekai Ustemagnish Hom Datum de Nogia G Shoja ni me suit. Yeah. 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Kimberly Cross, my giggin' and her, is the bidden to how I scud the girl we put diagnosis, second off diagnosis, or we to diagnosis care. A quagging a dead girl. Oh, hate nanoch care. A good test took sharp, he stage gears a jeech, she the dog no dog, I'll teach her here. Mohawk, it's gonna so dog, yeah, you genoch care, not some steer, you must start up. I hear we use steel, he sweet.
1: We do it to commemorate the Oka crisis, which happened in 1990. So, you know, 36 years ago, we stood in resistance with our sister communities and our nations came together. So this powwow signal

0: signifies us coming together again, but this time for peace, for friendship, and celebration instead of fighting.
1: Kökene suihtekijä, ekun vasta tuut macho hää, tsi kiaat, siitä tsiat, tsi tsiikaa pitä machkia hää, kai spitskään tiisu, taas näsä tsiu stabitskia, uide oka hii suihtem, ai ja pikstu saa pikstem, de noga itse taa, de just shoot stas on. 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We just got boosted to start. Just better to take the cocoa. It's down and he's sweet. 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Yeah, what we took get and how it's not need to get we out and it's a match to do. Yeah, good bit snag no don't you and you know, which can a snog it is you bit to go. Just eat sheet to go. Then it that sheet get. Then it's a match switch get you know, it's gonna see get. Give my guy dang a bit switch get. This would that check this week to kill. I got we get the budget when he took go. I go know and she say, yeah. It's the way she nest to shop with the Jesus it and going to be going to be no be some nice chamdat and the minister no dosis not it just suits that one

0: Well, my God, Jesus, but I had to get Agnes with Dagnus Gals, then you saw that night, go again, this not to meet you, Scottish. Okay, game my guy here. A good tweet to breach, guy. Gadgeti, then I get stagnant, gadgeti, speech, gamma gay him, dant gadgets, we dagnant, gadgeti, piggin organ, meskino, I biscuit the high, udeke, idesha gadgeti, and scare Quebec, hegadeke, saskia, I, what out scare, he squadded, gandhi, snooch, mischia. Okay, Ujima gay here, uhe public safety officer. I ude deche eu de beche soete, Tracy Ashraf. Egun new gayam haganut gay, gunny ga we take ya. A new chigoy and nigan stadoga, nigan she's a gnopt goga. Swege down get a gay gnoi taco. Gehu a speech gear. I hear gear, I hear Danish and Nuggets Dagnot gear. Much indeed, Ditcher gear here, Misk Nurt, Gian de here, Jim Dego can you hear you? I knew gear you. And Ganem Shisko Derby, I ate them which gear. I couldn't know Yagwish and Nuggets Dagnoko gear game. So I get to go and wish the Nuggets Dagno gear, we speech gear. Oh, my new job at Simaganan gear, Charles Luded, GM Hale. We Tracy more magjipet meg.
1: Na nangai datum nishum gabatim and I gishkoda jam stukchai forest fire sign anuch.
2: We got the nasty yes is a two day ten magaga here. Enga got shana and it's the one how daskia ganitskinika nasum's tea discordes gan the inner streets in
1: Got 2023 magi speech 4.5 million acres size you squad on my guys.

0: Nag am sa ystai che provenance in anaje. 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
1: Yeah, aske I hear big a bunk egg I dab chan or there. You had the better so at that day. We dab chingong and did a yagomian, gana get started on a dance, then did a public safety officers.
2: Regular updates from software. So this ago is a big sub is which I did some ads get the scratches get ahead did I got he did on that software. But just my guess is that the spring you can't get you should do on the station is down get the con. Yeah, then it's down yeah as they just heard I have checked the con you should do. So yeah, it's the new Chiganang software. New York Town, we are out the most updated information I have in the data.
1: The local fire department, so I get in the district gong, a lot gong, We were the district gong, we were the three technots, whiskey guy here. Instead of whiskey and skidder, we were the skidias de hegno, we were the a lot technots.
0: Jeremy D'Amigo now, we mean that you speak going, I am one gay speech 2023.
1: This guy, my God's main mask.

0: Det är många som säger att tanken är att jag ska göra det så här. 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Jag ska göra det här. Different provinces like British Columbia, Alberta. So now we know every job it's my done you the town get you just has to be done get you.
1: Hey, you may be the mina that was a recruit as a manager goes you firefighters mean do you some jet so
0: we are got town get we are we things type said the recruit had on you so it's him out the second one .com yeah recruitment so But most of the stars here, when they did care, they not care, but so new. As they job to the most of the up stars, they didn't know mad on their local fire departments. They didn't know Chet Kong here. Then they did to task Magna Donga, give you a really trade on.
1: I'm going to get on that. CBC is going to host on the USC Summer Games. I'm going to get on July 20 to 25.
0: Yeah,
1: I'm
0: just
1: going to get on
0: this.
1: I'm going to
0: get on the Summer Games. So, yeah, I'm going to get on this. I'm going to get In a street, yeah. Like, yeah, in streets, can do the hair. Can I make it still on your summer games? This means that it's a big stream, man. Like, yeah, it's a good disc, yeah, now I get started on my Danny Disc Whisky. Mugag, this guy, it's not scared, the pitch. Mugag, made the chicken on my Danny Disc Whisky, and it's a distant guy.
1: Maskana magwe jipigano ha magwe maskana
0: yeah again this maskana jipigano gone and Transtega road that's the kilometer 310 to 395 the jipignats mean and muskeg road so show they get sent to maskana From kilometer 20 to kilometer 81, I get to ask a Japaganaska. I mean, there I have a tag me, maybe I have a tag me, I get to ask a Japaganaska, and ask an hour. Then I get a bit in the seat. Yeah, we ask about the guys. I would check the conga. We know I could start on what I don't know. Because it's a week on, yeah, yes, we do. I says, start the Edabitsudan. I'm not scared. I'm not scared that the Nasco start on, yeah, to go here and skip on what I know.
1: I'm still in Askamade.
0: I'm still in Askamade. I'm still in Askamade. I'm still in Askamade. I'm still in Askamade. I'm still in Askamade. I'm still in Askamade. I'm still in Askamade. I'm still in Askamade. I'm still in Askamade. I'm still in Askamade. I'm still in Askamade. I'm still in Askamade. I'm still in Askamade. I'm still in Askamade. I'm still in Askamade. I'm still in Askamade. I'm still in Askamade. I'm still in Askamade. I'm still in Askamade. I'm still in Askamade. I'm still in Askamade. I'm still in Askamade. I'm still in Askamade. I'm still in Askamade. I'm still in Askamade. I'm still in Askamade. I'm still in Askamade. I'm still in Askamade. I'm still in Askamade. I'm still in Askamade. I'm still in Askamade. I'm still in Askamade. I'm still in Askamade. I'm still in Askamade. I'm still in Askamade. I'm still in Askamade. I'm still

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1: 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I'm just going in there. I'm going here tonight.
0: Hey, good. Nice to
1: meet you. Yeah, good.
0: Hey, good.
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You have a squadron and this not meet a key niche new ness a Yagos and Nagat's Dagnokia. 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

sin and would sit morgens gerritte nuchten has usen hearing get on his backwards gandis nuts, me cheese good again and now it's stagnant. Every day the decent do to sit merk. Jeans come no magant meg when skag and we'd come out with the bathroom door Marianne Jolly, Tracy Ashraf, Gilgin which abits him again Charles Loaded, Sarah Wopachi, Gay Caroline. Benoit Vanna Blacksmith gave Stephanie Bolduc okay going with to go her to apatajish agent to make you the bajmon much apatajish can meet transfer to bit the mer what you come sweat to me be a need betsy long chap

Hello again. It's 5:04. I'm Gordon Lambie in Sherbrooke, and this is Breakaway. Coming up in this half hour, Sherbrooke muralist Serge Malenfant has died. Coming up next, we'll have a conversation with former Sherbrooke Mayor Jean Perrault about what legacy the artist leaves behind for the community. After that, are you a night owl or an early bird? New research suggests there are 5 distinct sleep types, and each one carries its own health risks. We'll get into it with our health contributor later this half hour.

0: Sherbrooke's artistic community is mourning the sudden loss of muralist Serge Malenfant. Malenfant is best known as the president and founder of the not-for-profit organization Mourir. He died in a motorcycle accident over the weekend. Through his work with Mourir, Malenfant focused on revitalizing Sherbrooke's downtown core through the creation of a series of trompe-l'œil murals highlighting people and places from different periods of local history. Beginning with a work right next to City Hall for the Sherbrooke's bicentennial in 2002, Mourir created almost 20 downtown artworks, as well as smaller murals in Fleurimont and Lennoxville, eventually reaching beyond Sherbrooke to works in other Eastern Township's communities. Malenfant hung up his paintbrush in 2020, but continued to serve as a consultant on public art projects in the city. Jean Perrault was the mayor of Sherbrooke at the time of the bicentennial, and he joins me now on the line. Good afternoon.
1: Good afternoon, Gordon.
0: So I want to ask you first, how did you come to know Serge Malenfant?
1: Well, it was a coincidence. I was in my office and I got a call from this gentleman, Serge Malenfant. He wanted to talk to me and I said, come and see me on Friday. And he arrived and he got all his books and his drawing and so forth. And he said, I've been going all around. I went to university. I went to Cégep. I went to the Chamber of Commerce. I went to Lions Club, Optimist Club, to find some money to create these gigantesque pictures or painting on the walls. And when I look at his drawing, and I said, "Wow, is that amazing?" I said, "I'm going to help you." So it got in at the same time as we were celebrating the 200th anniversary of Sherbrooke, and at the same time, it was the beginning of the new city, the city that was merged in 2001, and then we made the event in 2002. So he created gigantesque art on the corner of. I've just lost this.
0: It's Frontenac and Dufferin, I believe.
1: Yes, Frontenac. That's it. So he created that, and you know, it cost $200,000. That was a big investment that we were doing. And I said to Serge, I said, "Listen, we're going to try now, and if we have the social acceptance of the population, there'll be some more." And there was some more. And as like you were saying at your introduction, almost more than 20.

0: 20-big painting explaining what was the city's different wards, either in Lenoxville or in the sector of Florimont, east of Sean King Street, and so forth. And he has put Sherbrooke on the map with, and I always tease Jean-Paul Lallier, who was the mayor of Quebec. I worked with him a lot for the merge of the cities. And I said to him, you have a great city in Quebec, but you have only one big painting. And we have 10 in Sherbrooke. So he was a bit jealous of our success with that. But you know, Serge, what this guy was amazing in creation, and to bring a group of people. It was done in the spring cold, spring rain like we had this year. They had some all kinds of these échafaudage and some curtains over so they could work, and after that it was warm and it was sweaty and so forth. And but he has created this rapprochement with the population of saying we had this in Sherbrooke at that time. We had Skinner and Edo. We had the telephone. That was how they were handling telephone at that time, and so forth. So it's a big creation, big innovation, and he has put Sherbrooke very well on. That's his biggest legacy. And I've had the pleasure to work with him, and his last work, and I have to tell you this, this last work is going to be produced now. It's going to be, there's going to be an opening on the September 2nd or 3rd or 4th, something like that, his last creation. And this, the creation, is the recognition of the Hall of Fame on speed skating. You know, Sherbrooke has the world athlete, Olympic athletes in speed skating, like Sylvie Degg and Annie Perrault, puis Maryse Perrault, puis Kim Boutin, and all these people. And we've asked him to create for us this huge wall where there's going to be about 20 people identified on that wall inside the Arena Jean Lalonde. And this is his last work. And there was supposed to be a meeting this morning, Monday, with the chairman of the club of patinage de vitesse de Sherbrooke, Mario Caron, and the producer of all the idea of sales. And you know, I can't believe that it happened, but that's la vie. Eh? So we have to continue. And he has given this opportunity. It's his last work. This creation of the recognition of the speed skating, the Olympic athletes, world champion. So this is going to be very interesting. So I'm very proud of this gentleman, and I want to offer my sympathy to Julie Tremblay, to his brother, lives in Lac Mégantic, and the rest of his family for this tragedy in the family.
1: I get the sense
0: he had just arrived from Yukon and with his wife, and he just arrived from Yukon, and he was ready to finalize our project. And well, c'est la vie. It has ended.
1: It sounds from what you're saying that he was a very determined and focused person to work with.
0: Oh, and so easy to work with. That's what, you know, he would sit down with us. He would listen what we would want to suggest. Le Panthéon des Sports, we have this opportunity. I'm the president, the chair of that committee. We recognize athletes from the world standing, Olympic, et cetera. And we're recognizing this year the 100th person that will be inducted in the Sherbrooke Hall of Fame. And he always was with us with the creation. Serge has all these ideas. You see him, you talk to him, you explain what you want, and he will come 2 days, 3 days, 4 days later with a graphic, and he said, I can do this, I could do that. What do you think? So it's been done like that for the last, since 25 years. He has done it with Bernard Sivigny, the mayor of Sherbrooke. He has done it also with Steve Lussier. And after that, Sherbrooke has stopped the creation. But still, there's a big also inside the Sports Palace. When you go to see

the Phoenix, the Sherbrooke, there's 48 athletes of hockey. That is in a big, big wall, and when you get inside the Sports Palace. And this was done by the creation of Serge Valençon and his team. So I'm very proud of that guy. And

0: needed some love. Okay, the surrounding was not so hot and so forth. So he said, "I'm going to produce you a wall, and this it will give pride to the people, the commerce, and like for instance on Alexander Street, you know." So he said, by making this painting on that wall, which is huge, a huge wall. It's like a two-story building, and he would create that, and it has got the interest of the population on the street, and people would paint their gallery. They would be proud of that, and this has created a really good ambiance for the little part. Like when you produce, for instance, the reproduction of the police and the fire department on Market Street, you know, with the history, this has given to the little rue there close to the Seminaire de Sherbrooke a worthwhile idea of, let's say, listen, we are proud of the past, we are proud of what we are today, and we are proud for the future. And this always been, as mayor of the Sherbrooke, I was so proud to have been able to assist this project when he done on Bowen Street and King. He has produced two murals side by side, two stories high, and he has produced the history of Tiblan Richard and the history of the creator of L'Hôtel Dieu. And the first on the wall, there's also a creation that has with the carrosses of England, where they put the horses and they brought these people on these je sais pas comment on appelle ça, les carrosses de avec des wagons, là,
1: and like the carriages.
0: It was created in Sherbrooke somewhere. So you know, it's quite amazing what he has done. He has created all these personnages, and he had this sense of la fidélité of the image of the person that they were creating, and that's amazing. That's amazing. So it's a big loss for us.
1: I want to thank you very much for taking the time to have this conversation with us this afternoon.
0: Merci, Gordon. Have a pleasant day. Thank you.
1: You as well. Jean Perrault is a former mayor of Sherbrooke. He was speaking about a muralist, Serge Malenfant, who was killed in a motorcycle accident this past weekend. And if you are somebody wondering about those murals, who wants to take a look at them, they are visible on the Murir website. So that's MURIRS.com.

0: When it comes to sleep, many of us might relate to being either a night owl or an early bird, but recent research from McGill University suggests that that might not be the whole story. It turns out that there are more than just two sleep types, and it has serious health implications. For more on this, we reached out to our regular health contributor, Dr. Iris Gorfinkel. She's a family physician and clinical researcher, and I spoke with her earlier. So how did the scientists conduct this research?
1: Well, night owls, early birds, it just sounded too simple. So researchers at the Montreal Neurological Institute wanted to see, is there more to this? They used artificial intelligence to scour data from over 27,000 adults in the UK biobank. They combined that with data from their brain scans and genetic testing. Lo and behold, the data showed not two, but five distinct sleep-wake patterns, or chronotypes as they're called. And each one had a profile that neatly linked to thinking, mood, risk-taking, and heart disease and cancer. They used the same tools to check over 10,000 American children in a similar U.S. database. Lo and behold, there they were again, the same five sleep patterns, two types of early birds, and three kinds of night owls.
0: Feels like things are never quite as simple as we think they might be when there's

0: two options being pitched around. I really like that word chronotype. What are these five types that they identified?
1: So the first type I call the gold standard early bird. So they tend to sleep well, have low blood sugar, low cholesterol, low blood pressure, and fewer mental health problems. The second type of early bird, the depressed early bird. Yeah, they wake up early, but they're at higher risk of depression and anxiety. Then the three varieties of night owls. Let's call the first one the sharp-minded night owl. So they do great on cognitive testing, but are more likely to be emotionally fragile. They tend to struggle with emotional regulation and are more likely to have anxiety or depression. Then there are the risk-taking night owls. These folks love late-night socializing. They're more likely to smoke, drink, and gamble. They're also more likely to wind up with heart attacks, strokes, and cancer. Finally, there's the jet lag night owl. These are folks who feel crushed by early morning schedules. They tend not to sleep well. They drag themselves out of bed to get to work or school, but their schedules just don't match their internal clocks, and they feel chronically fatigued.
0: Some of those sound like better deals than others. Which chronotype is the healthiest?
1: So you might think it's a slam dunk, the gold standard early morning riser. But in fact, each sleep style has trade-offs. Sure, the early birds do benefit from better heart protection, but being a night owl supports sharper thinking, more creative thinking. A lot of people say they get their best work done at night. Being an early bird is no guarantee of protection from depression or chronic fatigue. There are a lot of late night risk takers who would argue they're living their best life. They don't want to give up the benefits that life offers them. Society can, in fact, be very cruel to folks who have work requirements or social demands that don't match their chronotypes. In an ideal world, you know, we would personalize our schedules to fit with those chronotypes and stop being judgy about which is better or worse. In my own clinic, this is a constant negotiation. Finding the right balance between someone's personal chronotype and their health.
0: This is a very relatable conversation for somebody who identifies as a night owl and recently spent a lot of time hosting a morning show. That's really interesting to think about in here. Are we sort of stuck in whatever chronotype we happen to be in, or can these things change?
1: It does change over our lifespan. In fact, as children, we tend to be more morning types. As adolescents, we want to stay up later. And by the time we're in our early 20s, most of us are going to swing back a bit more toward earlier mornings. But that's not the same for everyone. Each of us has a different clock gene variant. We have a unique set of brain chemistries that regulate sleep timing. Our chronotype also changes in response to hormones. Women tend to be morning types more often than men, but come the menopause, that difference narrows. Sleep is really sensitive to light, social schedules, family demands, school and work requirements, but none of those are going to turn a hardcore night owl into a cheerful early morning riser. We may be able to nudge that late night sleeper a bit by flooding them with morning light and insisting on regular sleep schedules, but ultimately, there's probably a good evolutionary reason for these different chronotypes. They evolved, probably, as a safety feature. Someone's always there to safeguard against nighttime predators and to look after vulnerable individuals in that group. That said, when someone feels like they're living in somebody else's time zone, it pays to listen. It could be the body clock telling us that schedule needs renegotiating.
0: So if somebody finds themselves in that situation of being out of sync with their own natural pattern, how can we harness this information to try and make things better?
1: So here's the big question. When there's no school, no work, what time will you naturally go to bed? If there's no alarm clocks and no demands, what time will you naturally wake up? Now, how many hours does that add up to? Sleep is a non-negotiable. Make the adjustments

0: to match those personalized requirements, and you will receive tremendous dividends. Now, not adjusting to our natural chronotype will put us at higher risk of colds, flus, high blood pressure, and weight gain. We're not going to think as clearly, we're not going to think as creatively when we're sleep deprived. So respecting that chronotype matters at least as much as the number of hours of sleep we get. And the key is to think of our body clock not as our enemy, but as our best sleep coach.
1: Thanks so much for this.
0: Many thanks for having me.
1: Some thoughts on sleep there from our regular health contributor, Dr. Iris Gorfinkel. Well, Vancouver singer-songwriter Evan Roderick has a new single. He says it's inspired by a beautiful summer day spent alone on the road. Here he is with Traveling Blues.

Well, remarkably, time is already winding down towards the regional news once again. But it just flies by when you're having a good time. Looking ahead later this evening on As It Happens, they may be spineless, but invertebrates aren't essential.

essential part of the world around us. Now, those overlooked organisms are getting their due as the Guardian's annual Invertebrate of the Year contest wages on. One of the paper's editors tells host Neil Cooksell about the submission that they've received and why these mollusks, insects, worms, and more deserve our respect and attention. Join Neil and Chris Howden for As It Happens, wherever you get your CBC podcasts, and this evening right here on CBC Radio at 6:30 p.m. right after Your World Tonight. Coming up here on Breakaway in our last half hour, did you know the Earth has mini moons? Well, it does, sort of. We'll learn about tiny Earth neighbors and why China is looking to get up close and personal with them coming up a little bit later on.

0: This is CBC News. Good afternoon. It's 5:30. I'm Simon Nakaneshny with your CBC News from Montreal. A Quebec judge has found fashion mogul Peter Nygaard guilty of sexual assault and forcible confinement. His trial was expected to begin this morning at the Montreal courthouse, but was cut short after his lawyer did not present a defense. As Gloria Enriquez reports, the prosecution was not expecting that turn of events.
1: Mr. Nygaard's change of heart was quite sudden.
2: Prosecutor Jérôme Laflamme says Peter Nygaard's victim was ready to testify, and now she won't have to. In testimony presented by the Crown, she said Nygaard sexually assaulted her at his Montreal penthouse and locked her in the bedroom. The events happened in the late 1990s when she was 18.
1: It means that she'll be able to start to maybe move on with her life, because this happened quite a while ago. And eventually it means that Mr. Nygaard will be able to be extradited to the United States.
2: Nygaard still faces sex trafficking and racketeering charges filed in New York. The extradition was set to happen upon completion of all legal procedures in Canada. The Montreal trial was the last one of them. The mogul was already found guilty of 4 counts of sexual assault in Toronto for offenses from the 1980s to mid-2000s. Sentencing for this case has been set for October, allowing Nygaard to delay the potential extradition. His lawyer, Jerry Weeb, says the 84-year-old doesn't want to go to the United States because of his declining health.
3: Moving him to the United States at this point in time would have a detrimental effect on his health. He's very concerned that he wouldn't survive the trip.
2: Nygaard is eligible for parole in December. His lawyer says she doesn't expect today's events will change that. Gloria Enriquez, CBC News, Montreal.
0: Residents in the small municipality of Hinchinbrook near the U.S. border are raising concerns over a proposed groundwater bottling facility. This would be the second in the area. Opponents like vegetable farmer Ian Ward say it's important to better understand the aquifer before approving more commercial water extraction.
4: We know that there's enough water in that specific location for them to pull 160 million liters. But who else is using that water? And how much are they using? And how much are we going to be using in the next 10, 20 years with climate change?
0: The Nubbard company involved says it has completed a new study which does meet provincial standards. The municipality has also moved to ensure no future water extraction sites could come to Hinchinbrook. The area has already been cleared, and while the company said the plant could be open by midsummer, construction hasn't yet started. Forest fires continue to burn across the province, mainly up north, but Quebec's Forest Fire Prevention Agency says the southern regions are also seeing forest fires spark. Sarah-Kate Dallaire has an update.
5: We have a lot of work.
6: Léa Bédard-Beaulieu from the SUBFER says the agency was called earlier today about a fire north of Quebec City. The blaze at Stoneham's Mont Hibou has since been contained, but she says there are still nearly 200 active wildfires across the province.
5: Most of them were also lit by lightning, a lightning line that occurred in the Nordic area.
6: Most of those fires are only under observation, but the SUBFER did request support from firefighters from other provinces. Bédard-Beaulieu says the situation is normal for the south of the province, but there are more fires than usual north of the St. Lawrence River. An open fire ban has been in effect now for over a week.
5: Even if you received rain in your region, it does not mean that there is no risk. There's always a risk.
6: On its Facebook page, the city of Stoneham says to avoid outdoor fires, even when permitted. It says the ground is currently very

0: dry, and the fire danger index remains very high. The city says those who break the rules will be fined. Sarah Kate Dalla, CBC News, Quebec City.
1: Another CAQ minister is stepping away from political life after the next provincial election. Our colleagues at Radio-Canada have confirmed that François Bonnardel will not run again in October for his seat in Granby. Bonnardel first was elected to the National Assembly in 2007 when he was first elected under the banner of the now defunct ADQ party. He has held a number of cabinet positions since the CAQ came to power. Most recently, he was named immigration minister when Christine Fréchette took over the party's top job and became premier. Bonnardel's exit comes around a month after employment minister Jean Boulet and culture minister Mathieu Lacombe announced they would not be running again. And Ottawa is putting $70 million more into Help Quebec's network of centres that assist youth with mental health challenges and addictions. It's investing in its Aire Ouverte model, which connects youth with professionals for free. Jenna Bodoso has the story.
2: From the crisscross chairs to the blue and green graffiti-inspired painting on the walls, everything in the Montréal-Nord Aire Ouverte Center is handpicked by young people. When they walk into the waiting area, a bowl of healthy snacks and a bar filled with sugar-free drinks awaits. Natalie Zernhild is the area's co-director of youth services for Santé Québec. She says the space is intended to make young people feel comfortable from the moment they enter.
3: The way it looks, or all the material that's around, or how it's set up, or even the scheduling, they're part of that. The reason that it exists and how it exists, they've helped construct it.
2: There are already 48 Aire Ouverte centers like this one across Quebec. They all cater to young people aged 12 to 25. Inside, nurses, criminologists, social workers, and specialized educators are available to help. No fees or appointments needed. Canada's Health Minister Marjorie Michel says that's why it works.
4: It's built for and by youth.
2: The money from Ottawa will be used to expand the existing programs, hire more professionals, and open new centers. Michel says investing in young people's well-being today will set them up to be the adults of tomorrow. Jenna Badoso, CBC News, Montreal.
1: And that was the CBC News.
5: Thank you, Simon. Time now is 5:36, and you're listening to Breakaway. I'm Gordon Lambie, sitting in for Allison Brunette in Sherbrooke this afternoon. Coming up next here on the program, members of the Innu First Nation of Pessimit voted against a 50-year deal with Hydro-Québec that would have brought in more than $2.5 billion in compensation to the community over that period. Coming up, we'll hear more details on that vote and why it may not have won the trust of people in Pessimit. After that, a Chinese spacecraft is gathering information about a tiny asteroid that shares Earth's orbit around the sun. We'll find out more about why this mission is a first for space exploration and what might come next. Before we get into either of those things, though, we are going to take a look at the weather leading into tomorrow for you, just to get a sense of where things are going. As I mentioned earlier on the show, there are heat warnings in effect leading into Tuesday for Val-d'Or and Rouyn-Noranda. Looking at your Tuesday in those communities, you're looking at 27 degrees as the high after a warm evening tonight, 60% chance of showers in both places tomorrow. In Mont-Tremblant, 30 degrees is the high for Tuesday with a 60% chance of showers. In Sherbrooke, also looking at 30 degrees for Tuesday. It's going to be a warm one with, again, a 60% chance of showers or thunderstorms. Combined showers and thunderstorms, that's not a word. In Trois-Rivières, 29 degrees with a 60% chance of showers tomorrow. Quebec City, 30 degrees with a 60% chance of showers tomorrow. In Saguenay, 25 degrees with a 60% chance of showers for Tuesday. Chibougamau, 26 degrees with a 60% chance of showers. Rimouski, 26 degrees with a 60% chance of showers. In New Carlisle, 24 degrees with a 60% chance of showers. In Baie-Comeau, 27 degrees with a 40% chance of showers for your Tuesday. In Sept-Îles, 24 degrees with a few showers tomorrow. In Natashquan, 19 degrees with a few showers for Tuesday. Chevry, 16, with a 60% chance of showers. Blanc-Sablon, 10, with periods of rain or drizzle. And in Fermont, 19 degrees with showers.

0: Members of the Innu community of Pessimit voted down a deal with Hydro-Québec that would have brought more than $2.5 billion in compensation to the community over the next 5 decades. The Band Council for the North Shore community had put the agreement and negotiated with Hydro-Québec and the provincial government to a referendum. 63% of those who voted chose to reject the deal. It would have settled legal disputes over dams built on Innu ancestral land without their consent. Hydro and the Quebec government would have paid out $1.6 billion to the community with additional transfers from future partnerships on energy projects. As part of the deal, the community would have been prevented from going to court to challenge future energy projects. One of the community members who voted was Dr. Stanley Volant. He is originally from Pessimit, now lives in Montreal, and is the chief medical officer for First Nations of Quebec and Labrador Health Commission and Social Services Commission. Dr. Volant spoke with CBC's Rachel Watts earlier to share his thoughts.
1: I was not surprised, but at the same time, I was a bit, I was disappointed of the result. It's been more than 70 years that we are dealing with Hydro-Québec. The first dam that Hydro-Québec built ever was on Burzumis River, Burzumis 1 and Burzumis 2 in 54, 56. And then they built dams on the Otard River that we call Plétibistik in Innu, and also on Montchorland, the Manicouagan River. And the land of my grandfather and my family was destroyed and flooded by the dams. And just remember, my grandfather told me when I was very young that, son, you're intelligent and smart. I want you to go to school to get to learn their language, to learn their science and their law, to be able to repair what was broken. And I remember my granddad, I was very young and was maybe 9 years old, and I told my granddad, I was hunting with him, what you got for, as a gift for all this land that was flooded. And he told me, I got this rifle and a box of ammunition. And he never said nothing again. It was, I think, a shame that he didn't say nothing to the flooded land. And for me, it was very important that we find a way to compensate my community to what happened. When we see what happened with the Cree, the EU people, with the James Bay Hydro Development, they had an agreement in 1975, the James Bay Agreement, and then the Paix des Braves in 2001. And they receive money, financial money that is recurrent every year, to give them tools to develop their economy, education, their social services. So for me, it was very important as a physician. I see what is happening in our communities. There's a social crisis on the verge. There's more violence, more drugs, more mortality from overdose, and there's big challenges. And I think that having those tools from the development of that was done 70 years ago, I think that's a must. And for me, it was very important that we arrived to an arrangement with Hydro-Québec and the province of Quebec. And I thought that this deal was a good thing. But at the same time, I was very surprised that they give us just 8 to 10 days to decide. To decide on 70 years of problems at Hydro-Québec. And we have to decide, we have to take a decision. And I think that was probably the one of the main reasons why the population had problem with that, is that the sense of rush for something so important. And I think there's a lot of mistrust, distrust with Hydro-Québec. And I think that the message of the population is

0: we are not trusting this agreement, and we are voting no.
1: Right. And from my understanding, if the deal had passed, Hydro-Québec would have been required to pay Pessamit $992 million in compensation over 50 years, in addition to the province. You know, when you're mentioning sort of that disappointment that this was the result, that it didn't, that it got rejected, I guess sort of that insinuates sort of the way that you voted yourself for the deal, if that's right.
0: Yeah, I voted for the deal on Saturday because we've been waiting for 70 years. 8 years, 9 years ago, there was an agreement that was rejected by our band council. At that time, the chief was Raphael Picard. At that time, they offered a deal that was like $750 million, and also money on the early basis. And so it's the second time that we are not closing the deal, and I hope that on the third time is that the process going to be done with more transparency, with more intake and involvement of population, because if you want population to agree, you have to be more transparent, and I think the process was too fast, not enough transparent. Even if they have met the population during the week, I think they had the 4 meetings during the week, and we had the online meeting on Friday that lasts from I think it was 9:30 to 2 o'clock in the afternoon. It was more than 4 hours that the band council was there with the chief, with the chief negotiator, Raphael Picard, and also the law firms of the band, and also the chief of negotiation that was there to explain to us the highlights of the deal. And but I knew at that time there was a lot of people that were not trusting the process.
2: Dr. Stanley Volant is a surgeon from the Innu community of Pessamit. He spoke earlier with CBC's Rachel Watts on the outcome of the referendum rejecting a proposed deal with Hydro-Québec. The public utility says it will remain open to dialogue with Innu representatives. The Fête de la Nation kicks off in Sherbrooke tomorrow and runs until Sunday, July 19th. Damien Robitaille will be stopping by the Grand Marquis stage tomorrow at 10 p.m. Here he is with Tout Feu, Tout Flamme.

0: That was Damien Robitaille with Tout Feu, Tout Flamme. Well, a small asteroid that travels near Earth has a new visitor. A Chinese spacecraft is taking pictures of a small space rock called Kamo'olalewa. The asteroid travels around the sun in a similar orbit to Earth's, so it's not technically a moon of our planet. Instead, it's known as a quasi-moon or mini-moon. For more on what this curious object is and why researchers are interested in it, we're joined by our science writer, Andrew Fizakis. Good afternoon.
1: Good afternoon.
0: So China's spacecraft recently sent back its first photo. What does this asteroid actually look like?
1: Well, I think that's what's most striking to me from the photo is it doesn't look like our moon, I can tell you that. It's not round, it's not smooth. It's really an irregular chunk of rock. It's very rough around the edges, jagged, and it's tumbling in space. So it's more like a cosmic boulder than what you'd think of when you say mini moon or quasi moon. And I think that's what makes this first image that we've seen so exciting, because until now, this object was basically just a faint dot in telescopes. I mean, we knew its orbit, but now for the first time, we actually see it shape up close, sort of like a world. And it's a small one, a small world. It's not something that you could walk around on because it's only about the size of a small building or a house. And I think what's amazing here technologically is that we have China showing its prowess in being able to navigate in deep space and pull up beside something so tiny. It's really incredible.
0: So how exactly do we get to the definition of quasi-moon?
1: Quasi-moon, mini-moon, sounds like something out of Austin Powers, doesn't it? it's a bit misleading, I think, actually, because it's not a true moon of Earth. And why? I'll tell you why. Because when you think of our beautiful silvery orb of the moon that we see in our skies, that is gravitationally bound to Earth. It goes around our planet, but this little guy does something very different. It actually orbits the sun, just like our planet does. But its orbit is so similar to ours that from our point of view, it appears to kind of loop around our planet. So I think you can think of it more like a traveling companion, because it moves along the same highway around the sun, just like Earth does.

0: staying roughly in our neighborhood, right? But it's not locked gravitationally to Earth the way the moon is. So it's really interesting to scientists, because this rarely happens, to have our Earth moon system pull in a small asteroid like this and incorporate it into our Earth moon system, our family. But it's only going to last, by the way, just for a few centuries. So we shouldn't get used to it. It's not forever. After a few hundred years, it'll probably wander away, get pulled away gravitationally by maybe Mars or Venus, and it'll be gone. So it's a kind of like a, you could say it's like a cousin that's coming in for a visit here and hanging out with us for a little bit.
1: Probably fair to say that most listeners won't still be around in a couple of centuries, though, to see it go.
0: Yeah, no. So for us, this is something that will be here for our lifetimes and our children's lifetime.
1: But does that also mean that it doesn't pose any danger to Earth?
0: It doesn't, because it's far enough away, and the way it's moving, it's not intersecting. We have a very good idea of its orbit. We can really plot it. It's very well understood. So there's no danger from it. I think really the danger is to the spacecraft that's examining it now. This Chinese spacecraft is going to have a really tough time figuring out how it's going to, what it wants to do is sample the asteroid, and how to do that, basically touch the asteroid without endangering the spacecraft. Because you have to remember, this little asteroid is so small, it doesn't have any gravity, a meaningful gravity. If the spacecraft comes too fast towards it, it can bounce off of the asteroid forever. And or if the asteroid is made too hard of hard rock, it can't grab any samples. So there's a lot of challenges ahead for the spacecraft in being able to obtain samples.
1: It does sound like a real added challenge on top of what you were already highlighting as a significant achievement of getting to it.
0: Absolutely. I mean, this is really showing off China's prowess. And I think, you know, we have to put it into the larger context, what this mission is about. I mean, it's not, you know, it's not mining asteroids, but it's definitely showing us that China is wanting to learn the capabilities needed to be able to mine an asteroid potentially. I mean, all the ingredients are there for a future mission like that, right? Because they have to be able to navigate towards it. They have to be able to orbit it, map it, understand it, be able to sample it. These are all things that are going to be needed in a future asteroid mining kind of operation.
1: Kind of like a micro scale version of it.
0: Pretty much. It's setting that whole, idea up of it. Now, they haven't said that they have that ambition, but I think it's exactly what this mission is practicing. There's no doubt. It's science. It's all about science today, but I think it fits into a much longer story of how nations are learning how to operate in deep space.
1: So it's China at the reins of this particular project. How does that affect the space race with NASA and the U.S.?
0: Yeah, I mean, there's no doubt that this mission to this asteroid is another sign that the space race isn't just about planting flags. It's in different places in the solar system. It's about capability. NASA, you know, look, let's face it, is still the powerhouse when it comes to space exploration. They have decades of experience on anyone else in the world. There's no doubt. Flying spacecrafts around planets, moons, sampling comets, asteroids, you name it. They've done it. But China is catching up very quickly. I mean, it's landed robots on the moon. It's returned samples from the moon. It's landed robots on Mars. It's built its own functioning space station. It's up there right now with its own astronauts. And now it's attempting to an asteroid sample return, right? From one of Earth's new kind of little companions. This isn't an easy achievement to do. And this matters because sample returns are one of the hardest things you can do in space exploration. So they know that, and they want to show the world that they can do like a Mount Everest type of mission. So you have to get there, you got to operate there, and you got to bring it back to Earth. If they can do that with this asteroid sample,

0: Good evening, I'm Simon Nakhineshny with your CBC News headlines for Quebec. Today, a Quebec judge found former fashion mogul Peter Nygaard guilty of sexual assault and forcible confinement. The events date back to the 1990s in Montreal. Nygaard's trial was expected to begin this morning at the courthouse. The 84-year-old did not plead not guilty, but Nygaard offered no defense, and the Superior Court judge found him guilty. Nygaard is already serving an 11-year prison sentence following his conviction on 4 counts of sexual assault in Toronto in 2023. He's also facing extradition to the U.S. on sex trafficking and racketeering charges filed in New York. And forest fires continue to burn across the province, mainly up north. But Quebec's Forest Fire Prevention Agency, the SUPFIR, says the southern regions are also seeing forest fires spark. It says there are about 200 active wildfires across the province right now. Now taking a look at the weather forecast from Environment Canada. In Montreal tonight, a 40% chance of showers early in the evening. Partly cloudy overnight, the low 24. Tomorrow, chance of showers, 34 degrees the high. For Quebec City, partly cloudy tonight, 16 degrees the low. Chance of showers again tomorrow, high getting up to 30. In Sherbrooke, chance of showers early this evening, then partly cloudy, the low 18. Tomorrow, also a chance of rain or thunderstorms, the high 30. And for Gaspé, chance of rain overnight, the low 17 degrees.
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0: The CBC News is next. Coming up in an hour, it's Ideas with Nahla Ayed.
2: Brutalist architecture has been celebrated as monumental and derided as concrete monstrosity. But the people who depend on these buildings are often caught in between. Coming up on Ideas.
3: This is CBC News. It's 7 o'clock. I'm Sada Krishnan with the CBC News for Montreal. Toronto police say two men killed in a shooting at a major street festival on Saturday were targeted. They identified the men as 25-year-old Shaquan Kwashi and 20-year-old Cesar Vernassa. She and Desjardins has more.
4: It understandably shakes the sense of safety and security that Torontonians expect.
5: A deadly shooting at one of Canada's largest Latin festivals. Toronto Police Chief Myron Demkew now says it was targeted. The two men killed knew one another, while several innocent bystanders were struck by gunfire, prompting panic as thousands of attendees fled.
4: The events of this weekend underscore the need for ongoing discussions between the police, the city, and event organizers about the measures necessary to keep public events safe.
5: Toronto Mayor Olivia Chow.
6: We will not let reckless criminals stop Toronto's tradition of outdoor street festivals.
5: Police did not provide details on any suspects, but say two guns have been recovered and investigators are pouring through an exceptional amount of video evidence. Chiane Desjardins, CBC News, Toronto.
3: Lawyers for Peter Nygaard's Montreal victim say his conviction today marks another measure of accountability. This morning, a Quebec judge found the disgraced fashion mogul guilty of sexual assault and forcible confinement. His lawyer didn't present a defense. Nygaard is currently serving an 11-year sentence after being found guilty of four counts of sexual assault in Toronto. He still faces sex trafficking and racketeering charges filed in New York. Nygaard's sentencing has been postponed for October. His lawyer, Jerry Weeb, says not presenting a defense doesn't mean Nygaard pleaded guilty. Rather, it's a matter of logistics.
7: The Montreal matter was the last matter that was holding him in Canada, and therefore by entering the plea here today and postponing the sentence for a rather lengthy period of time, he is ensured that he can remain in Canada for the next couple of months.
3: Weeb says Nygaard, who is 84, has health issues and fears he won't survive traveling to the United States. Forest fires continue to burn across the province, mainly up north, but Quebec's Forest Fire Prevention Agency says the southern regions are also seeing forest fires spark. Sarah-Kate Dallaire has more.
8: We have a lot of work.
9: Léa Bédard-Beaulieu from the SUBFER says the agency was called earlier today about a fire north of Quebec City. The blaze at Stoneham's Mont Hibou has since been contained, but she says there are still nearly 200 active wildfires across the province.
8: Most of them were also lit by lightning, a lightning line that occurred in the Nordic area.
9: Most of those fires are only under observation, but the SUBFER did request support from firefighters from other provinces. Bédard-Beaulieu says the situation is normal for the south of the province, but there are more fires than usual north of the St. Lawrence River. An open fire ban has been in effect now for over a week.
8: Even if you received rain in your region, it does not mean that there is no risk. There's always a risk.
9: On its Facebook page, the city of Stoneham says to avoid outdoor fires, even when permitted. It says the ground is currently very dry and the fire danger index remains very high. The city says those who break the rules will be fined. Sarah-Kate Dallaire, CBC News, Quebec City.
3: New Zealand actor Sam Neill has died. He was best known for his role as paleontologist Dr. Alan Grant in the movie Jurassic Park, warning audiences of the risk of dinosaurs, raptors in particular.
10: You stare at him, and he just stares right back. And that's when the attack comes, not from the front, but from the side. And the other two raptors, you didn't even know we're there.
3: Neil had received treatment for a rare type of blood cancer. They say he remained cancer-free when he died. The death was sudden and unexpected, according to his family. Neil was 78 years old. And that was the CBC News. Of course, news and information on demand, cbc.ca/Montreal, in addition to our mobile app, CBC Listen and CBC Gem. Here is your hot and humid Environment Canada weather forecast. In Montreal, 40% chance of showers and clearing later in the evening with a low of 24. Tomorrow, high of 34, humidex of 43 with a chance of thunder.

0: thirds are going into the Gulf of Mexico. If we look at our tracking data, which is a much smaller sample, that number goes up tremendously to about 35%. So in terms of gannets, it's, you know, it's many, many tens of thousands of birds going into the Gulf of Mexico.
1: Yeah. These are my